righty then, that rocked pretty hard. Eric Peepee is writing good picks. Thank you, Eric Peepee. It's good to do a regular show for once. It's been many guests along the way, and we will have many guests on for the upcoming weeks. So this is a regular show that has turned into a special show, since it's not so regular anymore. But I really enjoy having the guests on, because sometimes I get sick of only hearing my own voice. So it's really fun to have all the different musicians on to tell their story and bring them into the spotlight. I really enjoy that. And I also want to thank Cotton Gin for complimenting me on the cowbell. So I just want to clarify that I have three different instruments that I use for the show. It's the cowbell. So that's a classic cowbell. I have a bicycle bell that sounds like that, and I have a goat. So that's what I'm using. Eric Peepee is writing, I like the guests too. Yes. Yes, it's really, really fun conversations we're having. So that's a lot of fun. So let's keep on having some fun. We're gonna thank some producers that came in for the previous edition. And we are going to start with... Eric Peepee, none other than Eric Peepee, coming in from v4vmusic.com, coming in with the autoboosts to the different songs that we played from Andy Prince, and also to the show. So thank you for that. Then we have Pfeiffer. He came in with 1821 sats from Boost Me Bitch, and write late to the party, ITMMM. Thank you, Pfeiffer. And then we have a new music nudge unit. Is coming in with 210 sats from BoostMeBuddy.com. And writes, big up Andy Prince, top man. For your information, we are bringing loads of bands to bitfest.uk, including Nathan Abbott, Longy, Mishkin, Fitzgerald, Horseheads, Fable, Watsy Music, Edwin Williamson, and Blush. Get your tickets to the after party now, bitfest.uk. And that's on the 21st of November. And if I botched some of that names there. I tried my best to say them good. Next we have a thank you. New music nudge unit, that's of course Aaron of Essex. And we have Chad F and 33 others coming in from boostmebitch.com with 100 sats, and that went to... Oh, that was for my own song, my own... my own Velectrics song that Homegrown Hits played, Nede ved Myre, Chadef. Thank you, Chadef. And then we have Eric Peepee and Sir Libre also boosted my song from Homegrown Hits.
So thank you for that. Everyone, all the three of you, and also thanks to Homegrown Hits for playing my music. That's very, very appreciated. Next, we have another one from New Music Nerds Unit from Fountain with 1,000 sats. And writes, looking forward to seeing you 2140 Legends at beatfest.uk in November. And then we have Amplified Tunes coming in from Fountain with 250 sats. And writes, the more I learn about the Dorfolds family, the more amazed I am. Full respect to the parents for raising such talented and independent minds. And strong arm emoji and a heart emoji. Like 10 distinct strings with the freedom to bend that eventually harmonize into one beautiful chord. Thank you, Amplified the Tunes, and he ends it off with some notes at the end. And then we have Matt Finlay coming in from boostmebuddy.com with 321 sats and writes, great chat and tunes with Andy Prince. Thanks for that, Matt Finlay. Then we have Hey Citizen coming in from Castomatic with 3,333 that went to middle season with the song No Longer Afraid that we played on the TJ the Wrathful episode. And then we are up to speed, so I want to thank every one of you that came in with boosts. And then we are up to speed with streams as well. No streams for the previous edition. That doesn't matter. We have a lot of boosts, so that's very appreciated, everyone. Every single one. And also, I also want to thank my dear parents that came in with a 100 euros monthly PayPal donation. So thank you to you too as well. And then, before we head on with the music, I just have a short story to tell. I'm doing some music on the streets, as you of course know, some busking, and that's really fun, of course. And a dude with rollerblades came rolling by some one day, and he wanted to play a song. So I let him have my guitar, and he played his heart out. And that's one of the real fun parts about being in the streets, is letting other people play as well, of course, and playing with other people if you can. And he played a song, Redemption Song by Bob Marley. And then not the police, but the street security, if you can call it that, came by. And they are pretty strict about who is allowed to play. You have to have a written permission from the government to play. So barely managed to get back in my place before they came by, and the fun part is that it was the old schoolmate of the guy that played the Redemption song
was the schoolmate of the security guy that came by. So they knew each other, and the security guy got pretty embarrassed. So that was pretty fun. A really fun situation in the street that I like to mention. And Eric Pipi is asking, you need a license to play music. Yes, you need that in Rotterdam. You need a license to play in the centrum. Of course, if you play outside the centrum, then you can play without the license. So that's how I started. I started playing in smaller places outside the centrum without the license. Yes, so that's really fun. And I also I'm also meeting up with that same guy later on to play more music. So it's really fun how it all connects when you get out in the streets. It's like I would just recommend more musicians doing it. If you feel stuck and you feel like you're not getting anywhere, just go outside and find some people that you can play for. I'm pretty sure you will get somewhere if you do that. At least that have worked for me. So that's my recommendation. All right. Yes, Eric Pipi, that's right. I have a few guys. I have three guys that we sometime get together to play. So that's really fun. That to play together with other people is another thing than only playing alone. But enough about my stories. Let's get back to the music. We are going to play some more music. We are starting with some Haleen. This is Unify.

Colton Jean is writing this guy and Henrik Flyman could should do a collab. I'm all for it, Colton Jean. Not Nathan Abbott, but Frankie Peroni. Give Henrik Flyman a call. This is So Many Things, featuring Meg Hinton by the band Oslo Snow.

0: I hope you have a good time on this Friday evening, afternoon or morning, wherever you are listening right now. This was So Many Things by the band Oslo Snow. This is Had to Let You Go by Tim Ash.
1: Started out just like the fairy tales and movies always said it should.

Had to let you go by Tim Ash, and I have to let you go to until next week. We will be back with Malachi from Mike Epting next week, so that will be great. But before I let you go, we're gonna play some hip hop. This is Cherry Oak Feathers by Monique. Floor when I let up all my windows in the nighttime, in the morning gotta let the pigeons out. There.

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1: I want to thank everyone that came in with the live boosts as we went on. Thanks to everyone. I also saw Sir Libre there, so thanks to you as well. And everyone have a good weekend, and I see you all next Friday right after Podcasting 2.0. This is On The Mic. Bye.

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0: Yeah, and tuning in from your 15-minute city, this is Homegrown Hits on another Thursday, Friday, depending on where in the world you're listening. I'll be one of your DMU DJs tonight, DeLorean.
1: And I'll be another one of your DMU DJs tonight, 15-minute Ultra.
0: Ooh, and we have a very special guest in the hitter tonight. The music man himself from that song you just heard, Matt Finlay.
2: G'day, g'day. Thanks for having me.
0: Yeah, thanks for joining us.
1: We finally did it.
0: Yes, we bullied you into coming into the hitter. All that bullying, that it was, finally worked.
2: that was interesting listening to that track through the clean feed of only getting like one channel in stereo, but like just the one channel. So, you know, one part of the guitar feed and stuff, you know, when there was different things going on each channel. So, but it sounded cool anyway.
1: Yeah, it morphed the song. Yeah. I love that song. I was asking you what your favorite of your songs were, and you were like, I don't have one, but my mom's favorite is this one. I'm so glad that you said that. It's a good one. I was listening to it and I was like, maybe this is my favorite Matt Finlay track too, but
0: it's a great one.
1: It's fun. And I like the content, and I like that it's like upbeat sounding, but it's kind of about dystopia. It's like my favorite genre.
0: Very happy dystopia. The Mary-Kate Ultra genre.
1: Yes.
0: So if you are listening for the first time, we play exclusively decentralized music here on Thursday nights here in America. And that means that you can support these artists directly. And Matt has embraced the DMU lifestyle, decentralizing his tunes for us to enjoy and share with you guys out there in the world. But most fun of all, if you dig what you're hearing, you can head on over to a Nude podcast app and boost the tracks. That's right. You can send sats and 99% we'll go to the artists we play. 1% hangs back here in the hitter so that we can thank you at the end of the show. And tonight, if you are boosting throughout the talky bits of this show, 33% will go to Matt, and that's split up between Mary-Kate Ultra and I.

0: 33% each. And that goes on in perpetuity forever and ever. So if you discover Matt in the years 2033, he still gets those sats. They're going straight to him. It's a lot of fun. It's a lot of fun.
1: Yeah. And if you guys have any questions for Matt, any song requests, if you want to text us pictures, if you want to have a little chat, if you just want to say, Matt, you rule, you can text us and we'll read it live over the show. Or you can also call in, leave a voicemail, and we'll play that. We have a wonderful little jingle that we'll play for you now.
2: On the number, man. 213.

0: 8.
1: That's right. Don't be shy. Give us a call and say hi to Matt. 213-839-8668. And we'll check on those later in the show, so you've got a little bit of time. How about we listen to another track? We've got two lined up for you here, back-to-back, starting off with Matt's Virus.
2: They want to control the realm of ideas.

0: lot of coincidences happening around the 2020 year. And anyone alive then knows the phrase safe and effective. That's for sure. That was all over the place. And that's the name of that song. Safe and Effective. Live on Culture. Culture.
1: Yeah, I like that the music video has, it starts off with all of the news or the politicians pretty much saying safe and effective as well. So you can really get the picture of it. But Matt, I really appreciate all of these songs from that, that era because, I heard you say that you've really got motivation, to put your voice out there. You had a bunch of songs, and you put it out there. You actually like published them around that time, and you started to be a little less vague with your lyrics and more clear. And I really relate to that because I think, you know, that was like a tipping point for a lot of people and a lot of artists, especially. A few months ago, I actually looked back at all of the art that I made during that time period, and I was like, whoa. So I really appreciate these songs from you. And your voice sounds awesome singing it too.
2: Yeah, geez, thanks for that. Yeah. I was just waiting for the, you know, all the anti-establishment and, you know, freedom-loving musicians and artists to be pushing, you know, I guess putting something to protest or to counter what the official narrative was. And I wasn't really seeing very much at all especially from established artists. So, that was why I started doing it. And, you know, I'd been sitting on a lot of songs and never actually released them. I've just been playing with them, endlessly tinkering and never actually going anywhere. And, 2020, I thought, stuff it. I'm going to use my full name and put it out there and see what happens and hopefully inspire some courage in others. But I don't think I was very successful. But anyway, here I am.
1: I think we disagree.
0: Yes.
1: I think is that what like brought you to this community? What got you here? How did you even find us? Like I kind of link it like you started putting yourself out there in this direction, you know, being more bold with your music and the content in it, and you were like looking for people who also cared about sovereignty, freedom, you know, the good stuff. How did you find us?
2: Yeah, that was last year, 2020. 2025. The Australian government put in, you know, new legislation about KYC for all social media, and they have to be over 16 years of age. And wow. Yeah, I just thought I'm not going to play with that. So I had heard there was a friend that had mentioned Nosta to me, and I thought, oh, okay, I'm going to see what other that was. I actually set up a profile in I think 2023 and made a post, but I made a post into a void. I didn't have any follows or anything like that. I didn't know. I just sent something and, no one saw it and I didn't see anyone else's. So, I remembered that I had it and, I thought, yeah, I'll have a look at, a few different options for decentralized or censorship free, social media. And yeah, I remembered had Nosta, and then it had come a long way since I previously set it up. So there it was, and then I found the decentralized music and everything from there. Especially you, DeLorean, gave me some advice and helped me out. I'm not sure how we stumbled across each other, but It was all a bit of a blur in December last year. And, I think I eventually put my music up on Wavelake because it just seemed easy. And since then I've taken it off, but I think the music's still there. I've unpublished the album and gone self-hosting and everything. And there's a whole bunch of people that were very helpful in, I guess, showing me around and answering my innumerous questions, because I had a lot.
0: Oh, yeah. There's a lot of questions in this space when you stumble into it at first. And no clear documentation. But I know you got together with Chad F. pretty quickly as he was reconfiguring Music Side Project, and you were able to be his guinea pig on that site and get Music Side Project 2.0, which is just taking over the name Music Side Project now, up and running for a lot of other artists to use and enjoy. So that was cool.
2: Yeah, Chad F's amazing. I think it might have been Chad F I bumped into originally, who maybe tagged you, DeLorean, in something. And so Chad F is the great connector.
0: Yes, and yes. Chad F loves to drag me into the Noster stuff. He's the one that got me back on Noster, because I had created a profile or an NPub in 2022, and the only signal I was getting was all kanji from Japan or China, and I was like, I don't know what to do here. Okay, I posted something, and then no responses or anything. So just like you, I was like, okay, I am not figuring this one out. But that reminded me. Then there was like the Mastodon bridge, and I was over in the Fediverse and trying to talk to people on Noster from my Fedi account, which got linked, and they're like, too bad she's not on Noster. And Chad F is like, hey, they're dissing you. Get over here. And I'm like, I'm here, dang it. But yeah, I remember seeing you first on Noster. It's cool how Noster's been connecting all these musicians to our cool, neat little decentralized broom closet we've got over here. It's growing. Lots of DMU really artists is. To pick from it's, now.
1: It's wild. We're spoiled for choice.
0: Yeah, and it's such a great way to do things. Where did you start off publishing your music? Like, did you publish it online on any platforms back in the day, or on a website?
2: So like 2020, when I started doing this sort of music, that was the whole thing. I had a lot of unfinished things and I never really published them. So I decided that, hey, I'm going to actually publish this, but I wasn't sure how to. And I thought, okay, well, everyone uses YouTube. I'll publish it on YouTube. And then I thought, now I have to make a video. So I had to learn how to make a video. And eventually, got it put on YouTube. So I was on YouTube only for a fair while, and then branched out to moved to Bandcamp, and also those alternative video platforms, Rumble, Odyssey, those sort of ones as well. And then I did put some stuff up on the music platforms as well. It was only because people kept pestering me about it, and I really didn't like it. And I may yet put my last EP up there, but if I do, it'll be a modified version. Maybe I'll include a message to say, hey, check out the Value Verse or DMU or something like that. I'm not sure. I'll see if I can get that through.
0: Yeah, I've seen your YouTube videos spreading the good word and hating on the platforms. I love it.
2: Yeah.
1: Yeah. Matt, so that song that we played before, Safe and Effective Virus, is that, I saw that's from 2009. Is that right?
2: Yeah. I'd never actually released it. And,
1: okay.
2: I just thought, it's a good time to put it out. Yeah, it was sort of, I can't remember what was going on at the time, but it sort of seemed, it's sort of tied in with what was going on, but the technology listed in there is really dates it. So,
1: It's funny though, because it's like prophetic, you know, like hearing you talk about virus then, and it's like, whoa, this was, I didn't realize until today that it was from so long ago. Okay, I have a question, because I'm intrigued by this, but I did a little bit of digging and I saw that you initially tied that song Virus with the band Mezzaforte. Is that your just you, or is that you and other people? It's been a mystery to me for a while.
2: Yeah, that's sort of a bit of something that any time I've wanted to do some experimentation, that's where I put it.
1: Oh, cool.
2: Must have found that on a...
1: I won't share the
2: on
1: link.
2: A local radio station.
1: it was this like old profile, and I was, and it said that you put songs on here that you don't want to like connect, you know, that are too different from your musical persona, Matt Finlay. So you put it under here. I was like, that's a cool idea. I like this. And it said that it was like Mr. Bungle and Muse, and I just love Mr. Bungle. So I just, that just really stood out for me. So
2: yeah, I did put a few things up on that. It was just like a local radio station unsigned artist type thing back in the day, but I've lost all the details, so I couldn't get rid of them. So they're stuck up there now
1: for all the lurkers like me to enjoy.
0: That's right. Well, let's enjoy two more tracks from Matt, starting off with Weather Weapons.
3: A message called

is a planning place. And they flaunt it in your face. A smile and pretty words soften the truth.

0: And that was Daddy Government featuring Courage is the Cure. A great name. Courage is the Cure. I love that. And that's my favorite track from you, Matt. Absolutely love that one. I hope that some kids out there listening will make a fan music video to that song with the characters from Bluey. I need that in my life.
1: Said that because it really hit me that they're like, they should be, you and Courage is the Cure should be like voice actors. I was like picturing like kind of like a joke kids show with that, so that's funny that you're picturing that.
0: Yeah,
2: have you seen the video I made?
0: Oh, I don't think I have.
1: For Daddy Government, like it, DeLorean. I think you'll really.
0: I'm gonna
1: really
0: love
1: like
0: it. Oh, this makes me want to do another music video show.
1: I know. You might not. You got a lot.
2: Yeah, I try and do a video for every. Well, I have for every track I've made, but that one is it's you're right on track, but it's a lot of. The Australian references maybe you won't get, but it's very nostalgic.
0: Nice. Okay, I'm very excited for that. Great song, great video.
2: Yeah, it's still up on YouTube, and most of my stuff's still up on YouTube. A few things did get taken down. TikTok, you know, I got banned from TikTok. They didn't like me.
0: Wow, imagine that.
1: Yeah, they like horrible. They like horrible evil. So I guess it didn't work out because you're not horrible and evil, but you know, it happens.
0: I was just getting a chuckle the other night with Spence remembering the phrase compliance is defiance, which was plastered all over the place. It's just like, oh my gosh. How gross.
2: For real? Was that real?
0: Yeah. Yeah, wow. Compliance is defiance. People really said those words, wrote those words on posters and stuff. Yep.
2: Wow.
0: That's the punk scene of America in this day and age. It's gone. It's dead, Jim.
1: Sorry, I really appreciate this punk rock genre for this specifically. It's great. We need more punk songs like Daddy Government.
0: Yes.
2: Yeah, that EP was all the idea behind that was I had four different eras of what I loosely call punk music. So yeah, the two you played was more of a bit more modern you know, System of a Down, which I sort of, you know, Rage Against the Machine, that sort of stuff. I sort of put that in the, you know, the punk ethos, sort of anti-establishment stuff. And then, yeah, that one was another, I guess, style of modern punk, I suppose. Something like, you know, maybe Amel and the Sniffers, that sort of stuff. And, yeah, the other two were, yeah, different genres of punk music as well. So, yeah, as well as... every this was an experiment. Each of those tracks has a different solfeggio frequency tone embedded in the track, which if you listen for, you'll definitely hear it at points, but if you're just listening to the music, hopefully you don't even notice it and you're just absorbing these healing frequencies.
0: I love that. Slipping in the medicine.
1: Yeah. I was gonna say, I thought I know you put the frequency next to each of the song, but I had in my head that all of them were like 432 hertz.
2: Yeah, the bass tuning is instead of 440, which is the concert standard. They're all the instruments are tuned to 432, which ties in more with the solfeggio frequencies. Yeah.
1: Oh, okay, cool.
0: I appreciate that you put it in the title too, so it's not like you're date raping with the frequency or anything. Yeah. It's not a secret. It's like, this is what you're getting. This is what you deserve. That you know, you might be trying to mind control us, but at least you let us know.
2: I put that on the album cover, like a little
3: sticker as well. Sir TJ Raffle sent 1,333 sats and says, I have missed pretty much everything. We'll have to listen back in the future. Just wanted to pop in and say that Finlay Plus Plus and Home Run Hits Plus Plus. PS Sound wasn't working for me in Noster and Zero. So basically anything with a video feed, it seems.
0: Oh, oh that no. technology. Well, thanks for popping in, Wrathful T.
1: Yeah, Wrathful T plus plus.
0: Yes. Another fantastic decentralized musician who's hit his whole family in the mouth with the good word of the emu. And many other musicians. Talented guy.
2: Yeah, TJ is awesome. And yeah, I got to meet him and Ben and Ed recently. And yeah, they're a lot of fun. Well, yeah, virtually
1: you,
2: meet them.
1: You had an episode with them on the V4V Music Spotlight, right?
2: Yeah, yeah. And that, cool. that was a lot of fun, that episode. Yeah.
0: I love that you've got that show, too, because we always say here, you know, if you're a musician, talk to the other musicians, make sure that they're at least aware of the capability of self-hosting their music and another way to get value for the value they put out there with Sats and the Lightning Protocol. And now you're out here with your own podcast, pushing the word, even going back to PooTube to remind people over there who might not know about it. You know, we need people like you. I appreciate that, Matt. It's great. And absolutely. Now you're talking to all these cool musicians. I see the latest one with Jimmy V. I heard you had to bleep yes. him a couple times.
2: Oh, yeah, yeah. I don't think I've needed to in the previous episodes with the previous guests, but I thought I'll make it, you know, family friendly, and I thought it might be fun to to do it anyway. So yeah, but yeah, that's yeah. Put that out on the video platforms as well, because you know there's all these great DMU artists that are out there that I had no idea existed, and the vast majority probably have no idea as well, and also the artists. I had no idea the space existed at all. So, yeah, just spread the word and grow the space and, you know, get off those platforms.
0: Yeah, definitely. All you need is your own website. It's pretty cool stuff. So TJ boosted in, and this is the time in the show when we usually go back and thank the hitters that have boosted between Thursdays. So I am scrolling back.
2: Oh, Don't do any more, because that's embarrassing.
0: Oh, are you sure? Okay.
1: He doesn't want to be doxxed. Wait, is that the right term? No.
0: Don't read the message. Well, I see R&R Andy Brash boosted in 2,000 sats through Castomatic. No, but thank you, Andy.
1: Thank you.
0: And I'm scrolling. I don't want to lose any, so I don't filter on the helipad, you know. Anonymous boosted 490 sats using the Homegrown Hits player. What new things coming, testing. Yo, Anon. Happening. Thanks, Anon. And then let's see, that was cool, it works. Okay, Matt, I can skip yours or I can read them. But you asked me to skip them.
1: Want to skip them.
0: I know. I'm like, the helipad is shaking. Chad F boosted 333 sats through Boost Me Bitch. I almost said buddy, but that's not what he used. And he gave the eyes emoji. So thank you, Chad F. Then we get some tests from Mary Cat Ultra, as Norm calls her. 100 sats through Fenton. Ooh, 100 sats. Through Fountain, ooh, so Finlay. And then Chad F boosting 333 sats, letting us know that we were lit. And then Andy coming in again, 2,000 sats through Castomatic. So thank you to all the hitters coming in, pre-boosting the show, boosting it, letting us know that we're live, testing things. Appreciate you. And we do also have a PayPal if you haven't started playing around with sats. That's still an option. It's there. There's a QR code. There's a button, probably. You can find it. PayPal. The PayPal.
1: The PayPal. Yes.
0: The PayPal. For the people we love. But let's go ahead.
2: Oh, sorry. Yeah, I was going to say, that's great you do that, because, I know that's a bit of a struggle for me, especially when I first started up. I couldn't... I couldn't do it. And, you know, the banks don't like, you know, buying Bitcoin. So they, I know a couple of people who've had their accounts frozen, things like that. So yeah, it's a bit of a struggle.
0: Yeah, it is tough. Especially getting into it at first. And it really helps if you know a guy. If you know a guy, definitely. Then that's the best way. but
2: yeah,
0: let's get back into some tunes. Next up, we have the track Victim.

0: And that was Thin Blue Line off of Matt's Culture Collection. And before that, again, Victim off of Various and Assorted. And I've got a question about Victim. Where did you get that group of children that you have in the old recording? That part is so funny. I love that.
1: Yeah, yeah. Yeah, that's one of those is my daughter and my niece. And I got them to do it a few times and put on some different voices. And yeah.
0: I love that. The world owes and, me.
1: Yeah, my wife's the teacher.
0: Nice.
1: So, yeah.
0: Very cool. Is your wife also into music?
1: She enjoys music.
0: Nice.
1: She enjoys my kids playing music more than me playing music.
0: Aww. But,
1: I got a couple of my kids that are very talented, so I'm trying to encourage them and get them more into DMU and actually recording and releasing stuff. So
2: oh yeah.
0: Yeah. I know we've played a couple Fentley tracks here. I have a feeling yes, you're related.
1: Yeah. Yeah. Yeah, no, he's only been doing it for he just sort of jumped in maybe I don't know, six months or so ago and just started recording stuff and writing, and yeah, he's coming along really well, and yeah, I'm very impressed with what he's been able to do. He does it largely by himself without any help from dad, because wow. You know, he's that sort of guy. But yeah, I've been able to give him some tips along the way, but yeah, he likes to do it all himself, so yeah, good on him.
0: Yeah, oh, that's beautiful. Awesome.
2: Creative drive runs in the family.
1: Yeah.
0: Where did your music journey begin? What was your first instrument?
1: My first instrument was, I played a bit of keyboard. I had a few lessons with that. And then I moved to cornet, which is like a trumpet, a smaller trumpet. And I did that for like a few months and then and I really wanted to do rock music, so eventually I got an acoustic guitar. I've still got it. I bought it for like $20 secondhand.
2: Aww,
1: and
2: nice.
1: Yeah, it still gets played regularly, and my daughter's sort of taken it over now, which is awesome, and so she's started sort of teaching herself on guitar as well. But yeah, that's and all the other instruments, I just sort of, I'll just have a go at anything. I'm not very good at any instrument, but usually I can, you know, I can comp together a decent take if worst comes to worst.
0: You fooled us. We think you're great at all of it.
2: Yeah, I like your guitar solos especially.
1: Yeah, I'm not much of a guitarist, but I have to, when I do a guitar solo, I have to, you know, sort of practice it a few times to get it right. And, but yeah, it's not I'm not someone that just noodles on guitar and plays on. I'm more of a, you know, strummer. That's it. I just strum and sing is the main way I go about it.
0: Well, we love it. And it looks like some callers might love it, too. I just Ooh. Opened the voicemail, and I see we've got a voicemail waiting for us. So let's give it a listen.
3: I had chili tonight. I made it last night? No. I made it 2 nights ago.
0: Okay.
3: It got hard and hot, so I had it for 3 nights. I do love chili. I could pretty much, probably after about maybe 5-6 days, I'd get sick of it, but 3-4 I can definitely do of chili. I had 3 whole chopped jalapenos out of my garden, a chopped chili from my neighbor, and then half a bell pepper. It had just the right amount of heat, I will say. I left a tiny bit of the white on the tiny bit of the white. That sounds dirty. On the jalapenos. because that's kind of where the heat's concentrated. You could have thrown the seeds, I guess. Some people have told me that the seeds don't really have that heavy amount. It's more, there's more in the white, where that concentration is. But I did have a sandwich today. I had it at a, from an Italian. I'm going to call it Italian. I'm going to rename it because they're renaming everything. I don't know if you heard Kiev. Kiev. Chicken Kiev. Not Kiev anymore. And Turkey A. Which,
2: are we talking about countries or?
3: I don't know. It was a little bit fruity guy places? That named that. Turkey, yay!
0: Countries with whatever. Sandwiches.
2: cities.
3: But I had an Italian sub at this. Oh, I'm sorry. Italian sub at this place. they make their own bread. It's like phenomenal. A little pricey, but it's good. And then they got this in-house creamy Italian dressing, which at first I was like, fuck you doing with the creamy Italian here? Because, I don't know, I'm just a little bit indifferent sometimes to creamy Italian. but it was good. So, also, if you guys think of it, if you got time, could you maybe pick out maybe one DMU song that seems fitting for the best sandwich maker ever? She would have been 88 years old today.
0: Aww.
2: Aw, absolutely.
0: Yes.
2: So a sandwich song? A song for the best sandwich maker.
0: Yeah.
2: That's ever existed.
0: We'll get one.
2: Yeah.
0: We'll get one.
2: Figure it out.
0: Matt, you might not know, but the hater is also a kitchen. We start off in the kitchen. We end in the kitchen. We talk about food a lot on this show.
1: I've noticed. Yeah.
0: Yeah. We've talked about meat pies with you.
1: Yeah.
0: The Australian meat pies. Yeah.
2: Oh, yeah, the Australian meat pies. What's your favorite flavored meat pie? Sorry, caller got me really thinking about the important stuff today.
1: Yeah. My favorite, it used to be jalapeno meat pie, but I can't remember. It was just jalapeno pie, but yeah, we've what do you guys call it? The ground beef in it?
0: Yeah.
1: I think it, yeah, mincemeat.
2: Mincemeat, yeah.
1: That was good. Yep.
2: Sounds good to me.
0: Yes.
2: I'm used to just chicken pot pies, really. Those are like the main meat pies.
1: Yeah.
2: It's a whole new world.
0: Yeah, that's what we had at our house this week. Chicken pot pie.
2: It's a good time for
1: basically,
2: it.
1: Basically, we put anything that you can imagine into a pie. You know, that's the Aussie way.
0: Nice.
2: I you said Aussie, and I thought I pictured Ozzy Osbourne when you said that. It's the Aussie way, and I was like, would you put a freaking bat in it or a dove?
1: Yeah, sure, why not?
2: Bat pie, bat good for pie. October.
0: Yep, it is October now. Woohoo!
2: Crazy. Wow.
0: Well, I see Matt the Tall messaged us, and he starts his message off by saying, Happy October. And then
2: Happy
0: he says,
2: October.
0: Since somehow that's already sneaked up on us, someone should go wake up Green Day. Welcome to the hitter, Matt Finlay. And then he says, let's get straight to answers of questions, shall we? Given my unintentional mind break of Mary-Kate last show, it's no surprise that I'll start with her question, since that clarifies the scope to answer DeLorean's. Let's assume, for this question, that you're only temporarily forgetting the story you want to experience for the first time anew, after which your original memories would return. We can hand-wave away the means of how that would happen. I really like that phrase for some reason. It really tickled me there. Hand-wave away. I was like, yes. Okay.
2: Yes.
0: Since it came up last show,

0: That game's storytelling, art, and music are all superb, and I went into it nearly blind, only to get blown away. I'll need to replay that one at some point, since it's getting a free remaster, and there's a new expansion coming out next year. Ooh. It wouldn't be quite the same as playing it anew outside the expansion, but it's been nearly a decade since I first played it, as weird as that feels to say. Twisting my question from last week a tad, what are three... Now he's got a question for all of us, and Matt, you got to answer too.
1: Yes.
0: What are three songs you wish you could forget in the same way to experience them for the first time again?
1: Oh
0: my gosh. He says, after the new first experience, the amnesia would go away.
1: No, and then this is harder.
0: He literally texted again to ask, should we pose last week's question for Matt Finlay in addition to that one?
1: If it takes more time for me to figure out.
0: Yeah, so last week he had asked us, like, what story we would want to experience anew again. You lose all your memories of ever seeing it, reading it, playing it.
1: Yeah, it could be a movie. He said any medium.
0: Yeah.
1: TV show. I guess really it's kind of saying, what's your favorite story, you know? Which broke my brain totally last week.
0: Do you have an answer this week?
1: I haven't recovered. Do I have an answer this week? All right, so... Oh my gosh. My answer... Wait, can you only pick one? This is three songs today, but I'm just going to keep asking questions about this particular question. Oh my gosh, question master. because I thought of three, actually. Ooh. I thought of Beetlejuice. I thought of Yu Yu Hakusho. And oddly enough, I thought of Severance.
0: Nice.
1: I was like, you know what? Let's just do that. And plus the things I said last week, Wizard of Oz and something else.
0: Yeah, get severed on Severance.
1: I just really liked it. But Matt Finlay, do you have a favorite thing or a thing that you'd want to experience for the first time again?
2: I don't know. Maybe the Bible. There you go.
1: That's nice.
0: Great answer.
2: Coming at it fresh, you know.
1: Yeah.
2: or maybe Sixth Sense.
0: Ooh.
1: That's funny, yeah. M. Night, Philly Pride.
0: Yeah. Yeah. A Philly man, wow.
1: I never saw Sixth Sense, you know, for the first time. I feel like it was one of those movies where everybody was talking about it so much that I already knew the story before I watched it. But I was obsessed with that. I was obsessed with that movie growing up. I thought it was so cool.
0: It is so cool. Although the tent scene still freaks me out.
1: I think about that all the time. It's one of the scariest scenes in a movie.
0: Yeah.
1: It's good.
0: Songs.
1: Yes.
0: The songs. Oh my god, it's like, how do you pick just three?
1: Okay. I have one ready.
0: Okay.
1: It is No One Gets the Best of Me by The Velveteen.
0: Ooh.
1: I love that song. M. Whitehurst of Survival Guide, Dimmu and Fame and Tsunami Bomb, that her brother used to be in that band. He's not on that song, but like honestly, all of the Velveteen I'd probably pick. I'd probably would pick three of their songs. But I'm gonna think of others.
0: Nice.
1: that's just the first thing that came to mind.
0: The first song that came to my mind, and this is due to a recent experience, but it was Hate Crime My Asshole by Sista Fista. Ooh. And it's only because I was hanging out with Colin B, and he's dabbled in Dimmu, but that is his all-time favorite song, just hands down. And listening to it with him, you can just feel the excitement and the energy from him, you know. It's just like, it's like he's heard the song for the first time every time he hears it, but he knows most of the words. And I just love that, because, you know, the first time I heard that song, that really, it got me good.
1: It's so good.
0: And a second song, I think

0: I would like to experience anew would be, I'm just trying to pick a track from the band, but I guess Creeps Me Out from I'm a Robot, because I love their sound. I don't think there's been too many bands like them. It's they're special to me. Don't know. Don't know why.
1: Nice.
0: And then the third one would be, I'll go with, again, I'm just picking a song from this band, but maybe Child Prey from Duran Gray. Sounds like a horrible song name. It's about horrible things. And yeah, I think it would be interesting to discover that song as an adult, because I found it when I was a very edgy tween. Tween. So I kind of wonder, if I hear that now, what's my visceral reaction to it?
1: Yeah.
0: And then remember, I just love it. Do I still love it today?
1: Yeah,
0: I think so.
1: Ooh, yeah, see, it's one of those things. See, it's
0: but
1: still
0: I
1: want to
0: know. Yeah, I want to forget
1: memories
0: and
1: back.
0: See.
2: Sir TJ, the ref all sent sentence for sentence in the stats and says, PSS, shameless plug. Blue Rares and the Doeful Verse, for the live stream concert, Oct 9, ooh, 7 p.m. Ooh. Central, doerfelvers.com/livestream. My sister will be in town from FL, joining us on fiddle. Now back to our main program.
0: Thanks, Razzle T.
1: We can listen to it together.
0: We are going to totally enjoy that together in person. I'm so excited now.
1: That's awesome. Thank you for boosting in and letting us know about that. That'd be great to listen to. All right, so two other songs. You know what? I had a thought. I would really like to hear Titties in My Face for the first time, because I think I genuinely peed my pants when you guys were working on
0: And
1: the part, Talarian, your part, everybody's part, is so funny. Like, it brings me so much joy.
0: And we basically brainwashed you with it, with how many takes and just the production process. How many times you heard that, all of it.
1: It was wonderful. And then, honestly, see, I kept thinking maybe Bohemian Rhapsody, because Bohemian Rhapsody is a lot like The Sixth Sense, where, like, I knew the song before I heard it because it was everywhere. Wayne's World, it was just everywhere. But you know what I'm actually going to go for? I'm actually going to go for Ghostbusters, because instead, because it's just so good.
0: That's a great one. All right, Matt, you're up. Three songs.
3: So I think maybe some of the Demu stuff that just went completely over my head lyrically, like the content of them. So maybe, you know, something from Hey Citizen, you know, some of the stuff that he's talking about, that I enjoyed the music, but I didn't understand what was actually sort of being said at the time. If I listened to it now, I'd have more of an idea, because I've learnt a lot more, but it probably still a lot still goes over my head. But, or maybe, you know, The Wait Is Over is it The Wolf? So a lot of that stuff, the first time I heard most of Hey Citizens, and definitely that The Wait Is Over is, yeah, I just, it went over my head because I had no idea what they were talking about. So, yeah, listening to that for the first time with more of an understanding would probably hit a little harder.
0: I love that. Great answer.
1: Yeah.
0: Matt Atal has written more to the hitter. He says, in other news, I've got a potential set list for the fair, though it's probably a bit too long considering just the audio alone is 22 minutes. I should probably cut it closer to 20, since 25 minutes tended to run over in spring. May have to cut one more song to get the time down, unfortunately. It's also the first time I'm considering not playing The Stables as part of a show because of all the other music I want to fit in. That said, I'm planning to add an extra song to the show closing the stage, since there's no shows after that one, and it's a good excuse to have some fun playing closing time. Oh, very nice. He sent over a copy of his set list. And then he says, when it comes to rehearsal streams, I'm thinking Monday the 5th at 3 p.m. Pacific time. Then the following three Sundays at the same time. For an easy link, it'll be on my Twitch account, though it's also linked on the Linktree page of my site. The first session will have those other songs I'm considering as well, and a couple songs may get playthroughs on multiple ocarinas to see what people think. And he has a link to his Twitch, which I will put in the old chat. So, yeah. He also has a picture of some sheet music. Ooh. I'm going to try to fit that in. Matt, we got to... There's got to be a way to easily restream your Twitch stream, right? For all of your weirdo internet friends here that want to boost you live. So that's my question. Can you please look into... Is this a question? Can you please look into restreaming that Twitch stream? So I don't have to come in here and restream it myself?
1: Yeah, that's a good question. I'm going to ask a silly question, and I'm altering it. What's your favorite fairy tale?
0: Ooh, nice one. I love fairy tales. Now I'm excited to know. And then talk fairy tales next Thursday.
1: Yeah.
0: But in the meantime, we've got more tracks to play. This is another Matt Finlay track. Hey, I Wanted Love.

0: And that second track there, Slept Till Tuesday, that one's going out to the greatest sandwich maker to ever live. That's for you, caller. Love you. And happy birthday.
1: Yeah.
0: And heaven.
1: Heavenly birthday.
0: Yeah. Slept Till Tuesday, man. That would be nice. If I could just hibernate over the weekends. But no, the weekends are for fun.
2: Working.
0: Working, yeah. the job of a anyone living in a space, it just never ends. There's always something to clean. Always sandwiches to be made.
1: Someone's got to do it.
0: But yeah, and before that, hey, I Wanted Love off of Various and Assorted.
3: 33 sets from Eric.
0: Thank you, Eric.
4: Thanks, Eric.
0: And thanks, Thank Norm. You. Good read.
1: Yeah, there's... Matt, I just love how you have so many different genres, and I think you pull it off very well. And we love a variety of genres on this show, as you know. I don't think it would be functional if we didn't, because that's kind of what it's all about. But I think it's really cool. Like, you really like experimenting with different sounds, and... I don't know. It's fun. It's like I get to go on a musical journey with you. Picking songs for this episode was tough because there's so many. There's always great songs to pick, but there's so many good ones from you and so many that really hit so many different genres. So it's fun, but tough to narrow it down.
4: I do. I'm a I get a bit bored, you know. Variety is the spice of life, and yeah, I enjoy all music, so I gotta mess around with it all. It's good fun.
0: Yeah. Has anyone ever asked you to pin a genre label to yourself? Like, do you have a term for an umbrella for all your music?
4: No, I just say genre hopper.
0: Nice, genre hopper, yeah.
4: Yeah.
0: Adventure music.
4: I mean, you know, everyone's into labels and all that. Like, it's just easy to communicate, you know, with a label. It helps communicate that information. But, especially musical genres, I am absolutely terrible at putting labels on them. So I really hate, you know,
3: Shirley Brissent, YH 1011, Sats, and says to the Cation, http://s/14, Mazer 40, the old thing.
0: Ooh, okay.
1: Thank you.
0: Queuing that one up.
1: I am excited.
4: She's silly, Ray. But yeah, I really don't like trying to, you know, put a genre on a actual track. And I love having just a real high level, you know, genre of rock or hip hop or, you know, something like that. Whereas, you know, all those more specific sub genres, I try to stick to the high level because it just gets too hard.
0: Agreed. And speaking of sharing songs and stuff, I saw that you've created a tool for sharing value for value music. Over on your site, faith.com.
4: That's something that when I started in this space, I really, you know, people would share a link to music and it was an app that I didn't like or whatever. So, you know, the way that people generally share the music is they go to the app, the music app, and hit share. And then when I click on it, it takes me to whichever app they've chosen to share it from. So, and then I found out, I think it might have been Eric PP, in a Telegram chat, told me about pod.link, which is, you know, it works well for podcasts where you can, you know, all whole bunch of different podcast apps are listed. So you can choose whichever one you want to open it in. And I just thought that there needs to be one of those for music. So eventually no one else had made it, so I thought I'll just do it. And, so I've got it for different apps on there at the moment. So, yeah, anyone can just search up the song using or the album using a service that Hey Citizen has actually created, musicindex.org, which is just it's like the podcast index, but only for music.
0: Nice.
4: And so, yeah, my app just utilizes that for the search to get the GUIDs of the album and the track. And then two of the apps actually that I point to actually implemented GUID URL parameters into it. So shout out to v4vmusic.com from Sir Libre, who just recently implemented that. And also Christian Lundberg with podcast.tunes. Oh, sorry, podtunes.app. And, yeah, obviously Chad F. with Stablecraft, he actually already had it implemented. So that's where I sort of got the idea and thought I'll go for it. And, yeah, the other one that I'm using is Fountain. So if you want to share a link to some music, an album or a track, yeah, you can use my tool to share that as the link, and then the listener can choose whichever music app they like to listen to.
0: Yeah, I love Perfect. That. That's definitely helpful, because you're right, sharing a specific app link, like I tend to listen to everything in Podcast Guru, which is weird, and then I post that link and someone's like, I don't even have that app. I've never heard of this app. And you're like, well, I never want to tell people to go get an app or whatever. So this gives them options. And it's another tool for sharing all of this great decentralized music. So thanks for building that.
4: Yeah, no, that's great. I haven't open sourced it yet, but I'm just sort of working through a couple of details with Fountain. I'm sort of hacking their site to get it to work, and hopefully I can come up with a good solution for that they approve of. And they haven't explicitly said no, don't do it yet. So
0: good.
4: Yeah.
0: A Fountain always requires a little finagling, I have found. My phone doesn't like Fountain very much. But
1: nor does mine.
0: That's many of the links I see shared are often to Fountain, so I keep it around. Keep it in the old toolbox of podcast players.
1: Yeah, it is great to find people on there, you know. A lot of people use it, a lot of people like it.
4: Yeah, I think you know, like Podcast Guru and a lot of those podcast apps aren't really great for albums or browsing albums and stuff. They play them fine, but browsing them, they're not really great. They're more focused on the podcast experience, and Fountain do a decent job of doing both. So yeah, it's a good one.
0: Yeah, that's true. Yep, there many are podcasts up front, so that's why we got to keep building. There's a lot of builders here, which is awesome. So exciting to see what the future holds. Already just in a handful of years doing homegrown hits, it's not something I imagined, having such an extensive library of music to choose from that's decentralized, or even reception over at Noster when I see someone like you, Matt, and I'm like, oh, why don't you just self-host it?
1: Yeah.
0: That's great.
4: It's the way to go.
0: Yes.
4: Independence and get off the platforms, and you're in control of it all. It's a wonderful thing.
0: Yeah, and just the peer-to-peer connection using Lightning, from anyone enjoying it to the creator, it's so cool, and we can write you little fan mail in our boostograms. It's fun. That's the kind of stuff. Man, when I was a tween, I would have loved that.
4: Yeah, I've been sort of liaising with Chad F. as well, with his Stablecraft.app and also Boost Me Buddy. Like with the posts on Noster and in also his musicsideproject.com, where you can punch in the npubs. So then he'll use that, the npub in the RSS feed, and tag the artist when you post or when you boost. So, yeah, then you can thank the booster directly straight away. It's a really cool idea. Closes that circle.
1: Yes, that's awesome. Perfect.
0: Yeah, more npubs in the feeds. This is the year it's happening where RSS and Noster are really hanging out and figuring out where they fit in together well. Because that's what we got to do. Merge all these awesome protocols.
1: Yeah, it's nice.
0: We also have some songs to play that hitters out there have been requesting. This is our titication segment. So if you want to titicate a song, you can go on over to homegrownhits.xyz. You'll see the form right there on the homepage and send us what you want to hear. First up, I'll go with Sir Libre's track he asked for. This is Mezzaforte with That Old Thing.

0: Yeah, always need love. It's the most important ingredient in this lifetime, I think. Rolls of Rolls Radio fame, Matt, you were a recent guest on that show.
1: Yeah, Rolls is awesome. He's jumped into the podcasting 2.0 stuff now, and it's awesome to see. He's a really great interviewer.
0: Yeah, he was a lot of fun. And you know what? A very diligent man with his podcast. I think I kept him on the line for about an hour, and he got that down to 21 minutes. So it's a nice work he does there. I know nothing of that. We just go live to tape.
2: It's a different art form.
1: Yeah. I edit the podcast that I do because, as you can tell, I'm not the greatest speaker and I mess up a lot. So I cut out a lot of my speaking and let the guests do a lot. And I try to keep it to around an hour. And then it blows out with the thanking the producers and everything. But yeah, that's awesome that anyone would want to do that. So yeah, it's great.
0: Yeah, definitely. I think you're a great speaker. You're doing terrific.
2: Yeah, I was going to say, really? You think that? I have the opposite opinion, once again. I think you just have a naturally like comforting voice, so maybe that's just a part of the magic.
0: Agreed.
1: Okay, thanks.
0: Yeah. And we go live to tape, you know, those, the cutting out and stuff like that, or adding in an or whatever, you know, it keeps it human. In this new world of AI-generated stuff, it's nice. It keeps an element of humanity in it, I think.
2: No one's going to assume that we're AI until the AI advances. And then,
0: oh my gosh. Know, they start screwed. Putting ums and stuttering.
2: Yep. Yeah.
0: You know what? I really hadn't even thought about that. But now I am thinking about that. Thanks.
2: Thanks for thinking. Always.
0: Thinking is good, Ja. We've got some new To Demu tracks to spin for you. And Jimmy V, look who it is. He's got a new track up, Woman of the Year. Let's give it a listen.

0: And that was a new one from James Golding over across the pond, Incognito. Before that, we had Haleen with Sense of Awe. And of course, Jimmy V kicking it off with Woman of the Year.
1: Nice.
0: That was an eclectic mix.
1: It was. a song for every palate.
0: Yes, I think so. Truly. Oh, it's fun. It's fun keeping up with what's new on DMU. There's even talk in the chat. New things are coming to light. So exciting. Freedom always takes a couple extra steps and can be a real pain in the buttocks.
1: It's edumacational.
0: Yes. Yes, it is. Matt, are there any weird words in Australia that you guys use that you don't hear Americans say ever?
2: I'm sure there are, but they're not weird to me.
0: Oh, right.
1: It's hard to think of it. It's like a fish talking about water.
0: Do you guys all say crikey, or is that just Steve Irwin?
2: Yeah, pretty R.I.P. much.
0: Yeah. He's great. I was trying to do an Australian accent.
2: It's not commonly used.
0: Yeah, last week, and I thought, crikey.
2: Oh, that was terrible.
0: It was terrible. Yeah, the only thing I could think to try and get into one was crikey.
1: Oh,
0: I'm even making the baby cry.
1: She's trying. Maybe she's trying.
0: Yeah.
1: That'll be your first word, crikey.
0: Crikey.
1: You never know. Yeah, I'm not even going to try. I'll leave the accents to the professionals.
0: That's right. That was terrible.
1: Well, you never know. Maybe terrible means really good attempt.
0: Yeah.
2: No.
0: No. You're down in upside down world over there, Australia. It is funny with the amount of bluey just blasting in America. You'd think I'd catch on by now. Be able to sneak my way in and fit in. Nope.
1: You just do. Maybe you just do it when nobody else is listening, and that's like part of it. That's how it works. And then when somebody's around you, it just breaks, and you just sound American, I guess.
0: Yeah. Yeah. Oh, dang old American. We don't. I was gonna say we don't have fun accents, but we actually totally do. Plenty of fun Absolutely. Accents in America. Matt, do you have an American impression?
2: I'm not going to attempt it, sorry.
0: Oh. Hey, come on, I gave you my best crikey.
1: Just go, I see dead people. You would like that.
2: Yeah. No, I'm not going to embarrass myself and you guys.
0: Oh. Well,
1: we love embarrassing ourselves.
0: Yeah, do it every Thursday. It. Yeah, we won't force our guests to.
1: I'm not doing the Australian accent, so I can't blame you. But we're getting close towards the end of the show, and I wanted to ask, do you have anything, I mean, we talked about it, you know, various projects, but do you have anything upcoming that you want to let anybody know about now, or anything like that? We will, of course, post your website and all that good stuff, faith.com, in the show notes, but is there anything else that you wanted to get out there?
2: No, I need to pull my finger out. I've got been sitting on a lot of music, and I just haven't completed anything. But yeah, I'm enjoying the podcast side of things to help promote more artists and try and get them promoted outside of the scene, the value for value scene as well. And yeah, doing my best to promote that space and bring people along, grow the space, grow the Valueverse.
1: Yeah, absolutely. It looks like you've been doing since like May, you've been doing about, for your show alone, where you're interviewing people once a month, it seems about, you've been consistently uploading. Nice. So I guess you're going to be trying to continue on that pace of just talking to as many musicians as you can.
2: Yeah, I didn't want to try and do a weekly or anything. It's I just knew I wouldn't be able to sustain that. So, sure. Yeah, it's a bit ad hoc, but I aim for, you know, one a month.
1: Nice. That's great. Yeah, and I mean, I feel like you've been doing more interviews and talking to people than, like, anybody, honestly.
0: You're busy.
1: I've been seeing you pop up all the time. It's great.
2: Yeah, the idea between, I guess the point of difference I'm trying to do with the Value for Value Music Spotlight is maybe get a little bit more technical with the songwriting or the production techniques, the recording, which, you know, a lot of the other shows don't really touch too much on that sort of thing. So I know there's other shows that do, such as Homegrown Hits, that do some artist interviews. Mutton Mead Music's another good one as well. But, yeah, I didn't think they really got into that technical side so much. So I'm trying to hit that space because there's probably 8 people on the RSS, you know, community that enjoy that stuff. And but maybe some people outside of that RSS community would find it interesting as well and maybe want to check it out.
0: Yeah, they got to join in on the fun.
2: Indeed.
0: Once you're standing on top of this mountain, the views are awesome and all that legwork to get here, yeah, you forget about it. It's just a good time constantly.
1: It's a party.
0: That's right. It always is a party. And last but certainly not least, at this time in the show, it's when...
3: I like to read the Boostergrams.
0: Yeah. I'm passing the Heliarpad over to Mary-Kate Ultra.
1: Yes, thank you very much. So I want to start off by thanking our wonderful, lovely streamers who send us sats as they listen to the episode. And Matt the Tall listened to the previous episode, 152, through Fountain to come up with good questions. Thank you so much, sir. And we had Chad F. He's listening live right now to episode 153, by the way, via boostmebitch.com. Thanks, Chad F.
0: Thanks, Chad. Thanks, Matt.
1: I'm going to go to the auto boosters. And Eric PP auto boosted each and every track tonight, 100 sats, each chapter. 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
0: Thanks, Eric PP.
1: Appreciate that. 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
0: Nice,
1: and then
0: you.
1: Sir Libre behind V4VMusic.com was sending us auto boost 111 sats for each and every song through, of course, V4VMusic.com. Thank you guys.
0: Awesome.
1: For listening and sending us some sats. And then the regular extraordinary boosters, Bully Steed came in through Fountain.
0: Hey, Bully Steed.
1: And she sent us 11 sats, said, "Welcome to the hitter, Matt Finlay. Homegrown Hits, the magical DMU broom closet on the internet."
0: Yes.
1: Welcome. Thank you, Bully.
0: Thanks, Bully.
1: And that is all.
2: Oh, yes, just saying thanks. And it's always familiar names that you see on all the music shows that boost. And I, thank everyone for being part of it. It's awesome.
1: Yeah. And thank you for hanging out with us. And I think that that's all the boosters and streamers that I see. Am I missing anything? I may be.
0: I'm checking my list. I think you hit it all.
1: What? All right. Sweet.
0: Yeah. Thanks for joining us tonight, Matt. It's been a fun time.
2: Yeah, it's been great. Thanks so much for inviting me. And it's good to listen to some of those old tunes that, you know, I don't listen to my own stuff very often. So it's cool. I enjoy it.
1: It's a good excuse.
0: Yeah. Fun listening with friends, too, and that's what the hitter's all about. Just coming together on Thursday nights and enjoying all this great decentralized music, supporting those artists directly, and having a really fun time, maybe getting a little hungry along the way. But till next Thursday, wherever you see me on the interwebs or in real life, I will be your Demu darling, DeLorean.
1: And I think I'll be Mary-Kate Ultra.
0: What are you going to be, Matt?
2: Matt. Cheers, everyone. Thanks.
0: Yeah, thank you. And we'll leave you with one last track from Matt tonight. This is Kick Your Arse.

0: You know what? I didn't realize Matt was on when I left my message. Sorry about that, Matt. But I feel like I should have asked a question to him. And
1: nice.
0: Obviously, the clear question, I mean, it's clear as day. have you ever given someone a bite of your Vegemite sandwich?
1: Wow. Big questions here.
2: I don't have Vegemite sandwiches. I possibly have, but yeah, I'm not a fan.
1: Wow, you heard it here first. Vegemite sandwich to someone.
2: Gladly, yeah. So when people do eat Vegemite sandwich or toast or whatever, it's only like a very light scraping across the bread. It's not like, you know, peanut butter or jam or something like that. They don't lay it on too thick because it's quite a strong flavor.
1: Oh, I didn't know that. I thought it was just like, you know, like any other condiment. That makes sense because everyone says it's very strong tasting.
2: Yeah, if you smothered it on, you're definitely not going to like it. But yeah, just a little light scraping. That's how people tend to enjoy it in Australia.
3: Nice. Nut says, correct answer.
1: Nice. There you go.
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That was Fulci with Maniac Unleashed. In the morning, everybody, and in the pit. Welcome to episode 111 of Lightning Thrashes. I am your host, Colamona, a.k.a. Sir Libre, and I've got a whole bunch of heavy metal for you today. This is No Face, No Case with Glitch.

That was Fellwinter with Enwrapped in Dreams Coil. Before that, we had Bosk with Menhir and No Face, No Case Glitch started that set of three off there. So it's been about, I don't know, 2 months since the last episode of Lightning Thrashes. I've been pretty busy doing stuff, trying to get a bunch of work done. Not so much around the property because, well, it's been brutally hot, but trying to get some work done in the real world, trying to earn fiat fun coupons, and so far so good. This summer has been decent to me. Hopefully I have enough to make it through the winter. We shall see how things are going. I did a Bowls with Buds podcast episode. That's the Bowl After Bowl podcast, episode number 457. You can find that out. 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All you got to do is take off all your clothes and go to nudepodcastapps.com and search for Bowl After Bowl. And I'm on episode number 457. That's with Dame DeLorean and Sir Spencer, the Wolf of Kansas City. We had a fun time talking about all kinds of crazy stuff. TJ has been making the rounds on podcasts. TJ, the Wrathful of the Dorfuls, he was on the Rolls Radio podcast recently with Rolls MacGyver, as well as the V4V Music Spotlight podcast with Matt Finlay. And you can find both of those podcasts at the front page of v4vmusic.com. It's just right there. Jimmy V was also on there. I think it was a few nights ago. Matt released that episode today. Jimmy V with the V4V Music Spotlight, you know, podcast with Matt Finlay. It was pretty good. Another thing that's going on that may or may not happen, so I don't really want to talk too much about it because I have a tendency to talk and not act. But TJ and I are in discussions regarding a new project, music related project. Not music related, like I'm putting out music or anything like that, but or even him putting out new music on his end. Well, kind of, but more just a different music experience for a certain type of music. And I'll have more to come on that as him and I hammer things out. Likely, highly likely, there will be a podcast regarding it. And I'm trying to talk him into being a co-host for the V4V Music podcast because I only put out two episodes. I only put out two episodes of the V4V Music podcast, which is stupid. And I thought that maybe if I had TJ with me as a co-host, I could actually get some episodes out, and he has a lot of good insights, and we'll see how that comes. No pressure. No, you know, TJ's a very busy man, so I can't expect him to commit to anything like that. But so far, so good. You know, he's willing to give it a shot. We'll see how it all turns out. Been doing a lot of work on v4vmusic.com lately. Been, you know, getting the AI agents to, you know, whipping them into shape to get a lot of really interesting things done. Made a lot of changes to the music player, trying to streamline things, make things work better on telephones, on you know, cell phones, and the small screens and so forth. There are a bunch of underlying issues with V4V Music regarding its efficiency and so forth that I really want to address. Like the fact that I'm, and another thing too, that I'm not really addressing the fact that people will delete their RSS feeds, but not in V4V Music. It stays there forever, which is stupid, and I need to fix that. I just haven't, I have a bunch of automated things that would supposedly should do it. I've been afraid to pull the trigger because I just worry that I don't trust the code, and I'm worried that it's just going to destroy the website. But, you know, whatever. It's not the end of the world if V4VMusic.com gets destroyed. Just rebuild it from the ashes, right? I also made... Now take this with a huge grain of salt. I also made shop.sirlibre.com where you can buy merch. Just like everybody needs more junk, right? I haven't tested it yet. I put it up there. I'm using a third party print on demand company to supply the junk that you can buy. I haven't tested it yet. I haven't bought anything. So if you decide that you want to buy anything from shop.sirlibre.com, there's no guarantee it'll work. It might just steal your money. I'm pretty sure it won't steal your money. And you could always do a chargeback if you had to. But I haven't tested it live. I haven't made an actual purchase on it yet. So if you're adventurous and you don't mind losing a couple of bucks, give it a shot.
I really want to get the hat. I like the hat a lot. That's one of these days I'm going to actually purchase it for myself. I just haven't gotten around to doing it. Yes, it's a good way to sell stuff, right? Hey, man, go to my website. Check it out. You can buy things. Don't expect to get anything because I don't know if it works. I'm sure it works. Whatever. So there's that. Other than that, I mean, there's a lot to talk about, but I just don't remember. My memory's shit. And I should take notes for things to talk about on this show in between episodes, because I take such long breaks now. It's been 2 months since the last episode. It's a long time. People in the IRC chat room earlier this week were like, you know, I don't know what's going on in the metal scene anymore. Is this a new song? Sir Libri hasn't released an episode in a long time. I'm like, oh crap, maybe I should put one together. And that's what I'm doing today. I'm putting one together. I'm also experimenting with my microphone. Hopefully it sounds good. I've never had good luck with getting a good sound out of this particular microphone. It's a SM58. It's just a standard mic. It's not a fancy podcasting mic. You know, it's just a $100 mic, which I guess probably nowadays I could probably get a $100 mic for even better quality. But I like the SM58 because I can drop it on the ground, I don't know, 100, 200, 300 times, and it'll just still work. And that's a good thing for me. So yeah, that's about all I really have to say. Remember, you can always skip ahead. I put chapters in this episode, which I revamped the whole thing on v4vmusic.com. It's a lot much easier to navigate through chapters as well. You just click the little right chevron thing right next to the play button, and you can skip ahead or go back and whatever. So if you don't want to hear me talk and want to go to the song, just click that little button and it'll take you right to it. Oh, I also implemented a really cool feature that I think is really cool. Speed control for music shows. Now, it doesn't apply to songs, but for music shows, like if you're listening to Lightning Thrashes or Homegrown Hits or whatever, and you are in a hurry and you want to listen to the hosts talk like at 2x speed, you can do that. You can set it at 2x, but it'll automatically drop the speed down to 1x when a song is being played. Now, that's provided that the music show host has properly set the value time splits to be precise. So in order to account for that, there's a 5-minute buffer window on either side. So what you'll do is, like, if you're listening to me talk real fast, I'll be talking like that. And then like 5 seconds before the song starts, I'll be like, and now here comes a song. It'll drop you back down to 1x for like 5 seconds, and then the song will start. I don't know of another way to do that and have it make sense. But so far, so good. It seems to be working pretty well. I listened to the Rolls Radio podcast with TJ on it, and it just worked just fine. So whenever songs were being played, it would drop down to 1x. And then after the song was over, 5 seconds after the song was over, it would pick back up to 2x. And it worked really well. So that's a fun little feature that has been added to v4vmusic.com. 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

0: Upbeats is hilarious. I love Salty Crayon. Upbeats is my favorite. It's like the old pirate radio days. You know?
1: Coming to you live from the Texas Hill Country on your Sunday mornings, it's me, Salty Crayon of the music podcast Upbeats, where we play independent artists of new and older generations. You won't hear any mainstream music industrial sludge here, hell no, just tracks for sats. So turn me on during your day and escape clown world for an hour-long episode here in the Valleyverse. Hell yeah.
0: It's a great name, by the way. Salty Crayon is a great DJ name. I love that.

Oh, that was my favorite progressive metal band, Prismind, with their song Last Breath. Before that, we had Heartlight as Above So Below and Undeath. More insane started that block of three off for us. Yes. Easy for me to say. Okay, it's time. I like to read the boostergrams. We're going to do boostergram time. This is the value for value portion of the show where I talk, basically, thank you for thanking me is kind of how it works. Like, oh my goodness. It's been a while since I've done this. I give you value. You find value in the value that I give. You send value back to me in the form of time, talent, or treasure. This part right now, I'm going to read back some of the boostergrams that I got, which is a treasure portion. The Bitcoin, a boostergram is a tiny bit of Bitcoin that you can send. You can send a fraction of a penny's worth of Bitcoin, or you can send $10 million worth of Bitcoin. And well, I don't know how well that would work with Lightning, but you know, you could send quite a bit. I think the most I've ever sent was nearly 100,000 sats. I think it was like 86,000 or I don't remember, but that's quite a bit of value there that can be sent via the Lightning network, provided you have the proper channels and so forth. And if you're using a third party wallet, a custodial wallet, you're probably able to do that. If you're running your own node, which you should be, you would have to do some preparations ahead of time and make sure you have good channels set up, but that's not hard to do. And many of us in this space, many of us in this space are happy to open channels for you. Like Matt Finlay just recently set up a node. I haven't opened a channel with him though. I should do that sometime. I tried, but for some reason I couldn't communicate with his node. Have to revisit that topic. But you know, if somebody like Matt, who basically found an old scrounged up an old computer, put I think StarOS, or maybe he did it, rolled his own, with, from what I understand, not the greatest internet, and it took like forever for his node to sync, but he got it up and running and he's now sovereign. He's literally his own bank now, running his own node, which is awesome. But anyways, enough about that. These boostergrams that I'm going to read are concatenated. No, they're not concatenated. Is not the right word. They're combined boostergrams. I know technically you're supposed to read off all the individual ones, but it just doesn't make sense anymore with this show to do that. It just doesn't. But I got 1,264 Satoshis from Sir Chad Farrow. He's the creator of BoostMeBitch.com, as well as BoostMeBuddy.com, as well as the maintainer of the new Music Side Project 2.0, MusicSideProject.com, as well as StableCraft.com, PodTards.net, I think, PodTards.com, a whole bunch of stuff Chad is screwing around with. And he's the co-host of the Chad and Reed podcast, which you should check out. 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On the front page, scroll down, do you find featured music shows? I made an exception for Chad and Reed because they play one song. So I call it, oh, you're close enough. You're a music show. Okay, anyways. 250 sats from Logues. 246 sats from Matt Finlay, the host of the V4V Music Spotlight show, as well as the musician on a bunch of music albums. That's Matt Finlay. 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Yeah, so he writes in 246 sats total, two boostergrams. One's for Cast Your Shadow by Damn Your Idols, and another one that says, thanks for a great show, Sir Libre. Well, you're welcome, Matt, and thank you for being Matt Finlay. 404 Satoshis from Noster Gang, and he sends several hand horn emojis. And then I got 6,669 Satoshis from Sir Spencer, the Wolf of Kansas City, in regards to the ranting episode that I did, or not rant. I was going to rant, but I let him do it for me. The 3-hour episode, I don't remember what episode number it was, probably 109 or 110. Couldn't even have been the last one. I just, you know, my can't remember shit type scenario. But yeah, this is in regards to that. He goes, thanks so much for all the kind words, Sir Libre plus plus.
We are very grateful for all the incredible work you've done and continue to do for Lightning Payments in podcasting and music. P.S. Never be shy to bite the bowl. Because I was mentioning in the show, I was like, oh man, here's all I'm doing is just biting all the bowl after bowl and homegrown hit stuff. You know, I'm not being a very original. But yeah, that was fun. And you know, heck yeah. And then not that much later, we did the bowl after bowl, bowl with buds podcast. That was pretty badass. So thank you so much, Sir Spencer, Wolf of Kansas City. Hopefully, if everything goes according to plan, I should be able to make it up for Dame DeLorean's 33rd birthday bash near Kansas City, Mo. I don't know if that's going to happen or not, but yeah, you know, maybe that would be cool. 10,000 Satoshis from X Anon X. He boosted in on my 24-hour Lightning Thrashes live stream. What you say? There's a 24 hours, 7-day a week live stream of Lightning Thrashes episodes? Yes, there is. All you got to do is go to v4vmusic.com, scroll all the way to the bottom, and you'll see live, like live shows, and it's always there. You just click that, and you can listen to, I think, over 100 episodes of Lightning Thrashes streamed 24/7. It's been streaming like that for over 2 years. I can't believe it still works. It is crazy. I mean, I did move the server from one server to another, or did I? It might still be running on the old server. I don't know, but it's been running for like over 2 years, just running. Icecast server in the background with liquid soap, just doing its thing. And if you tune in, you can listen 24 hours a day, 7 days a week. You can listen to me saying stuff that you probably don't want to hear. Okay. And he, X Anon X writes in TY. That's my friend's name, Ty. I think he means thank you. And then a little like magic thing emoji, which I don't know what it is. Little stars. I'm not sure what that means. And that sums it up for the boostergrams. So it's 1, 2, 3, 4, 5, 6 people boosting in 2 months of nothing happening. You know, it's not like the good old days. In the good old days when I was putting out episodes every week, which I did religiously for over 100 episodes, or no, maybe exactly 100 episodes. Every week I would put out an episode. I would go through ups and downs. We'd have weeks where we'd have just a lot of boostergrams and a lot of support and a lot of love and a lot of engagement from the audience. And then we went through a period where there was just nothing. And I think it was episode 76 or 72 where I was all pissed off about it and I was all butthurt and angry. So I only released an episode with one song on it. with the good old days. But whatever, you know, something is better than nothing. I can't expect anybody to be supporting me this much at this point because, I'm not doing anything. Let me rephrase that. I can't expect anyone to support Lightning Thrashes as much, but I've been doing a bunch of other crap. So I don't expect anyone to support me in those endeavors, but people do. And I am super grateful for it. Thank you so very much, everybody. Stream sats 1,215 from anonymous podcast guru user. 8,074 Satoshis from Chad Farrow. 768 Satoshis from Logs. 648 Satoshis from Odyssey Westraw, and Sir TJ the Wrathful coming in with 97 Satoshis streamed to the Lightning Thrashes podcast. yeah, that's awesome. And then, excuse me, and then we've got actual money, dollar bills that actually pay my bills, and so very, very grateful for it. $20 two times for 2 months. From Sir Chad Farrow via PayPal, he has a recurring donation, and that's super easy for you to set up. 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And if you do that now, it would be super greatly appreciated because I am technically unemployed. Like I do a bunch of work for people here, like on the side work type stuff, you know. Like recently I helped, my neighbors remodeling a house. I put in tongue and groove siding on a ceiling. I'd never done that before. That was interesting. That was fun. But, you know, I got paid a couple of bucks for that. So that's basically how I've been surviving. And, winter is coming. It's October now. Work like that, you know, outdoor work, mowing lawns and whatnot tends to dry up. So
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That would be so greatly appreciated. And the beautiful thing is, I don't require tons of money to survive. My bills are pretty inexpensive. But, you know, if you have $100 a month expenditure and you only bring in $50 a month, then that's a recipe for disaster. Anyway, that's is. I think I'm done begging. So that's that. Oh, no, I'll probably beg more later on in the show. I tend to do that. But that is the Boostergram segment, the value segment. Thank you so very much, everybody, for donating to the show in the form of Satoshis, in the form of dollars, time, talent, treasure, talking about me, you know, Sir Spencer having me on the show. That's a huge help. That's a massive donation there. If you think about it, you know, exposure, getting exposure to v4vmusic.com, which we didn't really talk much about, but we talked a little bit about it. Anyway, okay, that's it. Let's get back to the music. This is a, if I remember correctly, if my brain serves me correctly, this is a friend of Sir TJ the Wrathful's band. The band is called Middle Season. This song is called No Longer Afraid.

Henrik Flyman with Shadow Band. I believe that was the first Henrik Flyman song I ever played on Lightning Thrashes. I think it was the first one I ever heard or of Henrik Flyman's. And I think I had an episode where I played like six of his songs. Yeah, great, great stuff from Henrik Flyman. Damn Your Idols before that with Man in the Hole, spelled W-H-O-L-E. And then we kicked it off with Middle Season, No Longer Afraid. All right, everybody, that about wraps up episode 111 of Lightning Thrashes. I have been your host, Cole Amona, a.k.a. Sir Leeway. I very much am grateful for all the stuff that I've gotten from all you guys listening and contributing and just being a part of this community, this cult that we are in. It is awesome. It is absolutely awesome. And let's look forward to more of that coming, you know. We're still in the beginning phases of V4V music. At some point, it will take over the world and take over the world, Pinky. It's going to do it. I just don't know when. Might be after a while. I'm long dead. And as a final begging segment of the show, please go to sirlibre.com/donate. That's sirlibre.com/donate. 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Click the donate button and all that good stuff. Until next time, who knows when that's going to be? Could be a week from now, could be tomorrow, could be 3 months. You never know. I'm going to leave you with a classic song. This is a classic song that I end a lot of Lightning Thrashes episodes with because I just like it a lot. This is Dead Penance with Hail Insanity. Take care, guys. Bye-bye.

Welcome to the 157th edition of Mutt & Me The Music. I am your V4 VJ, Øystein Berge, and this was Prosperous Soul with Castles Made of Sand. This is See Through by Fentley. I hope you have a nice day. And we're gonna enjoy some music, so just sit back, relax, and take a chill pill or whatever you feel like. This is See Through by Fentley.

Was that enough cowbell for you, Cotton Gin? This is Anno Dine by Caroline Kaminsky. Just let me know if you need more.

Dine by Caroline Kaminsky. And if you're searching for something, you will always find it if you don't give up. Woman of the Year by Jimmy Vee.

Cotton Gin is writing in the chat room that the tone matched that song perfectly. That's what I'm saying, Cotton Gin. If you're practicing and never giving up, everything is going to get good, even the cowbell. Woman of the Year by Jimmy V. This is Still Wait by TJ Wong.

Diamonds in the rough, and I want to thank everyone that is boosting in live right now. Eric PP, Pfeiffer, Chad F. Thank you everyone. This is Shine by Damn Your Idols.

Alrighty then, that rocked pretty hard. Eric Peepee is writing good picks. Thank you, Eric Peepee. It's good to do a regular show for once. It's been many guests along the way, and we will have many guests on for the upcoming weeks. So this is a regular show that has turned into a special show, since it's not so regular anymore. But I really enjoy having the guests on, because sometimes I get sick of only hearing my own voice. So it's really fun to have all the different musicians on to tell their story and bring them into the spotlight. I really enjoy that. And I also want to thank Cotton Gin for complimenting me on the cowbell. So I just want to clarify that I have three different instruments that I use for the show. It's the cowbell. So that's a classic cowbell. I have a bicycle bell. That sounds like that. And I have a goat. So that's what I'm using. Eric Peepee is writing, I like the guests too. Yes, it's really, really fun conversations we're having. So that's a lot of fun. So let's keep on having some fun. We're gonna thank some producers that came in for the previous edition. And we are going to start with... Eric Peepee, none other than Eric Peepee, coming in from v4vmusic.com, coming in with the autoboosts to the different songs that we played from Andy Prince, and also to the show. So thank you for that. Then we have Pfeiffer. He came in with 1821 sats from Boost Me Bitch and write late to the party, ITMMM. Thank you, Pfeiffer. And then we have a new Music Nudge unit. Is coming in with 210 sats from BoostMeBuddy.com. And writes, big up Andy Prince, top man. For your information, we are bringing loads of bands to bitfest.uk, including Nathan Abbott, Longy, Mishkin, Fitzgerald, Horseheads, Fable, Wotsy Music, Edwin Williamson, and Blush. Get your tickets to the after party now, bitfest.uk. And that's on the 21st of November. And if I botched some of that names there. I tried my best to say them good. Next we have a thank you. New Music Nudge unit, that's of course Aaron of Essex. And we have Chad F and 33 others coming in from boostmebitch.com with 100 sats, and that went to... Oh, that was for my own song, my own Velectrics song that Homegrown Hits played, Nede ved Myre, Chadef. Thank you, Chadef. And then we have Eric Peepee and Sir Libre also boosted my song from Homegrown Hits.
So thank you for that, everyone, all the three of you, and also thanks to Homegrown Hits for playing my music. That's very, very appreciated. Next, we have another one from New Music Nerds Unit from Fountain with 1,000 sats and writes, looking forward to seeing you 2140 Legends at beatfest.uk in November. And then we have Amplified Tunes coming in from Fountain with 250 sats. And writes, the more I learn about the Dorfels family, the more amazed I am. Full respect to the parents for raising such talented and independent minds. And strong arm emoji and a heart emoji. Like 10 distinct strings with the freedom to bend. That eventually harmonize into one beautiful chord. Thank you, Amplified the Tunes, and he ends it off with some notes at the end. And then we have Matt Finlay coming in from boostmebuddy.com with 321 sats and writes, great chat and tunes with Andy Prince. Thanks for that, Matt Finlay. Then we have Hey Citizen coming in from Castomatic with 3333 that went to middle season. With the song No Longer Afraid that we played on the TJ the Wrathful episode. And then we are up to speed, so I want to thank every one of you that came in with boosts. And then we are up to speed with streams as well. No streams for the previous edition. That doesn't matter, we have a lot of boosts, so that's very appreciated, everyone, every single one. And also, I also want to thank my dear parents that came in with a 100 euros monthly PayPal donation. So thank you to you too as well. And then, before we head on with the music, I just have a short story to tell. I'm doing some music on the streets, as you of course know, some busking. And that's really fun, of course. And a dude with rollerblades came rolling by one day, and he wanted to play a song. So I let him have my guitar, and he played his heart out. And that's one of the real fun parts about being in the streets, is letting other people play as well, of course, and playing with other people if you can. And he played a song, Redemption song by Bob Marley. And then the not the police, but the street security, if you can call it that, came by. And they are pretty strict about who is allowed to play. You have to have a written permission from the government to play. So I barely managed to get back in my place before they came by. And the fun part is that it was the old schoolmate of the guy that played the Redemption song
was the schoolmate of the security guy that came by. So they knew each other, and the security guy got pretty embarrassed. So that was pretty fun, a really fun situation in the street that I like to mention. And Eric Pepe is asking, you need a license to play music? Yes, you need that in Rotterdam. You need a license to play in the centrum. Of course, if you play outside the centrum, then you can play without the license. So that's how I started. I started playing in smaller places outside the centrum without the license. Yes, so that's really fun. And I also I'm also meeting up with that same guy later on to play more music. So it's really fun how it all connects when you get out in the streets. It's like I would just recommend more musicians doing it. If you feel stuck and you feel like you're not getting anywhere, just go outside and find some people that you can play for. I'm pretty sure you will get somewhere if you do that. At least that have worked for me. So that's my recommendation. All right. Yes, Eric Pepe, that's right. I have a few guys. I have three guys that we sometime get together to play. So that's really fun. That to play together with other people is another thing than only playing alone. But enough about my stories. Let's get back to the music. We are going to play some more music. We are starting with some Haleen. This is Unify.

Cotton Gin is writing this guy and Henrik Flyman could should do a collab. I'm all for it, Cotton Gin. Not Nathan Abbott, but Frankie Peroni. Give Henrik Flyman a call. This is So Many Things, featuring Meg Hinton by the band Oslo Snow.

I hope you have a good time on this Friday evening, afternoon or morning, wherever you are listening right now. This was So Many Things by the band Oslo Snow. This is Had to Let You Go by Tim Ash.

Had to let you go by Tim Ash, and I have to let you go to until next week. We will be back with Malachi from Mike Epting next week, so that will be great. But before I let you go, we're gonna play some hip-hop. This is Cherry Oak Feathers by Monique.

I want to thank everyone that came in with the live boosts as we went on. Thanks to everyone. I also saw Sir Libre there. So thanks to you as well. And everyone have a good weekend. And I see you all next Friday, right after Podcasting 2.0. This is On The Mic. Bye.

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That was Fulci with Maniac Unleashed. In the morning, everybody, and in the pit. Welcome to episode 111 of Lightning Thrashes. I am your host, Colamona, a.k.a. Sir Libre, and I've got a whole bunch of heavy metal for you today. This is No Face, No Case with Glitch.

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2: 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But don't try to be like an event. Here we got the extra spice.
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2: Motherfucker, don't.

That was Fellwinter with Enwrapped in Dreams Coil. Before that, we had Bosk with Menhir and No Face, No Case Glitch started that set of three off there. So it's been about, I don't know, 2 months since the last episode of Lightning Thrashes. I've been pretty busy doing stuff, trying to get a bunch of work done. Not so much around the property because, well, it's been brutally hot, but trying to get some work done in the real world, trying to earn fiat fun coupons, and so far so good. This summer has been decent to me. Hopefully I have enough to make it through the winter. We shall see how things are going. I did a Bowls with Buds podcast episode. That's the Bowl After Bowl podcast, episode number 457. You can find that out. You can find that episode in your favorite modern podcast app of choice. All you got to do is take off all your clothes and go to nudepodcastapps.com and search for Bowl After Bowl. And I'm on episode number 457. That's with Dame DeLorean and Sir Spencer, the Wolf of Kansas City. We had a fun time talking about all kinds of crazy stuff. TJ's been making the rounds on podcasts. TJ, the Wrathful of the Dorfuls, he was on the Rolls Radio podcast recently with Rolls MacGyver, as well as the V4V Music Spotlight podcast with Matt Finlay. And you can find both of those podcasts at the front page of v4vmusic.com. It's just right there. Jimmy V was also on there. I think it was a few nights ago. Matt released that episode today. Jimmy V with the V4V Music Spotlight, you know, podcast with Matt Finlay. It was pretty good. Another thing that's going on that may or may not happen, so I don't really want to talk too much about it because I have a tendency to talk and not act. But TJ and I are in discussions regarding a new project, music related project. Not music related, like I'm putting out music or anything like that, but or even him putting out new music on his end. Well, kind of, but more just a different music experience for a certain type of music. And I'll have more to come on that as him and I hammer things out. Likely, highly likely, there will be a podcast regarding it. And I'm trying to talk him into being a co-host for the V4V Music podcast because I only put out two episodes. I only put out two episodes of the V4V Music podcast, which is stupid. And I thought that maybe if I had TJ with me as a co-host, I could actually get some episodes out, and he has a lot of good insights, and we'll see how that comes. No pressure, you know, TJ's a very busy man, so I can't expect him to commit to anything like that. But so far so good. You know, he's willing to give it a shot. We'll see how it all turns out. Been doing a lot of work on v4vmusic.com lately. Been, you know, getting the AI agents to, you know, whipping them into shape to get a lot of really interesting things done. Made a lot of changes to the music player, trying to streamline things, make things work better on telephones, on you know, cell phones, and the small screens and so forth. There are a bunch of underlying issues with V4V Music regarding its efficiency and so forth that I really want to address. Like the fact that I'm, and another thing too, that I'm not really addressing the fact that people will delete their RSS feeds, but not in V4V Music. It stays there forever, which is stupid, and I need to fix that. I just haven't, I have a bunch of automated things that would supposedly should do it. I've been afraid to pull the trigger because I just worry that I don't trust the code, and I'm worried that it's just going to destroy the website. But, you know, whatever. It's not the end of the world if V4VMusic.com gets destroyed. Just rebuild it from the ashes, right? I also made... Now take this with a huge grain of salt. I also made shop.sirlibre.com where you can buy merch. Just like everybody needs more junk, right? I haven't tested it yet. I put it up there. I'm using a third party print on demand company to supply the junk that you can buy. I haven't tested it yet. I haven't bought anything. So if you decide that you want to buy anything from shop.sirlibre.com, there's no guarantee it'll work. It might just steal your money. I'm pretty sure it won't steal your money. And you could always do a chargeback if you had to. But I haven't tested it live. I haven't made an actual purchase on it yet. So if you're adventurous and you don't mind losing a couple of bucks, give it a shot. I really want to get the hat. I like the hat a lot.
That's one of these days I'm going to actually purchase it for myself. I just haven't gotten around to doing it. Yes, it's a good way to sell stuff, right? Hey, man, go to my website. Check it out. You can buy things. Don't expect to get anything because I don't know if it works. I'm sure it works. Whatever. So there's that. Other than that, I mean, there's a lot to talk about, but I just don't remember. My memory's shit. And I should take notes for things to talk about on this show in between episodes, because I take such long breaks now. It's been 2 months since the last episode. It's a long time. People in the IRC chat room earlier this week were like, you know, I don't know what's going on in the metal scene anymore. Is this a new song? Sir Libri hasn't released an episode in a long time. I'm like, oh crap, maybe I should put one together. And that's what I'm doing today. I'm putting one together. I'm also experimenting with my phone, or not my phone, my microphone. Hopefully it sounds good. I've never had good luck with getting a good sound out of this particular microphone. It's a SM58. It's just a standard mic. It's not a fancy podcasting mic. You know, it's just a $100 mic, which I guess probably nowadays I could probably get a $100 mic for even, that's even better quality. But I like the SM58 because I can drop it on the ground, I don't know, 100, 200, 300 times, and it'll just still work. And that's a good thing for me. So yeah, that's about all I really have to say. Remember, you can always skip ahead. I put chapters in this episode, which I revamped the whole thing on v4vmusic.com. It's a lot much easier to navigate through chapters as well. You just click the little right chevron thing right next to the play button, and you can skip ahead or go back and whatever. So if you don't want to hear me talk and want to go to the song, just click that little button and it'll take you right to it. Oh, I also implemented a really cool feature that I think is really cool. Speed control for music shows. Now, it doesn't apply to songs, but for music shows, like if you're listening to Lightning Thrashes or Homegrown Hits or whatever, and you are in a hurry and you want to listen to the hosts talk like at 2x speed, you can do that. You can set it at 2x, but it'll automatically drop the speed down to 1x when a song is being played. Now, that's provided that the music show host has properly set the value time splits to be precise. So in order to account for that, there's a 5-minute buffer window on either side. So what you'll do is, like, if you're listening to me talk real fast, I'll be talking like that. And then like 5 seconds before the song starts, I'll be like, and now here comes a song. It'll drop you back down to 1x for like 5 seconds, and then the song will start. I don't know of another way to do that and have it make sense. But so far, so good. It seems to be working pretty well. I listened to the Rolls Radio podcast with TJ on it, and it just worked just fine. So whenever songs were being played, it would drop down to 1x. And then after the song was over, 5 seconds after the song was over, it would pick back up to 2x. And it worked really well. So that's a fun little feature that has been added to v4vmusic.com. 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

0: Upbeats is hilarious. I love Salty Crayon. Upbeats is my favorite. It's like the old pirate radio days. You know?
1: Coming to you live from the Texas Hill Country on your Sunday mornings, it's me, Salty Crayon of the music podcast Upbeats, where we play independent artists of new and older generations. You won't hear any mainstream music industrial sludge here. Hell no. Just tracks for sats. So turn me on during your day and escape clown world for an hour-long episode here in the Valleyverse. Hell yeah.
0: It's a great name, by the way. Salty Crayon is a great DJ name. I love that.

Oh, that was my favorite progressive metal band, Prismind, with their song Last Breath. Before that, we had Heartlight, As Above, So Below, and Undeath. More Insane started that block of three off for us. Yes. Easy for me to say. Okay, it's time. I like to read the boostergrams. We're going to do boostergram time. This is the value for value portion of the show where I talk, basically, thank you for thanking me is kind of how it works. Like, oh my goodness. It's been a while since I've done this. I give you value. You find value in the value that I give. You send value back to me in the form of time, talent, or treasure. This part right now, I'm going to read back some of the boostergrams that I got, which is a treasure portion. The Bitcoin, a boostergram is a tiny bit of Bitcoin that you can send. You can send a fraction of a penny's worth of Bitcoin, or you can send $10 million worth of Bitcoin. And well, I don't know how well that would work with Lightning, but you know, you could send quite a bit. I think the most I've ever sent was nearly 100,000 sats. I think it was like 86,000 or I don't remember, but that's quite a bit of value there that can be sent via the Lightning network, provided you have the proper channels and so forth. And if you're using a third party wallet, a custodial wallet, you're probably able to do that. If you're running your own node, which you should be, you would have to do some preparations ahead of time and make sure you have good channels set up, but that's not hard to do. And many of us in this space, many of us in this space are happy to open channels for you. Like Matt Finlay just recently set up a node. I haven't opened a channel with him though. I should do that sometime. I tried, but for some reason I couldn't communicate with his node. Have to revisit that topic. But you know, if somebody like Matt, who basically found an old, scrounged up an old computer, put, I think, StarOS, or maybe he did it, rolled his own, with, from what I understand, not the greatest internet, and it took like forever for his node to sync, but he got it up and running, and he's now sovereign. He's literally his own bank now, running his own node, which is awesome. But anyways, enough about that. These boostergrams that I'm going to read are concatenated. No, they're not concatenated. Is not the right word. They're combined boostergrams. I know technically you're supposed to read off all the individual ones, but it just doesn't make sense anymore with this show to do that. It just doesn't. But I got 1,264 Satoshis from Sir Chad Farrow. He's the creator of BoostMeBitch.com, as well as BoostMeBuddy.com, as well as the maintainer of the new Music Side Project 2.0, MusicSideProject.com, as well as StableCraft.com, PodTards.net, I think, PodTards.com, a whole bunch of stuff Chad is screwing around with. And he's the co-host of the Chad and Reed podcast, which you should check out. 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On the front page, scroll down, do you find featured music shows? I made an exception for Chad and Reed because they play one song. So I call it, oh, you're close enough. You're a music show. Okay, anyways. 250 sats from Logues. 246 sats from Matt Finlay, the host of the V4V Music Spotlight show, as well as the musician on a bunch of music albums. That's Matt Finlay. You can find him by searching for F-I-N-L-A-Y in your modern podcast app of choice, such as V4VMusic.com, and listen to some of his songs. So he writes in 246 sats total, two boostergrams, one's for Cast Your Shadow by Damn Your Idols, and another one that says, thanks for a great show, Sir Libre. Well, you're welcome, Matt, and thank you for being Matt Finlay. 404 Satoshis from Noster Gang, and he sends several hand horn emojis. And then I got 6,669 Satoshis from Sir Spencer, the Wolf of Kansas City, in regards to the ranting episode that I did, or not rant. I was going to rant, but I let him do it for me. The 3-hour episode, I don't remember what episode number it was, probably 109 or 110. Couldn't even have been the last one. I just, you know, my can't remember shit type scenario. But yeah, this is in regards to that. He goes, thanks so much for all the kind words, Sir Libre plus plus.
We are very grateful for all the incredible work you've done and continue to do for Lightning Payments in podcasting and music. P.S. Never be shy to bite the bowl. Because I was mentioning in the show, I was like, oh man, here's all I'm doing is just biting all the bowl after bowl and homegrown hit stuff. You know, I'm not being a very original. But yeah, that was fun. And you know, heck yeah. And then not that much later, we did the bowl after bowl, bowl with buds podcast. That was pretty badass. So thank you so much, Sir Spencer, Wolf of Kansas City. Hopefully, if everything goes according to plan, I should be able to make it up for Dame DeLorean's 33rd birthday bash near Kansas City, Mo. I don't know if that's going to happen or not, but yeah, you know, maybe that would be cool. 10,000 Satoshis from X Anon X. He boosted in on my 24-hour Lightning Thrashes live stream. What you say? There's a 24 hours, 7-day a week live stream of Lightning Thrashes episodes? Yes, there is. All you got to do is go to v4vmusic.com, scroll all the way to the bottom, and you'll see live, like live shows, and it's always there. You just click that, and you can listen to, over 100 episodes of Lightning Thrashes streamed 24/7. It's been streaming like that for over 2 years. I can't believe it still works. It is crazy. I mean, I did move the server from one server to another, or did I? It might still be running on the old server. I don't know, but it's been running for like over 2 years, just running. Icecast server in the background with liquid soap, just doing its thing. And if you tune in, you can listen 24 hours a day, 7 days a week. You can listen to me saying stuff that you probably don't want to hear. Okay. And he, X Anon X writes in TY. That's my friend's name, Ty. I think he means thank you. And then a little like magic thing emoji, which I don't know what it is. Little stars. I'm not sure what that means. And that sums it up for the boostergrams. So it's 1, 2, 3, 4, 5, 6 people boosting in 2 months of nothing happening. You know, it's not like the good old days. In the good old days when I was putting out episodes every week, which I did religiously for over 100 episodes, or no, maybe exactly 100 episodes. Every week I would put out an episode. I would go through ups and downs. We'd have weeks where we'd have just a lot of boostergrams and a lot of support and a lot of love and a lot of engagement from the audience. And then we went through a period where there was just nothing. And I think it was episode 76 or 72, where I was all pissed off about it and I was all butthurt and angry. So I only released an episode with one song on it. with the good old days. But whatever, you know, something is better than nothing. I can't expect anybody to be supporting me this much at this point because, I'm not doing anything. Let me rephrase that. I can't expect anyone to support Lightning Thrashes as much, but I've been doing a bunch of other crap. So I don't expect anyone to support me in those endeavors, but people do. And I am super grateful for it. Thank you so very much, everybody. Stream Sats, 1,215 from Anonymous Podcast Guru user. 8,074 Satoshis from Chad Farrow. 768 Satoshis from Logs. 648 Satoshis from Odyssey Westraw. And Sir TJ the Wrathful coming in with 97 Satoshis streamed to the Lightning Thrashes podcast. yeah, that's awesome. And then, excuse me. And then we've got actual money, dollar bills that actually pay my bills. And so very, very grateful for it. $20 two times for 2 months. From Sir Chad Farrow via PayPal, he has a recurring donation, and that's super easy for you to set up. All you got to do is go to v4vmusic.com and click the donate button. It'll take you to a little page that I have set up, a PayPal page where you can very easily set up a recurring donation to send a couple of bucks my way. And if you do that now, it would be super greatly appreciated because I am technically unemployed. Like I do a bunch of work for people here, like on the side work type stuff, you know. Like recently I helped, my neighbors remodeling a house. I put in tongue and groove siding on a ceiling. I'd never done that before. That was interesting. That was fun. But, you know, I got paid a couple of bucks.

then that's a recipe for disaster. Anyway, that is, I think I'm done begging. So that's that. Oh, no, I'll probably beg more later on in the show. I tend to do that. But that is the Boostergram segment, the value segment. Thank you so very much, everybody, for donating to the show in the form of Satoshis, in the form of dollars, time, talent, treasure, talking about me, you know, Sir Spencer having me on the show. That's a huge help. That's a massive donation there. If you think about it, you know, exposure, getting exposure to V4VMusic.com, which we didn't really talk much about, but we talked a little bit about it. Anyway, okay, that's it. Let's get back to the music. This is a, if I remember correctly, if my brain serves me correctly, this is a friend of Sir TJ the Wrathful's band. The band is called Middle Season. This song is called No Longer Afraid.

Henrik Flyman with Shadow Band. I believe that was the first Henrik Flyman song I ever played on Lightning Thrashes. I think it was the first one I ever heard or of Henrik Flyman's. And I think I had an episode where I played like six of his songs. Yeah, great, great stuff from Henrik Flyman. Damn Your Idols before that with Man in the Hole, spelled W-H-O-L-E. And then we kicked it off with Middle Season, No Longer Afraid. All right, everybody, that about wraps up episode 111 of Lightning Thrashes. I have been your host, Colomona, a.k.a. Sir Leeway. I very much am grateful for all the stuff that I've gotten from all you guys listening and contributing and just being a part of this community, this cult that we are in. It is awesome. It is absolutely awesome. And let's look forward to more of that coming, you know. We're still in the beginning phases of V4V music. At some point, it will take over the world and take over the world, Pinky. It's going to do it. I just don't know when. Might be after a while. I'm long dead. And as a final begging segment of the show, please go to sirlibre.com/donate. That's sirlibre.com/donate. And you can donate there or v4vmusic.com. Click the donate button and all that good stuff. Until next time, who knows when that's going to be? Could be a week from now. Could be tomorrow. Could be 3 months. You never know. I'm going to leave you with a classic song. This is a classic song that I end a lot of Lightning Thrashes episodes with because I just like it a lot. This is Dead Penance with Hail Insanity. Take care, guys. Bye-bye.

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0: Yeah, and tuning in from your 15-minute city, this is Homegrown Hits on another Thurs Friday, depending on where in the world you're listening. I'll be one of your DMU DJs tonight, DeLorean.
1: And I'll be another one of your DMU DJs tonight, 15-minute Ultra.
0: Ooh, and we have a very special guest in the hitter tonight. The music man himself from that song you just heard, Matt Finlay.
2: G'day, g'day. Thanks for having Woo-hoo! Me.
0: Yeah, thanks for joining us.
1: We finally did it.
0: Yes, we bullied you into coming into the hitter. All that bullying, that it was, finally worked.
2: that was interesting listening to that track through the clean feed of only getting like one channel in stereo, but like just the one channel. So, you know, one part of the guitar feed and stuff, you know, when there was different things going on each channel. So, but it sounded cool anyway.
1: Yeah, it morphed the song. Yeah. I love that song. I was asking you what your favorite of your songs were, and you were like, I don't have one, but my mom's favorite is this one. I'm so glad that you said that. It's a good one. I was listening to it, and I was like, maybe this is my favorite Matt Finlay track, too. But
0: it's a great one.
1: Yeah, it's fun, and I like the content, and I like that it's like upbeat sounding, but it's kind of about dystopia. It's like my favorite genre. Yeah.
0: Very happy dystopia, the Mary-Kate Ultra genre.
1: Yes.
0: So if you are listening for the first time, we play exclusively decentralized music here on Thursday nights here in America, and that means that you can support these artists directly, and Matt has embraced the DMU lifestyle, decentralizing his tunes for us to enjoy and share with you guys out there in the world. But most fun of all, if you dig what you're hearing, you can head on over to a Nude podcast app and boost the tracks. That's right, you can send sats, and 99% will go to the artists we play. 1% hangs back here in the hitter so that we can thank you at the end of the show. And tonight, if you are boosting throughout the talky bits of this show, 33% will go to Matt, and that's split up between Mary-Kate Ultra and I, 33% each. And that goes on in perpetuity forever and ever. So if you discover Matt in the years 2033, he still gets those sats. They're going straight to him. It's a lot of fun. It's a lot of fun.
1: Yeah, and if you guys have any questions for Matt, any song requests, if you want to text us pictures, if you want to have a little chat, if you just want to say, Matt, you rule, you can text us and we'll read it live over the show. Or you can also call in, leave a voicemail, and we'll play that. We have a wonderful little jingle that we'll play for you now.
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0: That's right. Don't be shy. Give us a call and say hi to Matt. 213-839-8668. And we'll check on those later in the show, so you've got a little bit of time. How about we listen to another track? We've got two lined up for you here, back to back, starting off with Matt's Virus.
4: They want to control the realm of ideas.

0: lot of coincidences happening around the 2020 year. And anyone alive then knows the phrase safe and effective. That's for sure. That was all over the place. And that's the name of that song. Safe and Effective. Live on Culture. Culture.
1: Yeah, I like that the music video has, it starts off with all of the news or the politicians pretty much saying safe and effective as well. So you can really get the picture of it. But Matt, I really appreciate all of these songs from that, that era because, I heard you say that you've really got motivation, to put your voice out there. You had a bunch of songs, and you put it out there. You actually like published them around that time, and you started to be a little less vague with your lyrics and more clear. And I really relate to that because I think, you know, that was like a tipping point for a lot of people and a lot of artists, especially. A few months ago, I actually looked back at all of the art that I made during that time period, and I was like, whoa. So I really appreciate these songs from you. And your voice sounds awesome singing it too.
2: Yeah, geez, thanks for that. Yeah. I was just waiting for the, you know, all the anti-establishment and, you know, freedom-loving musicians and artists to be pushing, you know, I guess putting something to protest or to counter what the official narrative was. And I wasn't really seeing very much at all from, especially from established artists. So, that was why I started doing it. And, you know, I'd been sitting on a lot of songs and never actually released them. I'd just been playing with them, endlessly tinkering and never actually going anywhere. And, 2020, I thought, stuff it. I'm going to use my full name and put it out there and see what happens and hopefully inspire some courage in others. But I don't think I was very successful. But anyway, here I am.
1: I think we disagree.
0: Yes.
1: I think so. Is that what like brought you to this community? Like what got you here? How did you even find us? Like I kind of link it like you started putting yourself out there in this direction, you know, being more bold with your music and the content in it. And you were like looking for people who also cared about sovereignty, freedom, you know, the good stuff. How did you find us?
2: Yeah, that was last year, 2025. The Australian government put in, you know, new legislation about basically, you know, KYC for all social media, and they have to be over 16 years of age. And wow. Yeah, I just thought I'm not going to play with that. So I had heard there was a friend that had mentioned Nosta to me, and I thought, oh, okay, I'm going to see what other. That was. I actually set up a profile in, I think, 2023, and made a post. But I made a post into a void. I didn't know, didn't have any follows or anything like that. I didn't know. I just sent something, and no one saw it, and I didn't see anyone else's. So I remembered that I had it, and I thought, yeah, I'll have a look at a few different options for decentralized or censorship free social media. And yeah, I remember it had Nosta, and then it had come a long way since I previously set it up. So there it was, and then I found the decentralized music and everything from there. Especially you, DeLorean, gave me some advice and helped me out. I'm not sure how we stumbled across each other, but It was all a bit of a blur in December last year. And, I think I eventually put my music up on Wavelake because it just seemed easy. And since then I've taken it off, but I think the music's still there. I've unpublished the album and gone self-hosting and everything. And there's a whole bunch of people that were very helpful in, I guess, showing me around and answering my innumerous questions, because I had a lot.
0: Oh, yeah. There's a lot of questions in this space when you stumble into it at first. And no clear documentation. But I know you got together with Chad F. pretty quickly as he was reconfiguring Music Side Project, and you were able to be his guinea pig on that site and get a Music Side Project 2.0, which is just taking over the name Music Side Project now, up and running for a lot of other artists to use and enjoy. So that was cool.
2: Yeah, Chad F's amazing. I think it might have been Chad F I bumped into originally, who maybe tagged you, DeLorean, in something. And so Chad F is the great connector.
0: Yes, and yes. Chad F loves to drag me into the Noster stuff. He's the one that got me back on Noster, because I had created a profile or an NPub in 2022, and the only signal I was getting was all kanji from Japan or China, and I was like, I don't know what to do here. Okay, I posted something, and then no responses or anything. So just like you, I was like, okay, I am not figuring this one out, but... that reminded me. Then there was like the Mastodon bridge, and I was over in the Fediverse and trying to talk to people on Noster from my Fedi account, which got linked, and they're like, too bad she's not on Noster. And Chad F is like, hey, they're dissing you. Get over here. And I'm like, I'm here. Dang it. But yeah, I remember seeing you first on Noster. It's cool how Noster's been connecting all these musicians to our cool, neat little decentralized broom closet we've got over here. It's growing. Lots of DMU really artists to pick from now.
1: It's wild. We're spoiled for choice.
0: Yeah, and it's such a great way to do things. Where did you start off publishing your music? Like, did you publish it online on any platforms back in the day or on a website?
2: So like 2020, when I started doing this sort of music, that was the whole thing. I had a lot of unfinished things and I never really published them. So I decided that, hey, I'm going to actually publish this, but I wasn't sure how to. And I thought, okay, well, everyone uses YouTube. I'll publish it on YouTube. And then I thought, now I have to make a video. So I had to learn how to make a video. And eventually, got it put on YouTube. So I was on YouTube only for a fair while, and then branched out to moved to Bandcamp, and also those alternative video platforms, Rumble, Odyssey, those sort of ones as well. And then I did put some stuff up on the music platforms as well. It was only because people kept pestering me about it, and I really didn't like it, and I may yet put my last EP up there, but if I do, it'll be a modified version. Maybe I'll include a message to say, hey, check out the Valueverse or DMU or something like that. I'm not sure. I'll see if I can get that through.
0: Yeah, I've seen your YouTube videos spreading the good word and hating on the platforms. I love it.
2: Yeah.
1: Yeah. Matt, so that song that we played before, Safe and Effective Virus, is that, I saw that's from 2009. Is that right?
2: Yeah. I've never actually released it. And,
1: okay.
2: I just thought, it's a good time to put it out. Yeah. It was sort of, I can't remember what was going on at the time, but it sort of seemed it's sort of tied in with what was going on, but the technology listed in there is really dates it.
1: So, yeah. It's funny though, because it's like prophetic, you know, like hearing you talk about virus then, and it's like, whoa, this was, I didn't realize until today that it was from so long ago. And okay, I have a question, because I'm intrigued by this, but I did a little bit of digging and I saw that you initially tied that song Virus with the band Mezzaforte. Is that your just you, or is that you and other people? It's been a mystery to me for a while.
2: Yeah, that's sort of a bit of something that any time I've got to wanted to do some experimentation, that's where I put it.
1: Oh, cool.
2: You would must have found that on a
1: I won't share the
2: on
1: link
2: a local radio station.
1: it was this like old profile, and I was and it said that you put songs on here that you don't want to like connect, you know, that are too different from your musical persona, Matt Finlay. So you put it under here. I was like, that's a cool idea. I like this. And it said that it was like Mr. Bungle and Muse. And I just love Mr. Bungle. So I just, that just really stood out for me. So.
2: Yeah, I did put a few things up on that. It was just a local radio station. Unsigned artist type thing back in the day, but I've lost all the details, so I couldn't get rid of them. Yeah. So they're stuck up there now.
1: For all the lurkers like me to enjoy.
0: That's right. Well, let's enjoy two more tracks from Matt, starting off with Weather Weapons.
3: So that message calls

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And they flaunt it in your face. A smile and pretty words soften the truth.

0: And that was Daddy Government featuring Courage is the Cure. A great name. Courage is the Cure. I love that. And that's my favorite track from you, Matt. Absolutely love that one. I hope that some kids out there listening will make a fan music video to that song with the characters from Bluey. I need that in my life.
1: Said that because it really hit me that they're like, they should be, you and Courage is the Cure should be like voice actors. I was like picturing like kind of like a joke kids show with that, so that's funny that you're picturing that.
0: Yeah,
2: have you seen the video I made?
0: Oh, I don't think I have.
1: For Daddy Government, really like it, DeLorean. I think you'll really.
0: I'm gonna
1: really
0: love
1: like
0: it. Oh, this makes me want to do another music video show.
1: I know. You might not. You got a lot.
2: Yeah, I try and do a video for every. Well, I have for every track I've made, but that that one is it's you're right on track, but it's a lot of. The Australian references maybe you won't get, but it's very nostalgic.
0: Nice. Okay, I'm very excited for that. Great song, great video.
2: Yeah, it's still up on YouTube, and most of my stuff's still up on YouTube. But a few things did get taken down. TikTok, you know, I got banned from TikTok. They didn't like me.
0: Wow, imagine that.
1: Yeah, they like horrible. They like horrible evil. So I guess it didn't work out because you're not horrible and evil. But, you know, it happens.
0: I was just getting a chuckle the other night with Spence remembering the phrase, compliance is defiance, which was plastered all over the place. It's just like, oh, my gosh. How gross.
2: For real? Was that real?
0: Yeah. Yeah, wow. Compliance is defiance. People really said those words, wrote those words on posters and stuff. Yep.
2: Wow.
0: That's the punk scene of America in this day and age. It's gone. It's dead, Jim.
1: Sorry, I really appreciate this punk rock genre for this specifically. It's great. We need more punk songs like Daddy Government.
0: Yes.
2: Yeah, that EP was all the idea behind that was I had four different eras of what I loosely call punk music. So yeah, the two you played was more of a bit more modern you know, System of a Down, which I sort of, you know, Rage Against the Machine, that sort of stuff, I sort of put that in the, you know, the punk ethos sort of anti-establishment stuff. And then yeah, that one was another I guess style of modern punk, I suppose. Something like, you know, maybe Amyl and the Sniffers, that sort of stuff. And yeah, the other two are yeah, different genres of punk music as well. So yeah, as well as every this was an experiment. Each of those tracks has a different solfeggio frequency tone embedded in the track, which if you listen for, you'll definitely hear it at points, but if you're just listening to the music, hopefully you don't even notice it and you're just absorbing these healing frequencies.
0: I love that. Slipping in the medicine.
1: Absolutely. Yeah. Yeah. Yeah, I was going to say, I thought, I know you put the frequency next to each of the song, but I had in my head that all of them were like 432 hertz.
2: Yeah, the bass tuning is instead of 440, which is the concert standard. They're all the instruments are tuned to 432, which ties in more with the solfeggio frequencies. Yeah.
1: Oh, okay, cool.
0: I appreciate that you put it in the like title that. Too, so it's not like you're date raping with the frequency or anything. Yeah. It's not a secret. It's like this is what you're getting. This is what you insert. That you. You know, you might be trying to mind control us, but at least you let us know.
2: I put that on the album cover, like a little sticker as well.
3: Sent 1,333 sats and says I have missed pretty much everything. We'll have to listen back in the future. Just wanted to pop in and say that Fenway Plus Plus and Home Run Hits Plus Plus. PS Sound wasn't working for me in Noster and Zero. So basically anything with a video feed, it seems.
0: Oh, that technology. Well, thanks for popping in, Wrathful T.
1: Yeah, Wrathful T plus plus.
0: Yes. Another fantastic decentralized musician who's hit his whole family in the mouth with the good word of the emu. And many other musicians. Talented guy.
2: Yeah, TJ is awesome. And I got to meet him and Ben and Ed recently. And yeah, they're a lot of fun. Well, yeah, virtually meet them.
1: You had an episode with them on the V4V Music Spotlight, right?
2: Yeah, and that was a lot of fun, that episode. Yeah,
0: I love that you've got that show too, because we always say here, you know, if you're a musician, talk to the other musicians, make sure that they're at least aware of the capability of self-hosting their music and another way to get value for the value they put out there with Sats and the Lightning Protocol. And now you're out here with your own podcast, pushing the word, even going back to PooTube to remind people over there who might not know about it. You know, we need people like you. I appreciate that, Matt. It's great. And absolutely. Now you're talking to all these cool musicians. I see the latest one with Jimmy V. I heard you had to bleep him a couple times.
2: Oh, yeah. I don't think I've needed to in the previous episodes with the

0: the word and grow the space and, you know, get off those platforms.
1: Yeah, definitely. All you need is your own website. It's pretty cool stuff. So TJ boosted in, and this is the time in the show when we usually go back and thank the hitters that have boosted between Thursdays. So I am scrolling back.
0: Oh, don't do any more, because that's embarrassing.
1: Oh, are you sure? Okay.
2: He doesn't want to be doxxed. Wait, is that the right term? No.
1: Don't read the message. Well, I see R&R Andy Brash boosted in 2,000 sats through Castomatic. No, but thank you, Andy.
2: Thank you.
1: And I'm scrolling. I don't want to lose any, so I don't filter on the helipad, you know. Anonymous boosted 490 sats using the Homegrown Hits player. Whoa.
2: What?
1: New things coming. Testing happening. Thanks, Anon. And then let's see. That was cool. It works. Okay, Matt, I can skip yours or I can read them. But you asked me to skip them. She
2: really doesn't want to skip them.
1: I know. I'm like, the helipad is shaking. Chad F boosted 333 sats through Boost Me Bitch. I almost said buddy, but that's not what he used. And he gave the eyes emoji. So thank you, Chad F. Then we get some tests from Mary Cat Ultra, as Norm calls her. 100 sats through Fountain. Ooh, 100 sats through Fountain. Ooh, so Finlay. And then Chad F. boosting 333 sats, letting us know that we were lit. And then Andy coming in again, 2,000 sats through Castomatic. So thank you to all the hitters coming in, pre-boosting the show, boosting it, letting us know that we're live, testing things. Appreciate you. And we do also have a PayPal if you haven't started playing around with sats. That's still an option. It's there. There's a QR code. There's a button, probably. You can find it. PayPal. The people.
2: The PayPal. Yes.
1: The PayPal. For the people we love. But let's Oh, go ahead.
0: Oh, sorry. Yeah, I was going to say that's great you do that because... I know that's a bit of a struggle for me, especially when I first started up. I couldn't do it, and you know, the banks don't like, you know, buying Bitcoin. So they I know a couple of people who've had their accounts frozen, things like that. So yeah, it's a bit of a struggle.
1: Yeah, it is tough, especially getting into it at first. And it really helps if you know a guy. If you know a guy, definitely. Then that's the best way. Let's get back into some tunes. Next up, we have the track Victim.

0: And that was Thin Blue Line off of Matt's Culture Collection. And before that, again, Victim off of Various and Assorted. And I've got a question about Victim. Where did you get that group of children that you have in the old recording? That part is so funny. I love that.
1: Yeah, that's one of those is my daughter and my niece. And I got them to do it a few times and put on some different voices. And yeah.
0: I love that. The world owes and, me.
1: Yeah, my wife's the teacher.
0: Nice.
1: So, yeah.
0: Very cool. Is your wife also into music?
1: She enjoys music.
0: Nice.
1: She enjoys my kids playing music more than me playing music.
0: Aww.
1: But, I got a couple of my kids that are very talented, so I'm trying to encourage them and get them more into DMU and actually recording and releasing stuff. So.
2: Oh yeah.
0: Yeah. I know we've played a couple Fentley tracks here. I have a feeling you're related.
1: Yeah. Yeah. No, he's only been doing it for. He just sort of jumped in, maybe I don't know six months or so ago, and just started recording stuff and writing, and yeah, he's coming along really well, and yeah, I'm very impressed with what he's been able to do. He does it largely by himself without any help from dad, because wow. You know, he's that sort of guy, but yeah, I've been able to give him some tips along the way, but yeah, he likes to do it all himself, so yeah, good on him.
2: Oh, yeah, that's beautiful. Awesome. Creative drive runs in the family.
1: Yeah.
0: Where did your music journey begin? What was your first instrument?
1: My first instrument was, I played a bit of keyboard. I had a few lessons with that, and then I moved to cornet, which is like a trumpet, a smaller trumpet, and I did that for like a few months, and then and I really wanted to do rock music, so eventually I got an acoustic guitar. I've still got it. I bought it for like $20 secondhand.
2: Aww,
1: and
2: nice.
1: Yeah, it still gets played regularly, and my daughter's sort of taken it over now, which is awesome, and so she's started sort of teaching herself on guitar as well. But yeah, that's and all the other instruments I just sort of and I'll just have a go at anything. I'm not very good at any instrument, but usually I can, you know, I can comp together a decent take if worst comes to worst.
0: You fooled us. We think you're great at all of it.
2: Yeah, I like your guitar solos especially.
1: Yeah, I'm not much of a guitarist, but I have to, when I do a guitar solo, I have to, you know, sort of practice it a few times to get it right. And but yeah, it's not a you know, I'm not someone that just noodles on guitar and plays on. I'm more of a, you know, strummer. That's it. I just strum and sing is the main way I go about it.
0: Well, we love it. And it looks like some callers might love it too. I just opened the voicemail and I see we've got a voicemail waiting for us. So let's give it a listen.
3: I had chili tonight. I made it last night? No. I made it 2 nights ago.
0: Okay.
3: It got hard and hot, so I had it for 3 nights. I do love chili. I could pretty much, probably after about maybe 5-6 days, I'd get sick of it, but 3-4 I can definitely do of chili. I had 3 whole chopped jalapenos out of my garden, a chopped chili from my neighbor, and then half a bell pepper. It had just the right amount of heat, I will say. I left a tiny bit of the white on the tiny bit of the white. That sounds dirty. On the jalapenos. because that's kind of where the heat's concentrated. You could have thrown the seeds, I guess. Some people have told me that the seeds don't really have that heavy amount. It's more, there's more in the way, sure that concentration is. But I did have a sandwich today. I had it at a, from an Italian, I'm going to call it Italian. I'm going to rename it because, the rename and everything. I don't know if you heard Kiev, chicken Kiev, not Kiev anymore. In Turkey, which,
2: are we talking about countries or?
3: I don't know. It was a little bit fruity guy places? That named that. Turkey, yay!
0: Countries with whatever. Sandwiches.
2: cities.
3: But I had an Italian sub at this. Oh, I'm sorry. Italian sub at this place. they make their own bread. It's like phenomenal. A little pricey, but it's good. And then they got this in-house, creamy Italian dressing, which at first I was like, fuck you doing with the creamy Italian here? Because, I don't know, I'm just a little bit indifferent sometimes to creamy Italian. but it was good. So, also, if you guys think of it, if you got time, could you maybe pick out maybe one DMU song that seems fitting for the best sandwich maker ever? She would have been 88 years old today.
2: Aw. Absolutely.
0: Yes.
2: So a sandwich song? A song for the best sandwich maker.
0: Yeah.
2: That's ever existed.
0: We'll get one.
2: Yeah.
0: We'll
2: figure it out.
0: Matt, you might not know, but the hater is also a kitchen. We start off in the kitchen. We end in the kitchen. We talk about food a lot on this show.
1: I've noticed. Yeah.
0: Yeah. We've talked about meat pies with you.
1: Yeah.
0: The Australian meat pies.
2: Oh,
0: yeah.
2: Yeah. The Australian meat pies. What's your favorite flavored meat pie? Sorry, caller got me really thinking about the important stuff today.
1: Yeah. My favorite, it used to be jalapeno meat pie, but I can't remember. It was just jalapeno pie. But yeah, we've, what do you guys call it? The ground beef in it.
0: Yeah.
1: I think it, yeah. Mincemeat.
2: Mincemeat, yeah.
1: That was good. Yep.
2: Sounds good to me.
0: Yes.
2: I'm used to just chicken pot pies, really. Those are like the main meat pies.
1: Yeah.
2: It's a whole new world.
0: Yeah, that's what we had at our house this week. Chicken pot pie.
2: It's a good time for
1: basically,
2: it.
1: Basically, we put anything that you can imagine into a pie. You know, that's the Aussie way.
0: Nice.
2: I you said Aussie, and I thought I pictured Ozzy Osbourne when you said that. It's the Aussie way, and I was like, would you put a freaking bat in it or a dove?
1: Yeah, sure, why not?
2: Bat pie, bat good meat for pie. October.
0: Yep, it is October now. Woo-hoo.
2: Crazy. Wow.
0: Well, I see Matt the Tall messaged us, and he starts his message off by saying, happy October. And then
2: happy
0: he says,
2: October.
0: Since somehow that's already sneaked up on us, someone should go wake up Green Day. Welcome to the hitter, Matt Finlay. And then he says, let's get straight to answers of questions, shall we? Given my unintentional mind break of Mary-Kate last show, it's no surprise that I'll start with her question, since that clarifies the scope to answer DeLorean's. Let's assume, for this question, that you're only temporarily forgetting the story you want to experience for the first time anew, after which your original memories would return. We can hand wave away the means of how that would happen. I really like that phrase for some reason. It really tickled me there. Hand wave away. I was like, yes. Okay.
2: Yes.
0: Since it came up last show, I too never watched The Labyrinth as a child and have yet to watch it. Oh, what are you doing, Matt the Tall? You gotta see that movie.
2: You have to.
0: Now you really have to. Absolutely. Like, it's a demand.
2: I got bullied into it on this show.
0: Yeah.
2: So you're getting bullied into it on this show as well.
0: I want a full report. I want to know exactly what you thought of it. He says, for DeLorean, answering my reflected question from last show, I'd have to go with The Witcher 3 Wild Hunt as a story I'd like to forget to experience it anew. That game's storytelling, art, and music are all superb, and I went into it nearly blind, only to get blown away. I'll need to replay that one at some point, since it's getting a free remaster, and there's a new expansion coming out next year. Ooh. It wouldn't be quite the same as playing it anew outside the expansion, but it's been nearly a decade since I first played it, as weird as that feels to say. Twisting my question from last week a tad, what are three... Now he's got a question for all of us, and Matt, you got to answer too.
2: Yes.
0: What are three songs you wish you could forget in the same way to experience them for the first time again?
2: Oh
0: my gosh. He says, after the new first experience, the amnesia would go away.
2: No, and then this is harder.
0: He literally texted again to ask, should we pose last week's question to for Matt Finlay in addition to that one?
2: If it takes more time for me to figure out.
0: Yeah, so last week he'd asked us, like, what story we would want to experience anew again. You lose all your memories of ever seeing it, reading it, playing it. Yeah,
2: it could be a movie. He said any medium.
0: Yeah.
2: TV show. I guess really it's kind of saying, what's your favorite story, you know? Which broke my brain totally last week.
0: Do you have an answer this week?
2: I haven't recovered. Do I have an answer this week? All right, so... Oh my gosh. My answer... Wait, can you only pick one? This is three songs today, but I'm just going to keep asking questions about this particular question. Master. because I thought of three, actually. Ooh. I thought of Beetlejuice. I thought of Yu Yu Hakusho. And oddly enough, I thought of Severance.
0: Nice.
2: I was like, you know what? Let's just do that. And plus the things I said last week, Wizard of Oz and something else.
0: Yeah, get severed on Severance.
2: I just really liked it. But Matt Finlay, do you have a favorite thing or a thing that you'd want to experience for the first time again?
1: I don't know. Maybe the Bible. There you go.
2: That's nice.
0: Great answer.
1: Coming at it fresh, you know.
2: Yeah.
1: or maybe Sixth Sense.
0: Ooh.
2: That's funny, yeah. M. Night, Philly Pride.
0: Yeah. A Philly man, wow.
2: I never saw Sixth Sense, you know, for the first time. I feel like it was one of those movies where everybody was talking about it so much that I already knew the story before I watched it.
0: Yeah.
2: But I was obsessed with that. I was obsessed with that movie growing up. I thought it was so cool.
0: It is so cool. Although the tent scene still freaks me out.
2: I think about that all the time. It's one of the scariest scenes in a movie.
0: Yeah. Wow.
2: It's good.
0: Songs.
2: Yes.
0: The songs. Oh my god. It's like, how do you pick just three?
2: Okay. I have one ready.
0: Okay.
2: It is No One Gets the Best of Me by the Velveteen.
0: Ooh.
2: I love that song. M. Whitehurst of Survival Guide, Dimmu and Fame and Tsunami Bomb, that her brother used to be in that band. He's sadly not on that song, but like honestly, all of the Velveteen I'd probably pick. I'd probably pick three of their songs, but I'm gonna think of others.
0: Nice.
2: that's just the first thing that came to mind.
0: The first song that came to my mind, and this is due to a recent experience, but it was Hate Crime My Asshole by Sista Fista. Ooh. And it's only because I was hanging out with Colin B, and he's dabbled in Dimmu, but that is his all-time favorite song, just hands down. And listening to it with him, you can just feel the excitement and the energy from him, you know. It's just like, it's like he's heard the song for the first time every time he hears it, but he knows most of the words. And I just love that, because you know, the first time I heard that song, that really, it got me. It got me good.
2: It's so good.
0: And a second song, I think I would like to experience anew would be, I'm just trying to pick a track from the band, but I guess Creeps Me Out from I'm a Robot, because I love their sound. I don't think there's been too many bands like them. It's they're special to me. Don't know. Don't know why.
2: Nice.
0: And then the third one would be, I'll go with, again, I'm just picking a song from this band, but maybe Child Prey from Duran Gray. Sounds like a horrible song name. Is about horrible things. And yeah, I think it would be interesting to discover that song as an adult, because I found it when I was a very edgy tween. Tween. So I kind of wonder, if I hear that now, what's my visceral reaction to it?
2: Yeah.
0: And then remember, I just love it. Do I still love it today?
2: Yeah,
0: I think
2: so. Ooh, yeah, see, it's one of those things. See, it's
0: but
2: still
0: I want to know.
2: Tricky.
0: Yeah, I want to forget all the memories and back. See.
4: Sir TJ, the ref all sent sentence to sentence in the stats and says, PSS, shameless plug. Lewis and the Doleful Verse, for the live stream concert, Oct 9, 7 p.m. Ooh. Central, Doleful.com/livestream. My sister will be in town from FL joining us on fiddle. Now back to our main program.
0: Thanks, Razzle T.
2: We can listen to it together.
0: We are going to totally enjoy that together in person. I'm so excited now.
2: That's awesome. Thank you for boosting in and letting us know about that. That'd be great to listen to. All right, so two other songs. You know what? I had a thought. I would really like to hear Titties in My Face for the first time, because I think I genuinely peed my pants when you guys were working on
0: that. Dude, yeah.
2: And the part, Talarian, your part, everybody's part. It's so funny. Like, it brings me so much joy.
0: And we basically brainwashed you with it, with how many takes and just the production process, how many times you heard that, all of it.
2: It was wonderful. And then, honestly, see, I kept thinking maybe Bohemian Rhapsody, because Bohemian Rhapsody is a lot like The Sixth Sense, where, like, I knew the song before I heard it because it was everywhere. Wayne's World, it was just everywhere. But you know what I'm actually going to go for? I'm actually going to go for Ghostbusters, because it's just so good.
0: That's a great one. All right, Matt, you're up. Three songs.
1: I think maybe some of the Demu stuff that just went completely over my head lyrically, like the content of them. So maybe, you know, something from Hey Citizen, you know, some of the stuff that he's talking about, that I enjoyed the music, but I didn't understand what is actually sort of being said at the time. If I listened to it now, I'd have more of an idea, because I've learnt a lot more, but it probably still goes over my head. But, or maybe, you know, The Wait Is Over is it The Wolf? So a lot of that stuff, the first time I heard most of Hey Citizens, and definitely that The Wait Is Over is... Yeah, it went over my head, because I had no idea what they were talking about. So, yeah, listening to that for the first time with more of an understanding, we'd probably hit a little harder.
0: I love that. Great answer.
2: Yeah.
0: Matt Atal has written more to the hitter. He says, in other news, I've got a potential set list for the fair, though it's probably a bit too long considering just the audio alone is 22 minutes. I should probably cut it closer to 20, since 25 minutes tended to run over in spring. May have to cut one more song to get the time down, unfortunately. It's also the first time I'm considering not playing The Stables as part of a show because of all the other music I want to fit in. That said, I'm planning to add an extra song to the show closing the stage, since there's no shows after that one, and it's a good excuse to have some fun playing closing time. Oh, very nice. He sent over a copy of his set list, and then he says, when it comes to rehearsal streams, I'm thinking Monday the 5th at 3 p.m. Pacific time, then the following three Sundays at the same time. For an easy link, it'll be on my Twitch account, though it's also linked on the Linktree page of my site. The first session will have those other songs I'm considering as well, and a couple songs may get playthroughs on multiple ocarinas to see what people think. And he has a link to his Twitch, which I will put in the old chat. So, yeah. He also has a picture of some sheet music. Ooh. I'm going to try to fit that in. Matt, we got to... There's got to be a way to easily restream your Twitch stream, right? For all of your weirdo internet friends here that want to boost you live. So that's my question. Can you please look into... Is this a question? Can you please look into restreaming that Twitch stream? So I don't have to come in here and restream it myself?
2: Yeah, that's a good question. I'm going to ask a silly question, and I'm altering it. What's your favorite fairy tale?
0: Ooh, nice one. I love fairy tales. Now I'm excited to know. And then talk fairy tales next Thursday.
2: Yeah.
0: But in the meantime, we've got more tracks to play. This is another Matt Finlay track. Hey, I Wanted Love.

0: And that second track there, Slept Till Tuesday, that one's going out to the greatest sandwich maker to ever live. That's for you, caller. Love you. And happy birthday.
1: Yeah.
0: And heaven.
1: Heavenly birthday.
0: Yeah. Slept Till Tuesday, man. That would be nice. If I could just hibernate over the weekends. But no, the weekends are for fun.
1: Working.
0: Working, yeah. the job of a anyone living in a space, it just never ends. There's always something to clean. Always sandwiches to be made.
1: Someone's got to do it.
0: But yeah, and before that, hey, I Wanted Love off of Various and Assorted.
2: Cruise up to 33 sets from Eric.
0: Thank you, Eric.
3: Thanks, Eric.
0: And thanks,
1: Thank
0: Norm.
1: You.
0: Good read.
1: Yeah, there's... Matt, I just love how you have so many different genres, and I think you pull it off very well. And we love a variety of genres on this show, as you know. I don't think it would be functional if we didn't, because that's kind of what it's all about. But I think it's really cool. Like, you really like experimenting with different sounds, and I don't know. It's fun. It's like I get to go on a musical journey with you. Picking songs for this episode was tough because there's so many. There's always great songs to pick, but there's so many good ones from you and so many that really hit so many different genres. So it's fun, but tough to to narrow it down.
3: I get a bit bored, you know. Variety is the spice of life, and I enjoy all music, so I've got to mess around with it all. It's good fun.
0: Yeah. Has anyone ever asked you to pin a genre label to yourself? Like, do you have a term for an umbrella for all your music?
3: No, I just say genre hopper.
0: Nice, genre hopper, yeah.
3: Yeah.
0: Adventure music.
3: Yeah. I mean, you know, everyone's into labels and all that. Like, it's just easy to communicate, with a label. It helps communicate that information. But, especially musical genres, I am absolutely terrible at putting labels on them. So I really hate,
2: Surly percent, 1811 sats and says to the cation http://s/14 measure 40 the old thing.
0: Ooh, okay.
1: Thank you.
0: Queuing that one up.
1: I am excited.
3: Cheers, silly Ray. But I really don't like trying to, put a genre on a actual track, and I love having just a real high level, genre of rock or hip hop or, something like that. Whereas, all those more specific sub-genres, I try to stick to the high level because it just gets too hard.
0: Agreed. And speaking of sharing songs and stuff, I saw that you've created a tool for sharing value for value music. Over on your site, faith.com.
3: That's something that when I started in this space, I really, people would share a link to music and it was an app that I didn't like or whatever. So, the way that people generally share the music is they go to the app, the music app, and hit share. And then when I click on it, it takes me to whichever app they've chosen to share it from. So, and then I found out, I think it might have been Eric PP, in a Telegram chat, told me about pod.link, which is, works well for podcasts, where you can, whole bunch of different podcast apps are listed, so you can choose whichever one you want to open it in. And I just thought there needs to be one of those for music. So I eventually no one else had made it, so I thought I'll just do it. And, so I've got it for different apps on there at the moment. So, yeah, anyone can just search up the song using or the album using a service that Hey Citizen has actually created, musicindex.org, which is just it's like the podcast index, but only for music.
0: Nice.
3: And so, yeah, mine my app just utilizes that for the search to get the GUIDs of the album and the track. And then two of the apps actually that I point to actually implemented GUID URL parameters into it. So shout out to v4vmusic.com from Sir Libre, who just recently implemented that, and also Christian Lundberg with podtunes.app, and yeah, obviously Chad F with Stablecraft, he actually already had it implemented, so that's where I sort of got the idea and thought I'll go for it. And yeah, the other one that I'm using is Fountain. So if you want to share a link to some music, an album or a track, yeah, you can use my tool to share that as the link, and then the listener can choose whichever music app they like to listen to.
0: Yeah, I love Perfect. That. That's definitely helpful, because you're right, sharing a specific app link, like I tend to listen to everything in Podcast Guru, which is weird, and then I post that link and someone's like, I don't even have that app. I've never heard of this app. And you're like, well, I never want to tell people to go get an app or whatever. So this gives them options. And it's another tool for sharing all of this great decentralized music. So thanks for building that.
3: Yeah, no, that's great. Yeah, I haven't open sourced it yet, but I'm just sort of working through a couple of details with Fountain. I'm sort of hacking their site to get it to work, and hopefully I can come up with a good solution for that they approve of. And they haven't explicitly said no, don't do it yet. So
0: good.
3: Yeah.
0: Yeah, a Fountain always requires a little finagling, I have found. My phone doesn't like Fountain very much. But
1: nor but does mine.
0: That's many of the links I see shared are often to Fountain, so I keep it around. Keep it in the old toolbox of podcast players.
1: Yeah, it is good to great to find people on there, you know. A lot of people use it, a lot of people like it.
3: Yeah, I think, you know, like Podcast Guru and a lot of those podcast apps aren't really great for albums or browsing albums and stuff. They play them fine, but browsing them, they're not really great. They're more focused on the podcast experience, and Fountain do a decent job of doing both. So, yeah, it's a good one.
0: Yeah, that's true. Yep, many are podcasts up front. So that's why we got to keep building. There's a lot of builders here, which is awesome. So exciting to see what the future holds. Already just in a handful of years doing homegrown hits, it's not something I imagined, having such an extensive library of music to choose from that's decentralized, or even reception over at Noster when I see someone like you, Matt, and I'm like, oh, why don't you just self-host it?
1: Yeah. Yeah.
3: Yeah.
0: That's great.
3: It's the way to go.
0: Yes.
3: Independence and get off the platforms, and you're in control of it all. It's a wonderful thing.
0: Yeah. And just the peer-to-peer connection using Lightning, from anyone enjoying it to the creator. It's so cool. And we can write you little fan mail in our boostograms. It's fun. That's the kind of stuff. Man, when I was a tween, I would have loved that.
3: Yeah, I've been sort of liaising with Chad F as well, with his Stablecraft.app and also Boost Me Buddy. Mm-hmm. Like with the posts on Noster and in also his music side project.com, where you can punch in the NPubs. So then he'll use that, the NPub in the RSS feed, and tag the artist when you post or when you boost. So, yeah, then you can thank the booster directly straight away. It's a really cool idea. Closes that circle.
1: Yes, that's awesome. Perfect.
0: Yeah, more NPubs in the feeds. This is the year it's happening, where RSS and Noster are really hanging out and figuring out where they fit in together well. Because that's what we got to do. Merge all these awesome protocols.
1: That's nice.
0: We also have some songs to play that hitters out there have been requesting. This is our titication segment. So if you want to titicate a song, you can go on over to homegrownhits.xyz. You'll see the form right there on the homepage, and send us what you want to hear. First up, I'll go with Sir Libre's track he asked for. This is Mezzaforte with That Old Thing.

0: Yeah, always need love. It's the most important ingredient in this lifetime, I think. Rolls of Rolls Radio fame, Matt, you were a recent guest on that show.
1: Yeah, yeah, Rolls is awesome. He's jumped into the podcasting 2.0 stuff now, and it's awesome to see. He's a really great interviewer.
0: Yeah, he was a lot of fun. And you know what? A very diligent man with his podcasts. I think I kept him on the line for about an hour, and he got that down to 21 minutes. So it's a nice work he does there. I know nothing of that. We just go live to tape.
2: It's a different art form.
1: Yeah. Yeah, I edit the podcast that I do because, as you can tell, I'm not the greatest speaker and I mess up a lot. So I cut out a lot of my speaking and let the guests do a lot. And I try to keep it to around an hour, and then it blows out with the thanking the producers and everything. But yeah, that's awesome that anyone would want to do that. So yeah, it's great.
0: Yeah, definitely. I think you're a great speaker. You're doing terrific.
2: Yeah, I was going to say, really? You think that? I have the opposite opinion, once again. I think you just have a naturally, like, comforting voice, so maybe that's just a part of the magic.
0: Agreed.
1: Okay, thanks.
0: Yeah. And when you go live to tape, you know, those, like, cutting out and stuff like that, or adding in an or whatever, you know, it keeps it human. In this new world of AI-generated stuff, it's nice. It keeps an element of humanity in it, I think.
2: No one's going to assume that we're AI until the AI advances. And then,
0: oh, my gosh. Know, they start screwed. Putting ums and stuttering.
2: Yeah.
0: Ugh. You know what? I really hadn't even thought about that. But now I am thinking about that. Thanks.
2: Thanks for thinking. Always.
0: Thinking is good, Ja. We've got some

0: And that was a new one from James Golding over across the pond, Incognito. Before that, we had Haleen with Sense of Awe. And of course, Jimmy V kicking it off with Woman of the Year.
1: Nice.
0: That was an eclectic mix.
1: It was. a song for every palate.
0: Yes, I think so. Truly. Oh, it's fun. It's fun keeping up with what's new on DMU. There's even talk in the chat. New things are coming to light.
1: So yes! Exciting.
0: Freedom always takes a couple extra steps and can be a real pain in the buttocks.
1: It's edumacational.
0: Yes. Yes, it is. Matt, are there any weird words in Australia that you guys use that you don't hear Americans say ever?
2: I'm sure there are, but they're not weird to me.
0: All right.
1: It's hard to think of it. It's like a fish talking about water.
0: Do you guys all say crikey, or is that just Steve Irwin?
2: Yeah, pretty much.
0: Yeah. He was great. I was trying to do an Australian accent.
2: It's not commonly used.
0: Yeah, last week, and I thought, crikey.
2: Oh, that was terrible.
0: It was terrible. Yeah, the only thing I could think to try and get into one was crikey.
1: Oh,
0: I'm even making the baby cry.
1: She's trying. Maybe she's trying.
0: Yeah.
1: That'll be your first word, crikey.
0: Crikey.
1: You never know. Yeah, I'm not even going to try. I'll leave the accents to the professionals.
0: That's right. That was terrible.
1: Well, you never know. Maybe terrible means really good attempt.
0: Yeah.
2: No.
0: No. You're down in upside down world over there, Australia. It is funny with the amount of Bluey just blasting in America. You'd think I'd catch on by now. Be able to sneak my way in and fit in. Nope.
1: You just do. Maybe you just do it when nobody else is listening, and that's like part of it. That's how it works. And then when somebody's around you, it just breaks, and you just sound American, I guess.
0: Yeah. Yeah. Dang old American. We don't. I was gonna say we don't have fun accents, but we actually totally do. Plenty of fun Absolutely. Accents in America. Matt, do you have an American impression?
2: I'm not going to attempt it, sorry.
0: Oh. I mean, come on, I give you my best crikey.
1: Just go, I see dead people. You would like that.
2: I'm not going to embarrass myself and you guys.
0: Oh, well,
1: we love embarrassing ourselves.
0: Yeah, do it every Thursday. Yeah, we won't force our guests to.
1: I'm not doing the Australian accent, so I can't blame you. But we're getting close towards the end of the show, and I wanted to ask, do you have anything, we talked about it, various projects, but do you have anything upcoming that you want to let anybody know about now, or anything like that? We will, of course, post your website and all that good stuff, faith.com, in the show notes, but is there anything else that you wanted to get out there?
2: No, I need to pull my finger out. I've got been sitting on a lot of music, and I just haven't completed anything. But yeah, I'm enjoying the podcast side of things to help promote more artists and try and get them promoted outside of the scene, the value for value scene as well. Doing my best to promote that space and bring people along, grow the space, grow the value verse.
1: Yeah, absolutely. It looks like you've been doing since like May, you've been doing about, for your show alone, where you're interviewing people once a month, it seems about, you've been consistently uploading. Nice. So I guess you're going to be trying to continue on that pace of just talking to as many musicians as you can.
2: Yeah, I didn't want to try and do a weekly or anything. I just knew I wouldn't be able to sustain that. So,
1: sure.
2: Yeah, it's a bit ad hoc, but I aim for, one a month
1: Nice. That's great. Yeah, and I mean, I feel like you've been doing more interviews and talking to people than like anybody, honestly.
0: You're busy.
1: I've been seeing you pop up all the time. It's great.
2: Yeah, the idea between, or I guess the point of difference I'm trying to do with the Value for Value Music Spotlight is maybe get a little bit more technical with the songwriting or the production techniques, the recording, which, you know, a lot of the other shows don't really touch too much on that sort of thing. So I know there's other shows that do, such as Homegrown Hits, that do some artist interviews. Mutton Mead Music's another good one as well. But, I didn't think they really got into that technical side so much. So I'm trying to hit that space because there's probably 8 people on the RSS, you know, community that enjoy that stuff. And but maybe some people outside of that RSS community would find it interesting as well and maybe want to check it out.
0: Yeah, they got to join in on the fun.
2: Indeed.
0: Once you're standing on top of this mountain, the views are awesome and all that legwork to get here, you forget about it. It's just a good time constantly.
1: It's a party.
0: That's right. It always is a party. And last but certainly not least, at this time in the show, it's when...
3: I like to read the boostergrams.
0: Yeah. I'm passing the Heliarpad over to Mary-Kate Ultra.
1: Yes, thank you very much. So I want to start off by thanking our wonderful, lovely streamers who send us sats as they listen to the episode. And Matt the Tall listened to the previous episode, 152, through Fountain to come up with good questions. Thank you so much, sir. Then we had Chad F. He's listening live right now to episode 153, by the way, via boostmebitch.com. Thanks, Chad F.
0: Thanks, Chad. And then, thanks, Matt.
1: I'm going to go to the auto boosters. And Eric PP auto boosted each and every track tonight, 100 sats, each chapter. 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
0: Thanks, Eric.
1: Appreciate that. 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
0: Nice.
1: And then Sir Libre behind V4VMusic.com was sending us auto boosts, 111 sats for each and every song through, of course, V4VMusic.com. 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
0: Awesome.
1: For listening and sending us some sats. And then the regular extraordinary boosters, Bully Steed came in through Fountain.
0: Hey, Bully Steed.
1: And she sent us 11 sats, said, "Welcome to the hitter, Matt Finlay. Homegrown Hits, the magical DMU broom closet on the internet."
0: Yes.
1: Welcome. Thank you, Bully.
0: Thanks, Bully.
1: And that is all.
2: Oh, yes, just saying thanks. And it's always familiar names that you see on all the music shows that boost. And I, thank everyone for being part of it. It's awesome.
1: Yeah. And thank you for hanging out with us. And I think that's all the boosters and streamers that I see. Am I missing anything? I may be.
0: I'm checking my list. I think you hit it all.
1: What? All right. Sweet.
0: Yeah. Thanks for joining us tonight, Matt. It's been a fun time.
2: Yeah, it's been great. Thanks so much for inviting me. And it's good to listen to some of those old tunes that, you know, I don't listen to my own stuff very often. So it's cool. I enjoy it.
1: It's a good excuse.
0: Yeah. Fun listening with friends, too, and that's what the hitter's all about. Just coming together on Thursday nights and enjoying all this great decentralized music, supporting those artists directly, and having a really fun time, maybe getting a little hungry along the way. But Till next Thursday, wherever you see me on the interwebs or in real life, I will be your Demu darling, DeLorean.
1: And I think I'll be Mary Kate Ultra.
0: What are you going to be, Matt?
2: Oh, Matt. Cheers, everyone. Thanks.
0: Yeah, thank you. And we'll leave you with one last track from Matt tonight. This is Kick Your Arse.

0: You know what? I didn't realize Matt was on when I left my message. Sorry about that, Matt. But I feel like I should have asked a question to him. And obviously, nice. The clear question, I mean, it's clear as day. have you ever given someone a bite of your Vegemite sandwich?
1: Wow. Big questions here.
2: I don't have Vegemite sandwiches. I possibly have, but yeah, I'm not a fan.
1: Wow, you heard it here first. Vegemite sandwich to someone.
2: Gladly, yeah. So when people do eat Vegemite sandwich or toast or whatever, it's only like a very light scraping across the bread. It's not like, you know, peanut butter or jam or something like that. They don't lay it on too thick because it's quite a strong flavor.
1: Oh, I didn't know that. I thought it was just like, you know, like any other condiment. That makes sense because everyone says it's very strong tasting.
2: Yeah, if you smothered it on, you're definitely not going to like it. But yeah, just a little light scraping. That's how people tend to enjoy it in Australia.
3: Nice. Nut says, correct answer.
1: Nice. There you go.
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Welcome to the 157th edition of Mutton Me The Music. I am your V4 VJ, Øystein Berge, and this was Prosperous Soul with Castles Made of Sand. This is See Through by Fentley. I hope you have a nice day. And we're gonna enjoy some music, so just sit back, relax, and take a chill pill or whatever you feel like. This is See Through by Fentley.

Was that enough cowbell for you, Cotton Gin? This is Anodyne by Karolin Kaminski. Just let me know if you need more.

Caroline Kaminsky. And if you're searching for something, you will always find it if you don't give up. Woman of the Year by Jimmy Vee.

Cotton Gin is writing in the chat room that the tone matched that song perfectly. That's what I'm saying, Cotton Gin. If you're practicing and never giving up, everything is going to get good, even the cowbell. Woman of the Year by Jimmy V. This is Still Wait by TJ Wong.

Diamonds in the rough. And I want to thank everyone that is boosting in live right now. Eric PP, Pfeiffer, Chad F. Thank you everyone. This is Shine by Damn Your Idols.

righty then, that rocked pretty hard. Eric Peepee is writing good picks. Thank you, Eric Peepee. It's good to do a regular show for once. It's been many guests along the way, and we will have many guests on for the upcoming weeks. So this is a regular show that has turned into a special show, since it's not so regular anymore. But I really enjoy having the guests on, because sometimes I get sick of only hearing my own voice. So it's really fun to have all the different musicians on to tell their story and bring them into the spotlight. I really enjoy that. And I also want to thank Cotton Gin for complimenting me on the cowbell. So I just want to clarify that I have three different instruments that I use for the show. It's the cowbell. So that's a classic cowbell. I have a bicycle bell that sounds like that, and I have a goat. So that's what I'm using. Eric Peepee is writing, I like the guests too. Yes. Yes, it's really, really fun conversations we're having. So that's a lot of fun. So let's keep on having some fun. We're gonna thank some producers that came in for the previous edition. And we are going to start with... Eric Peepee, none other than Eric Peepee, coming in from v4vmusic.com, coming in with the autoboosts to the different songs that we played from Andy Prince, and also to the show. So thank you for that. Then we have Pfeiffer. He came in with 1821 sats from Boost Me Bitch, and write late to the party, ITMMM. Thank you, Pfeiffer. And then we have a new music nudge unit. Is coming in with 210 sats from BoostMeBuddy.com. And writes, big up Andy Prince, top man. For your information, we are bringing loads of bands to bitfest.uk, including Nathan Abbott, Longy, Mishkin, Fitzgerald, Horseheads, Fable, Watsy Music, Edwin Williamson, and Blush. Get your tickets to the after party now, bitfest.uk. And that's on the 21st of November. And if I botched some of that names there. I tried my best to say them good. Next we have a thank you. New music nudge unit, that's of course Aaron of Essex. And we have Chad F and 33 others coming in from boostmebitch.com with 100 sats, and that went to... Oh, that was for my own song, my own... my own Velectrics song that Homegrown Hits played, Nede ved Myre, Chadef. Thank you, Chadef. And then we have Eric Peepee and Sir Libre also boosted my song from Homegrown Hits. So thank you
for that. All the three of you, and also thanks to Homegrown Hits for playing my music. That's very, very appreciated. Next, we have another one from New Music Nerds Unit from Fountain with 1,000 sats. And writes, looking forward to seeing you 2140 Legends at beatfest.uk in November. And then we have Amplified Tunes coming in from Fountain with 250 sats. And writes, the more I learn about the Dorfolds family, the more amazed I am. Full respect to the parents for raising such talented and independent minds. And strong arm emoji and a heart emoji. Like 10 distinct strings with the freedom to bend that eventually harmonize into one beautiful chord. Thank you, Amplified the Tunes, and he ends it off with some notes at the end. And then we have Matt Finlay coming in from boostmebuddy.com with 321 sats and writes, great chat and tunes with Andy Prince. Thanks for that, Matt Finlay. Then we have Hey Citizen coming in from Castomatic with 3333 that went to middle season with the song No Longer Afraid that we played on the TJ the Wrathful episode. And then we are up to speed, so I want to thank every one of you that came in with boosts. And then we are up to speed with streams as well. No streams for the previous edition. That doesn't matter. We have a lot of boosts, so that's very appreciated, everyone. Every single one. And also, I also want to thank my dear parents that came in with a 100 euros monthly PayPal donation. So thank you to you too as well. And then, before we head on with the music, I just have a short story to tell. I'm doing some music on the streets, as you of course know, some busking, and that's really fun, of course. And a dude with rollerblades came rolling by some one day, and he wanted to play a song. So I let him have my guitar, and he played his heart out. And that's one of the real fun parts about being in the streets, is letting other people play as well, of course, and playing with other people if you can. And he played a song, Redemption song by Bob Marley. And then not the police, but the street security, if you can call it that, came by. And they are pretty strict about who is allowed to play. You have to have a written permission from the government to play. So barely managed to get back in my place before they came by, and the fun part is that it was the old schoolmate of the guy that played the Redemption song
was the schoolmate of the security guy that came by. So they knew each other, and the security guy got pretty embarrassed. So that was pretty fun. A really fun situation in the street that I like to mention. And Eric Pipi is asking, you need a license to play music. Yes, you need that in Rotterdam. you need a license to play in the centrum. Of course, if you

all connects when you get out in the streets. It's like I would just recommend more musicians doing it. If you're if you feel stuck and you feel if you feel like you're not getting anywhere, just go outside and find some people that you can play for. I'm pretty sure you will get somewhere if you do that. At least that has have worked for me. So that's my recommendation. All right. Yes, Eric PP, that's right. I have a few guys. I have three guys that we sometime get together to play, so that's really fun. That to play together with other people is another thing than only playing alone. But enough about my stories. Let's get back to the music. We are going to play some more music. We are starting with some Haleen. This is Unify.

Colton Jean is writing this guy and Henrik Flyman could, should do a collab. I'm all for it, Colton Jean. Not Nathan Abbott, but Frankie Peroni. Give Henrik Flyman a call. This is So Many Things, featuring Meg Hinton by the band Oslo Snow.

I hope you have a good time on this Friday evening, afternoon or morning, wherever you are listening right now. This was So Many Things by the band Oslo Snow. This is Had to Let You Go by Tim Ash.

Had to let you go by Team Ash, and I have to let you go to until next week. We will be back with Malachi from Mike Epting next week, so that will be great. But before I let you go, we're gonna play some hip-hop. This is Cherry Oak Feathers by Moniku. When I let up all my windows in the nighttime, in the morning, gotta let the pigeons out.

I want to thank everyone that came in with the live boosts as we went on. Thanks to everyone. I also saw Sir Libre there, so thanks to you as well. And everyone have a good weekend. And I see you all next Friday, right after Podcasting 2.0. This is On The Mic by

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That was Fulci with Maniac Unleashed. In the morning, everybody, and in the pit, welcome to episode 111 of Lightning Thrashes. I am your host, Colamona, a.k.a. Sir Libre, and I've got a whole bunch of heavy metal for you today. This is No Face, No Case with Glitch.

That was Fell Winter with Enwrapped in Dreams Coil. Before that, we had Bosk with Menhir and No Face, No Case Glitch started that set of three off there. So it's been about, I don't know, 2 months since the last episode of Lightning Thrashes. I've been pretty busy doing stuff, trying to get a bunch of work done. Not so much around the property because, well, it's been brutally hot, but trying to get some work done in the real world, trying to earn fiat fun coupons. And so far, so good. This summer's been decent to me. Hopefully I have enough to make it through the winter. We shall see how things are going. I did a Bowls with Buds podcast episode. That's the Bowl After Bowl podcast, episode number 457. You can find that out. You can find that episode in your favorite modern podcast app of choice. All you got to do is take off all your clothes and go to nudepodcastapps.com and search for Bowl After Bowl. And I'm on episode number 457. That's with Dame DeLorean and Sir Spencer, the Wolf of Kansas City. We had a fun time talking about all kinds of crazy stuff. TJ has been making the rounds on podcasts. TJ, the Wrathful of the Dorfuls, he was on the Rolls Radio podcast recently with Rolls MacGyver, as well as the V4V Music Spotlight podcast with Matt Finlay. And you can find both of those podcasts at the front page of v4vmusic.com. It's just right there. Jimmy V was also on there. I think it was a few nights ago. Matt released that episode today. Jimmy V with the V4V Music Spotlight, you know, podcast with Matt Finlay. It was pretty good. Another thing that's going on that may or may not happen, so I don't really want to talk too much about it because I have a tendency to talk and not act. But TJ and I are in discussions regarding a new project, music related project. Not music related, like I'm putting out music or anything like that, but or even him putting out new music on his end. Well, kind of, but more just a different music experience for a certain type of music. And I'll have more to come on that as him and I hammer things out. Likely, highly likely, there will be a podcast regarding it. And I'm trying to talk him into being a co-host for the V4V Music podcast because I only put out two episodes. I only put out two episodes of the V4V Music podcast, which is stupid. And I thought that maybe if I had TJ with me as a co-host, I could actually get some episodes out, and he has a lot of good insights, and we'll see how that comes. No pressure. No, you know, TJ's a very busy man, so I can't expect him to commit to anything like that. But so far, so good. You know, he's willing to give it a shot. We'll see how it all turns out. Been doing a lot of work on v4vmusic.com lately. Been, you know, getting the AI agents to, you know, whipping them into shape to get a lot of really interesting things done. Made a lot of changes to the music player, trying to streamline things, make things work better on telephones, on you know, cell phones, and the small screens and so forth. There are a bunch of underlying issues with V4V Music regarding its efficiency and so forth that I really want to address. Like the fact that I'm not really addressing the fact that people will delete their RSS feeds. But not in V4V Music. It stays there forever, which is stupid, and I need to fix that. I have a bunch of automated things that would supposedly should do it. I've been afraid to pull the trigger because I just worry that I don't trust the code, and I'm worried that it's just going to destroy the website. But, you know, whatever. It's not the end of the world if V4VMusic.com gets destroyed. Just rebuild it from the ashes, right? I also made... Now take this with a huge grain of salt. I also made shop.sirlibre.com where you can buy merch. Just like everybody needs more junk, right? I haven't tested it yet. I put it up there. I'm using a third party print on demand company to supply the junk that you can buy. I haven't tested it yet. I haven't bought anything. So if you decide that you want to buy anything from shop.sirlibre.com, there's no guarantee it'll work. It might just steal your money. I'm pretty sure it won't steal your money. And you could always do a chargeback if you had to. But I haven't tested it live. I haven't made an actual purchase on it yet. So if you're adventurous and you don't mind losing a couple of bucks, give it a shot.
I really want to get the hat. I like the hat a lot. That's one of these days I'm going to actually purchase it for myself. I just haven't gotten around to doing it. Yeah, so it's a good way to sell stuff, right? Hey, man, go to my website. Check it out. You can buy things. Don't expect to get anything because I don't know if it works. I'm sure it works. Whatever. So there's that. Other than that, there's a lot to talk about, but I just don't remember. My memory's shit. And I should take notes for things to talk about on this show in between episodes, because I take such long breaks now. It's been 2 months since the last episode. It's a long time. People in the IRC chat room earlier this week were like, I don't know what's going on in the metal scene anymore. Is this a new song? Sir Libri hasn't released an episode in a long time. I'm like, oh crap, maybe I should put one together. And that's what I'm doing today. I'm putting one together. I'm also experimenting with my microphone. Hopefully it sounds good. I've never had good luck with getting a good sound out of this particular microphone. It's a SM58. It's just a standard mic. It's not a fancy podcasting mic, It's just a $100 mic, which I guess probably nowadays I could probably get a $100 mic for even better quality. But I like the SM58 because I can drop it on the ground, 100, 200, 300 times, and it'll just still work. And that's a good thing for me. So that's about all I really have to say. Remember, you can always skip ahead. I put chapters in this episode, which I revamped the whole thing on v4vmusic.com. It's a lot much easier to navigate through chapters as well. You just click the little right chevron thing right next to the play button, and you can skip ahead or go back and whatever. So if you don't want to hear me talk and want to go to the song, just click that little button and it'll take you right to it. Oh, I also implemented a really cool feature that I think is really cool. Speed control for music shows. Now, it doesn't apply to songs, but for music shows, like if you're listening to Lightning Thrashes or Homegrown Hits or whatever, and you are in a hurry and you want to listen to the hosts talk like at 2x speed, you can do that. You can set it at 2x, but it'll automatically drop the speed down to 1x when a song is being played. Now, that's provided that the music show host has properly set the value time splits to be precise. So in order to account for that, there's a 5-minute buffer window on either side. So what you'll do is, like, if you're listening to me talk real fast, I'll be talking like that. And then like 5 seconds before the song starts, I'll be like, and now here comes a song. It'll drop you back down to 1x for like 5 seconds, and then the song will start. I don't know of another way to do that and have it make sense. But so far, so good. It seems to be working pretty well. I listened to the Rolls Radio podcast with TJ on it, and it just worked just fine. So whenever songs were being played, it would drop down to 1x. And then after the song was over, 5 seconds after the song was over, it would pick back up to 2x. And it worked really well. So that's a fun little feature that has been added to v4vmusic.com. 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

0: Upbeats is hilarious. I love Salty Crayon. Upbeats is my favorite. It's like the old pirate radio days. You know.
1: 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You won't hear any mainstream music industrial sludge here, hell no, just tracks for sats. So turn me on during your day and escape clown world for an hour-long episode here in the Valleyverse. Hell yeah.
0: That's a great name, by the way. Salty Crayon is a great DJ name. I love that.

Oh, that was my favorite progressive metal band, Prismind, with their song Last Breath. Before that, we had Heartlight as Above So Below, and Undeath, More Insane, started that block of three off for us. Yes. Easy for me to say. Okay, it's time. I like to read the boostergrams. We're going to do boostergram time. This is the value for value portion of the show where I talk, basically, thank you for thanking me is kind of how it works. Like, oh my goodness. It's been a while since I've done this. I give you value. You find value in the value that I give. You send value back to me in the form of time, talent, or treasure. This part right now, I'm going to read back some of the boostergrams that I got, which is a treasure portion. The Bitcoin, a boostergram is a tiny bit of Bitcoin that you can send. You can send a fraction of a penny's worth of Bitcoin, or you can send $10 million worth of Bitcoin. And well, I don't know how well that would work with Lightning, but you know, you could send quite a bit. I think the most I've ever sent was nearly 100,000 sats. I think it was like 86,000, or I don't remember, but that's quite a bit of value there that can be sent via the Lightning network, provided you have the proper channels and so forth. And if you're using a third party wallet, a custodial wallet, you're probably able to do that. If you're running your own node, which you should be, you would have to do some preparations ahead of time and make sure you have good channels set up, but that's not hard to do. And many of us in this space, many of us in this space are happy to open channels for you. Like Matt Finlay just recently set up a node. I haven't opened a channel with him though. I should do that sometime. I tried, but for some reason I couldn't communicate with his node. Have to revisit that topic. But you know, if somebody like Matt, who basically found an old, scrounged up an old computer, put, I think, StarOS, or maybe he did it, rolled his own, with, from what I understand, not the greatest internet, and it took like forever for his node to sync, but he got it up and running, and

he's now sovereign. He's literally his own bank now, running his own node, which is awesome. But anyways, enough about that. These boostergrams that I'm going to read are concatenated. No, they're not concatenated. Is not the right word. They're combined. Combined boostergrams. I know technically you're supposed to read off all the individual ones, but it just doesn't make sense anymore with this show to do that. It just doesn't. But I got 1,264 Satoshis from Sir Chad Farrow. He's the creator of BoostMeBitch.com, as well as BoostMeBuddy.com, as well as the maintainer of the new Music Side Project 2.0, MusicSideProject.com, as well as Stablecraft.com, PodTards.net, I think, PodTards.com, a whole bunch of stuff Chad is screwing around with. And he's the co-host of the Chad and Reed podcast, which you should check out. 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On the front page, scroll down, do you find featured music shows? I made an exception for Chad and Reed because they play one song. So I call it, oh, you're close enough. You're a music show. Okay, anyways, 250 sats from Logues. 246 sats from Matt Finlay, the host of the V4V Music Spotlight show, as well as the musician on a bunch of music albums. That's Matt Finlay. You can find him by searching for F-I-N-L-A-Y in your modern podcast app of choice, such as V4VMusic.com, and listen to some of his songs. Yeah, so he writes in 246 sats total, two boostergrams. One's for Cast Your Shadow by Damn Your Idols, and another one that says, thanks for a great show, Sir Libre. Well, you're welcome, Matt, and thank you for being Matt Finlay. 404 Satoshis from Noster Gang, and he sends several hand horn emojis. And then I got 6,669 Satoshis from Sir Spencer, the Wolf of Kansas City, in regards to the ranting episode that I did, or not rant. I was going to rant, but I let him do it for me. The 3-hour episode, I don't remember what episode number it was, probably 109 or 110. Couldn't even have been the last one. I just, you know, my can't remember shit type scenario. But yeah, this is in regards to that. He goes, thanks so much for all the kind words, Sir Libre +++. We are very grateful for all the incredible work you've done and continue to do for Lightning Payments in podcasting and music. P.S. Never be shy to bite the bowl. Because I was mentioning in the show, I was like, oh man, here's all I'm doing is just biting all the bowl after bowl and homegrown hit stuff. You know, I'm not being a very original. But yeah, that was fun. And you know, heck yeah. And then not that much later, we did the Bowl After Bowl, Bowl with Buds podcast. That was pretty badass. So thank you so much, Sir Spencer, Wolf of Kansas City. Hopefully, if everything goes according to plan, I should be able to make it up for Dame DeLorean's 33rd birthday bash near Kansas City, Mo. I don't know if that's going to happen or not, but yeah, you know, maybe that would be cool. 10,000 Satoshis from X Anon X. He boosted in on my 24-hour Lightning Thrashes live stream. What you say? There's a 24 hours, 7-day-a-week live stream of Lightning Thrashes episodes? Yes, there is. All you got to do is go to v4vmusic.com, scroll all the way to the bottom, and you'll see live live shows, and it's always there. You just click that, and you can listen to, I think, over 100 episodes of Lightning Thrashes streamed 24/7. It's been streaming like that for over 2 years. I can't believe it still works. It is crazy. I mean, I did move the server from one server to another, or did I? It might still be running on the old server. I don't know, but it's been running for like over 2 years, just running. Icecast server in the background with Liquid Soap, just doing its thing. And if you tune in, you can listen 24 hours a day, 7 days a week. You can listen to me saying stuff that you probably don't want to hear. Okay. And he, X Anon X writes in TY. That's my friend's name, Ty. I think he means thank you. And then a little like magic thing emoji, which I don't know what it is. Little stars. I'm not sure what that means.
And that sums it up for the boostergrams. So it's 1, 2, 3, 4, 5, 6 people boosting in 2 months of nothing happening. You know, it's not like the good old days. In the good old days when I was putting out episodes every week, which I did religiously for over 100 episodes, or no, maybe exactly 100 episodes. Every week I would put out an episode. I would go through ups and downs. We'd have weeks where we'd have just a lot of boostergrams and a lot of support and a lot of love and a lot of engagement from the audience. And then we went through a period where there was just nothing. And I think it was episode 76 or 72, where I was all pissed off about it and I was all butthurt and angry. So I only released an episode with one song on it. with the good old days. But whatever, you know, something is better than nothing. I can't expect anybody to be supporting me this much at this point because, I'm not doing anything. Let me rephrase that. I can't expect anyone to support Lightning Thrashes as much, but I've been doing a bunch of other crap. So I don't expect anyone to support me in those endeavors, but people do. And I am super grateful for it. Thank you so very much, everybody. Stream sats, 1,215 from Anonymous Podcast Guru user. 8,074 Satoshis from Chad Farrow. 768 Satoshis from Logs. 648 Satoshis from Odyssey Westraw, and Sir TJ the Wrathful coming in with 97 Satoshis streamed to the Lightning Thrashes podcast. yeah, that's awesome. And then, excuse me, and then we've got actual money, dollar bills that actually pay my bills, and so very, very grateful for it. $20 two times for 2 months. From Sir Chad Farrow via PayPal, he has a recurring donation, and that's super easy for you to set up. 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It'll take you to a little page that I have set up, a PayPal page where you can very easily set up a recurring donation to send a couple of bucks my way. And if you do that now, it would be super greatly appreciated because I am technically unemployed. Like, I do a bunch of work for people here, like on the side work type stuff, you know. Like recently I helped, my neighbor who's remodeling a house. I put in tongue and groove siding stuff tongue and groove siding on a ceiling. I'd never done that before. That was interesting. That was fun. But, you know, I got paid a couple of bucks for that. So that's basically how I've been surviving. And, winter is coming. It's October now. Work like that, you know, outdoor work, mowing lawns and whatnot tends to dry up. So if you would be so kind to go to surlyray.com/donate, you can donate there, or set up a recurring donation by going to v4vmusic.com and clicking the donate button. That would be so greatly appreciated. And the beautiful thing is I don't require tons of money to survive. My bills are pretty inexpensive. But, you know, if you have $100 a month expenditure and you only bring in $50 a month, then that's a recipe for disaster. Anyway, I think I'm done begging. So that's that. Oh, no, I'll probably beg more later on in the show. I tend to do that. But that is the boostergram segment, the value segment. Thank you so very much, everybody, for donating to the show in the form of Satoshis, in the form of dollars, time, talent, treasure, talking about me, you know, Sir Spencer having me on the show. That's a huge help. That's a massive donation there. If you think about it, you know, exposure, getting exposure to v4vmusic.com, which we didn't really talk much about, but we talked a little bit about it. Anyway, okay, that's it. Let's get back to the music. This is if I remember correctly, if my brain serves me correctly, this is a friend of Sir TJ the Wrathful's band. The band is called Middle Season. This song is called No Longer Afraid.

Henrik Flyman with Shadow Band. I believe that was the first Henrik Flyman song I ever played on Lightning Thrashes. I think it was the first one I ever heard or of Henrik Flyman's. And I think I had an episode where I played like six of his songs. Yeah, great, great stuff from Henrik Flyman. Damn Your Idols before that with Man in the Hole, spelled W-H-O-L-E. And then we kicked it off with Middle Season, No Longer Afraid. All right, everybody, that about wraps up episode 111 of Lightning Thrashes. I have been your host, Colamona, a.k.a. Sir Leeway. I very much am grateful for all the stuff that I've gotten from all you guys listening and contributing and just being a part of this community, this cult that we are in. It is awesome. It is absolutely awesome. And let's look forward to more of that coming, you know. We're still in the beginning phases of V4V music. At some point, it will take over the world and take over the world, Pinky. It's going to do it. I just don't know when. Might be after I'm long dead. And as a final begging segment of the show, please go to sirlibre.com/donate. That's sirlibre.com/donate. 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Click the donate button and all that good stuff. Until next time, who knows when that's going to be? Could be a week from now. Could be tomorrow. Could be 3 months. You never know. I'm going to leave you with a classic song. This is a classic song that I end a lot of Lightning Thrashes episodes with because I just like it a lot. This is Dead Penance with Hail Insanity. Take care, guys. Bye-bye.

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Ha ha ha.

0: 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Homegrown
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0: Yeah, and tuning in from your 15-minute city, this is Homegrown Hits on another Thurs Friday, depending on where in the world you're listening. I'll be one of your DMU DJs tonight, DeLorean.
1: And I'll be another one of your DMU DJs tonight, 15-minute Ultra.
0: Ooh, and we have a very special guest in the hitter tonight. The music man himself from that song you just heard, Matt Finlay.
2: G'day, g'day. Thanks for having me.
0: Yeah, thanks for joining us.
1: We finally did it.
0: Yes, we bullied you into coming into the hitter. All that bullying, it finally worked.
2: that was interesting listening to that track through the clean feed of only getting like one channel in stereo, but like just the one channel. So, you know, one part of the guitar feed and stuff, you know, when there was different things going on each channel. So, but it sounded cool anyway.
1: Yeah, it morphed the song. Yeah. I love that song. I was asking you what your favorite of your songs were, and you were like, I don't have one, but my mom's favorite is this one. I'm so glad that you said that. It's a good one. I was listening to it, and I was like, maybe this is my favorite Matt Finlay track, too. But
0: it's a great one.
1: Yeah, it's fun, and I like the content, and I like that it's like upbeat sounding, but it's kind of about dystopia. It's like my favorite genre. Yeah.
0: Very happy dystopia, the Mary-Kate Ultra genre.
1: Yes.
0: So if you are listening for the first time, we play exclusively decentralized music here on Thursday nights here in America, and that means that you can support these artists directly. And Matt has embraced the DMU lifestyle, decentralizing his tunes for us to enjoy and share with you guys out there in the world. But most fun of all, if you dig what you're hearing, you can head on over to a Nude podcast app and boost the tracks. That's right. You can send sats, and 99% will go to the artists we play. 1% hangs back here in the hitter so that we can thank you at the end of the show. And tonight, if you are boosting throughout the talky bits of this show, 33% will go to Matt, and that's split up between Mary-Kate Ultra and I, 33% each. And that goes on in perpetuity forever and ever. So if you discover Matt in the years 2033, he still gets those sats. They're going straight to him. It's a lot of fun. It's a lot of fun.
1: Yeah, and if you guys have any questions for Matt, any song requests, if you want to text us pictures, if you want to have a little chat, if you just want to say, Matt, you rule, you can text us and we'll read it live over the show. Or you can also call in, leave a voicemail, and we'll play that. We have a wonderful little jingle that we'll play for you now.
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0: date.
1: That's right. Don't be shy. Give us a call and say hi to Matt. 213-839-8668. And we'll check on those later in the show, so you've got a little bit of time. How about we listen to another track? We've got two lined up for you here, back-to-back, starting off with Matt's Virus.
2: They want to control the realm of ideas.

0: lot of coincidences happening around the 2020 year. And anyone alive then knows the phrase safe and effective. That's for sure. That was all over the place. And that's the name of that song. Safe and Effective. Live on Culture. Culture.
1: Yeah, I like that the music video has, it starts off with all of the news or the politicians pretty much saying safe and effective as well. So you can really get the picture of it. But Matt, I really appreciate all of these songs from that that era because I heard you say that you've really got motivation to put your voice out there. You had a bunch of songs and you put it out there. You actually like published them around that time, and you started to be a little less vague with your lyrics and more clear. And I really relate to that because I think, you know, that was like a tipping point for a lot of people and a lot of artists, especially. A few months ago, I actually looked back at all of the art that I made during that time period, and I was like, whoa. So I really appreciate these songs from you. And your voice sounds awesome singing it, too.
2: Yeah, geez, thanks for that. Yeah. Yeah, I was just waiting for the, you know, all the anti-establishment and, you know, freedom-loving musicians and artists to be pushing, you know, I guess putting something to protest or to counter what the official narrative was. And I wasn't really seeing very much at all from, especially from established artists. So, yeah, that was why I started doing it. And, you know, I'd been sitting on a lot of songs and never actually released them. I'd just been playing with them, endlessly tinkering and never actually going anywhere. And, yeah, 2020, I thought, nah, stuff it. I'm going to use my full name and put it out there and see what happens and hopefully inspire some courage in others. But I don't think I was very successful. But anyway, here I am.
1: I think we disagree.
0: Yes.
1: I think so. Is that what like brought you to this community? Like what got you here? How did you even find us? Like I kind of link it like you started putting yourself out there in this direction, you know, being more bold with your music and the content in it. And you were like looking for people who also cared about sovereignty, freedom, you know, the good stuff. How did you find us?
2: Yeah, that was last year, 2020. 2025. The Australian government put in, you know, new legislation about basically, you know, KYC for all social media, and they have to be over 16 years of age. And wow. Yeah, I just thought I'm not going to play with that. So I had heard there was a friend that had mentioned Nosta to me, and I thought, oh, okay, I'm going to see what other that was. I actually set up a profile in I think 2023, and made a post, but I made a post into a void. I didn't know, didn't have any follows or anything like that. I didn't know. I just sent something and, no one saw it and I didn't see anyone else's. So, I remembered that I had it and, I thought, yeah, I'll have a look at, a few different options for decentralized or censorship free, social media. And yeah, I remember it had Nosta, and then it had come a long way since I previously set it up. So there it was, and then I found the decentralized music and everything from there. Especially you, DeLorean, gave me some advice and helped me out. I'm not sure how we stumbled across each other, but It was all a bit of a blur in December last year. And, I think I eventually put my music up on Wavelake because it just seemed easy. And since then I've taken it off, but I think the music's still there. I've unpublished the album and gone self-hosting and everything. And there's a whole bunch of people that were very helpful in, I guess, showing me around and answering my innumerous questions, because I had a lot.
0: Oh, yeah. There's a lot of questions in this space when you stumble into it at first. And no clear documentation. But I know you got together with Chad F. pretty quickly as he was reconfiguring Music Side Project, and you were able to be his guinea pig on that site and get Music Side Project 2.0, which is just taking over the name Music Side Project now, up and running for a lot of other artists to use and enjoy. So that was cool.
2: Yeah, Chad F's amazing. I think it might have been Chad F I bumped into originally, who maybe tagged you, DeLorean, in something. And so Chad F is the great connector.
0: Yes, and yes. Chad F loves to drag me into the Noster stuff. He's the one that got me back on Noster, because I had created a profile or an NPub in 2022, and the only signal I was getting was all kanji from Japan or China, and I was like, I don't know what to do here. Okay, I posted something, and then no responses or anything. So just like you, I was like, okay, I am not figuring this one out, but... that reminded me. Then there was like the Mastodon bridge, and I was over in the Fediverse and trying to talk to people on Noster from my Fedi account, which got linked, and they're like, too bad she's not on Noster. And Chad F is like, hey, they're dissing you. Get over here. And I'm like, I'm here, dang it. But yeah, I remember seeing you first on Noster. It's cool how Noster's been connecting all these musicians to our cool, neat little decentralized broom closet we've got over here. It's growing. Lots of DMU really artists to pick from now.
1: It's wild. We're spoiled for choice.
0: Yeah, and it's such a great way to do things. Where did you start off publishing your music? Like, did you publish it online on any platforms back in the day or on a website?
2: So like 2020, when I started doing this sort of music, that was the whole thing. I had a lot of unfinished things and I never really published them. So I decided that, hey, I'm going to actually publish this, but I wasn't sure how to. And I thought, okay, well, everyone uses YouTube. I'll publish it on YouTube. And then I thought, now I have to make a video. So I had to learn how to make a video. And eventually, got it put on YouTube. So I was on YouTube only for a fair while, and then branched out to, or moved to Bandcamp, and also those alternative video platforms, Rumble, Odyssey, those sort of ones as well. And then I did put some stuff up on the music platforms as well. It was only because people kept pestering me about it, and I really didn't like it, and I may yet put my last EP up there, but if I do, it'll be a modified version. Maybe I'll include a message to say, hey, check out the Valueverse or DMU or something like that. I'm not sure. I'll see if I can get that through.
0: Yeah, I've seen your YouTube videos spreading the good word and hating on the platforms. I love it.
2: Yeah.
1: Matt, so that song that we played before, Safe and Effective Virus, is that, I saw that's from 2009. Is that right?
2: Yeah. I've never actually released it. And,
1: Okay.
2: I just thought, it's a good time to put it out. Yeah. It was sort of, I can't remember what was going on at the time, but it sort of seemed it's sort of tied in with what was going on, but the technology listed in there is really dates it.
1: So, yeah. It's funny though, because it's like prophetic, you know, like hearing you talk about virus then, and it's like, whoa, this was, I didn't realize until today that it was from so long ago. And okay, I have a question, because I'm intrigued by this, but I did a little bit of digging and I saw that you initially tied that song Virus with the band Mezzaforte. Is that your just you, or is that you and other people? It's been a mystery to me for a while.
2: Yeah, that's sort of a bit of something that any time I've wanted to do some experimentation, that's where I put it.
1: Oh, cool.
2: You must have found that on a...
1: I did. I won't share the link.
2: On a local radio station.
1: it was this like old profile, and I was, and it said that you put songs on here that you don't want to like connect, you know, that are too different from your musical persona, Matt Finlay. So you put it under here. I was like, that's a cool idea. I like this. And it said that it was like Mr. Bungle and Muse, and I just love Mr. Bungle. So I just, that just really stood out for me. So
2: yeah, I did put a few things up on that. It was just a local radio station, unsigned artist type thing back in the day, but I've lost all the details, so I couldn't get rid of them. Yeah. So they're stuck up there now.
1: For all the lurkers like me to enjoy.
0: That's right. Well, let's enjoy two more tracks from Matt, starting off with Weather Weapons.
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0: development of a weather satellite that will permit man to determine the world's cloud layer and ultimately to control the weather.
1: You know there is a plan in place. And they flaunt it in your face. A smile and pretty words soften the truth.

0: And that was Daddy Government featuring Courage is the Cure. A great name. Courage is the Cure. I love that. And that's my favorite track from you, Matt. Absolutely love that one. I hope that some kids out there listening will make a fan music video to that song with the characters from Bluey. I need that in my life.
1: Said that because it really hit me that they're like, they should be, you and Courage is the Cure should be like voice actors. I was like picturing like kind of like a joke kids show with that, so that's funny that you're picturing that.
0: Yeah,
2: have you seen the video I made?
0: Oh, I don't think I have.
1: I think you'll really love it.
0: Oh, this makes me want to do another music video show.
1: I know. You might not. You got a lot.
2: Yeah, I try and do a video for every. Well, I have for every track I've made, but that one is it's you're right on track, but it's a lot of the Australian references. Maybe you won't get, but it's very nostalgic.
0: Nice. Okay, I'm very excited for that. Great song, great video.
2: Yeah, it's still up on YouTube, and most of my stuff's still up on YouTube, but a few things did get taken down. TikTok, you know, I got banned from TikTok. They didn't like me.
0: Wow, imagine that.
1: Yeah, they like horrible. They like horrible evil. So I guess it didn't work out. You're not horrible and evil, but, you know, it happens.
0: I was just getting a chuckle the other night with Spence remembering the phrase, compliance is defiance, which was plastered all over the place. It's just like, oh, my gosh. How gross.
2: For real? Was that real?
0: Yeah. Yeah, wow. Compliance is defiance. People really said those words, wrote those words on posters and stuff. Yep.
2: Wow.
0: That's the punk scene of America in this day and age. It's gone. It's dead, Jim.
1: Sorry, I really appreciate this punk rock genre for this specifically. It's great. We need more punk songs like Daddy Government.
0: Yes.
2: Yeah, that EP was all the idea behind that was I had four different eras of what I loosely call punk music. So, the two you played was more of a bit more modern, System of a Down, which I sort of, you know, Rage Against the Machine, that sort of stuff. I sort of put that in the, you know, the punk ethos, sort of anti-establishment stuff. And then, that one was another style of modern punk, I suppose. Something like, you know, maybe Amel and the Sniffers, that sort of stuff. And yeah, the other two are different genres of punk music as well. So yeah, as well as every this was an experiment. Each of those tracks has a different solfeggio frequency tone embedded in the track, which if you listen for, you'll definitely hear it at points, but if you're just listening to the music, hopefully you don't even notice it and you're just absorbing these healing frequencies.
0: I love that. Slipping in the medicine.
1: Absolutely. Yeah. Yeah. Yeah, I was going to say, I thought, I know you put the frequency next to each of the song, but I had in my head that all of them were like 432 hertz.
2: Yeah. The bass tuning is instead of 440, which is the... Uh-huh. Concert standard, they're all the instruments are tuned to 432, which ties in more with the solfeggio frequencies. Yeah.
1: Oh, okay, cool.
0: I appreciate that you put it in the like title that. Too, so it's not like you're date raping with the frequency or anything. Yeah. It's not a secret. It's like, this is what you're getting, this is what you insert. That you know, you might be trying to mind control us, but at least you let us know.
2: I put that on the album cover, like a little sticker as well.
3: Sent 1,333 sats and says, I have missed pretty much everything. We'll have to listen back in the future. Just wanted to pop in and say that Finlay Plus Plus and Home Run Hits Plus Plus. PS Sound wasn't working for me in Noster and Zero. So basically anything with a video feed, it seems.
0: Oh, oh that no. technology. Well, thanks for popping in, Wrathful T.
1: Yeah, Wrathful T plus plus.
0: Yes. Another fantastic decentralized musician who's hit his whole family in the mouth with the good word of Demio. And many other musicians. Talented guy.
2: Yeah, TJ is awesome. And yeah, I got to meet him and Ben and Ed recently. And yeah, they're a lot of fun. Well, yeah, virtually
1: you,
2: meet them.
1: You had an episode with them on the V4V Music Spotlight, right?
2: Yeah, yeah, and that, cool. that was a lot of fun, that episode, yeah.
0: I love that you've got that show, too, because we always say here, you know, if you're a musician, talk to the other musicians, make sure that they're at least aware of the capability of self-hosting their music, and another way to get value for the value they put out there with Sats and the Lightning Protocol. And now you're out here with your own podcast, pushing the word, even going back to PooTube to remind people over there who might not know about it. You know, we need people like you. I appreciate that, Matt. It's great. And absolutely. Now you're talking to all these cool musicians. I see the latest one with Jimmy V. I heard you had to bleep yes. him a couple times.
2: Oh, yeah, yeah. I don't think I've needed to in the previous episodes with the previous guests, but I thought I'll make it, you know, family friendly, and I thought it might be fun to to do it anyway. So yeah, but yeah, that's yeah. Put that out on the video platforms as well, because you know there's all these great DMU artists that are out there that I had no idea existed, and the vast majority probably have no idea as well, and also the artists. I had no idea the space existed at all. So, yeah, just spread the word and grow the space and, you know, get off those platforms.
0: Yeah, definitely. All you need is your own website. It's pretty cool stuff. So TJ boosted in, and this is the time in the show when we usually go back and thank the hitters that have boosted between Thursdays. So I am scrolling back.
2: Oh, Don't do any more, because that's embarrassing.
0: Oh, are you sure? Okay.
1: He doesn't want to be doxxed. Wait, is that the right term? No.
0: Don't read the message. Well, I see R&R Andy Brash boosted in 2,000 sats through Castomatic. No, but thank you, Andy.
1: Thank you.
0: And I'm scrolling. I don't want to lose any, so I don't filter on the helipad, you know. Anonymous boosted 490 sats using the Homegrown Hits player. What new things coming, testing. Yo, Anon. Happening. Thanks, Anon. And then let's see, that was cool, it works. Okay, Matt, I can skip yours or I can read them. But you asked me to skip them.
1: She really doesn't want to skip them.
0: I know. I'm like, the helipad is shaking. Chad F. boosted 333 sats through Boost Me Bitch. I almost said buddy, but that's not what he used. And he gave the eyes emoji. So thank you, Chad F. Then we get some tests from Mary Cat Ultra, as Norm calls her. 100 sats through Fenton. Ooh, 100 sats. Through Fountain, ooh, so Finlay. And then Chad F. boosting 333 sats, letting us know that we were lit. And then Andy coming in again, 2,000 sats through Castomatic. So thank you to all the hitters coming in, pre-boosting the show, boosting it, letting us know that we're live, testing things. Appreciate you. And we do also have a PayPal if you haven't started playing around with sats. That's still an option. It's there. There's a QR code. There's a button, probably. You can find it. PayPal. The PayPal.
1: The PayPal. Yes.
0: The PayPal. For the people we love. But let's Oh, go ahead.
2: Oh, sorry. Yeah, I was going to say, that's great you do that, because, yeah, I know that's a bit of a struggle for me, especially when I first started up. I couldn't... I couldn't do it. And, you know, the banks don't like, you know, buying Bitcoin. So they, I know a couple of people have had their accounts frozen, things like that. So, yeah, it's a bit of a struggle.
0: Yeah, it is tough, especially getting into it at first. And it really helps if you know a guy. If you know a guy, definitely. Then that's the best way. but
2: yeah,
0: let's get back into some tunes. Next up, we have the track Victim.

0: And that was Thin Blue Line off of Matt's Culture Collection. And before that, again, Victim off of Various and Assorted. And I've got a question about Victim. Where did you get that group of children that you have in the old recording? That part is so funny. I love that.
1: Yeah, yeah. Yeah, that's one of those is my daughter and my niece. And I got them to do it a few times and put on some different voices. And yeah.
0: I love that. The world owes and, me.
1: Yeah, my wife's the teacher.
0: Nice.
1: So, yeah.
0: Very cool. Is your wife also into music?
1: She enjoys music.
0: Nice.
1: She enjoys my kids playing music more than me playing music.
0: Aww.
1: But, I got a couple of my kids that are very talented, so I'm trying to encourage them and get them more into DMU and actually recording and releasing stuff. So
2: yeah,
0: I know we've played a couple Fentley tracks here. I have a feeling you're related.
1: Yeah. No, he's only been doing it for he just sort of jumped in maybe I don't know six months or so ago and just started recording stuff and writing, and yeah, he's coming along really well, and yeah, I'm very impressed with what he's been able to do. He does it largely by himself without any help from dad, because wow. You know, he's that sort of guy. But yeah, I've been able to give him some tips along the way, but yeah, he likes to do it all himself, so yeah, good on him.
2: Yeah, it's beautiful. Awesome. Creative drive runs in the family.
1: Yeah.
0: Where did your music journey begin? What was your first instrument?
1: My first instrument was, I played a bit of keyboard. I had a few lessons with that. And then I moved to cornet, which is like a trumpet, a smaller trumpet. And I did that for like a few months. And then I really wanted to do rock music, so eventually I got an acoustic guitar. I've still got it. I bought it for like $20 secondhand.
2: Aww,
1: and
2: nice.
1: Yeah, it still gets played regularly, and my daughter's sort of taken it over now, which is awesome. And so she's started sort of teaching herself on guitar as well. But yeah, that's and all the other instruments, I just sort of, I'll just have a go at anything. I'm not very good at any instrument, but usually I can, you know, I can comp together a decent take if worst comes to worst.
0: You fooled us. We think you're great at all of it.
2: Yeah, I like your guitar solos especially.
1: Yeah, I'm not much of a guitarist, but I have to, when I do a guitar solo, I have to, you know, sort of practice it a few times to get it right. And, but yeah, it's not I'm not someone that just noodles on guitar and plays on. I'm more of a, you know, strummer. That's it. I just strum and sing is the main way I go about it.
0: Well, we love it. And it looks like some callers might love it, too. I just opened the voicemail, and I see we've got a voicemail waiting for us. So let's give it a listen.
3: I had chili tonight. I made it last night? No. I made it two nights ago.
0: Okay.
3: It got hard and hot, so I had it for three nights. I do love chili. I could pretty much, probably after about maybe five, 6 days, I'd get sick of it, but 3-4 I can definitely do of chili. I had three whole chopped jalapenos out of my garden, a chopped chili from my neighbor, and then half a bell pepper. It had just the right amount of heat, I will say. I left a tiny bit of the white on the tiny bit of the white. That sounds dirty. On the jalapenos. because that's kind of where the heat's concentrated. You could have thrown the seeds, I guess. Some people have told me that the seeds don't really have that heavy amount. It's more, there's more in the way where that concentration is. But I did have a sandwich today. I had it at a, from an Italian. I'm going to call it Italian. I'm going to rename it because they're renaming everything. I don't know if you heard Kiev. Kiev. Chicken Kiev. Not Kiev anymore. And Turkey, which,
2: are we talking about countries or?
3: I don't know. It was a little bit fruity guy places? That named that. Turkey, yay!
0: Countries with whatever. Sandwiches.
2: cities.
3: But I had an Italian sub at this. Oh, I'm sorry. Italian sub at this place. They make their own bread. It's like phenomenal. A little pricey, but it's good. And then they got this in-house, creamy Italian dressing, which at first I was like, what the fuck you doing with the creamy Italian here? Cause, I don't know, I'm just, a little bit indifferent sometimes to, creamy Italian. but it was good. So, also, if you guys, think of it, if you got time, could you maybe pick out, maybe one DMU song that seems fitting for, the best sandwich maker ever? She would have been 88 years old today.
0: Aww.
2: Aww. Absolutely.
0: Yes.
2: So a sandwich song? A song for the best sandwich maker.
0: Yeah.
2: That's ever existed.
0: We'll get one.
2: Yeah.
0: We'll figure it out. Matt, you might not know, but the hater is also a kitchen. We start off in the kitchen. We end in the kitchen. We talk about food a lot on this show.
1: I've noticed.
0: We've talked about meat pies with you.
1: Yeah.
0: The Australian meat pies.
2: The Australian meat pies. What's your favorite flavored meat pie? Sorry, caller got me really thinking about the important stuff today.
1: Yeah. My favorite, it used to be jalapeno meat pie, but I can't remember. It was just jalapeno pie, but yeah, we've ground beef in it.
0: Yeah,
1: I think mincemeat.
2: Mincemeat. Yeah,
1: that was good. Yep,
2: sounds good to me.
0: Yes,
2: I'm used to just chicken pot pies. Really, those are like the main meat pies.
1: Yeah.
2: It's a whole new world.
0: Yeah, that's what we had at our house this week. Chicken pot pie.
2: It's a good time for
1: basically,
2: it.
1: Basically, we put anything that you can imagine into a pie. You know, that's the Aussie way.
0: Nice.
2: I you said Aussie, and I thought I pictured Ozzy Osbourne when you said that. It's the Aussie way, and I was like, would you put a freaking bat in it or a dove?
1: Yeah, sure, why not?
2: Bat pie, bat good for pie. October.
0: Yep, it is October now. Woohoo!
2: Crazy. Wow.
0: Well, I see Matt the Tall messaged us, and he starts his message off by saying, Happy October. And then
2: Happy October!
0: Since somehow that's already sneaked up on us, someone should go wake up Green Day. Welcome to the hitter, Matt Finlay. And then he says, let's get straight to answers of questions, shall we? Given my unintentional mind break of Mary-Kate last show, it's no surprise that I'll start with her question, since that clarifies the scope to answer DeLorean's. Let's assume, for this question, that you're only temporarily forgetting the story you want to experience for the first time anew, after which your original memories would return. We can hand-wave away the means of how that would happen. I just really like that phrase for some reason. It really tickled me there. Hand wave away. I was like, yes. Okay.
2: Yes.
0: Since it came up last show, I too never watched The Labyrinth as a child and have yet to watch it. Oh, what are you doing, Matt the Tall? You got to see that movie.
2: You have to.
0: Now you really have to. Absolutely. Like, it's a demand.
2: I got bullied into it on this show.
0: Yeah.
2: So you're getting bullied into it on this show as well.
0: I want a full report. I want to know exactly what you thought of it. He says, for DeLorean, answering my reflected question from last show, I'd have to go with The Witcher 3 Wild Hunt as a story I'd like to forget to experience it anew. That game's storytelling, art, and music are all superb, and I went into it nearly blind, only to get blown away. I'll need to replay that one at some point, since it's getting a free remaster, and there's a new expansion coming out next year. Ooh. It wouldn't be quite the same as playing it anew outside the expansion, but it's been nearly a decade since I first played it, as weird as that feels to say. Twisting my question from last week a tad, what are three... Now he's got a question for all of us, and Matt, you got to answer too.
2: Yes.
0: What are three songs you wish you could forget in the same way to experience them for the first time again?
2: Oh
0: my gosh. He says, after the new first experience, the amnesia would go away.
2: No, and then this is harder.
0: He literally texted again to ask, should we pose last week's question for Matt Finlay in addition to that one?
2: If it takes more time for me to figure out.
0: Yeah, so last week he had asked us, like, what story we would want to experience anew again. You lose all your memories of ever seeing it, reading it, playing it.
2: Yeah, it could be a movie. He said any medium.
0: Yeah.
2: TV show. I guess really it's kind of saying, what's your favorite story, you know? Which broke my brain totally last week.
0: Do you have an answer this week?
2: I haven't recovered. Do I have an answer this week? All right, so... Oh my gosh. My answer... Wait, can you only pick one? This is three songs today, but I'm just going to keep asking questions about this particular question. Master. because I thought of three, actually. Ooh. I thought of Beetlejuice. I thought of Yu Yu Hakusho. And oddly enough, I thought of Severance.
0: Nice.
2: Those were, I was like, you know what? Let's just do that. And plus the things I said last week, Wizard of Oz and something else.
0: Yeah, get severed on Severance.
2: I just really liked it. But Matt Finlay, do you have a favorite thing or a thing that you'd want to experience for the first time again?
1: I don't know. Maybe the Bible. There you go.
2: That's nice.
0: Great answer.
1: Coming at it fresh, you know?
2: Yeah.
1: or maybe Sixth Sense.
0: Ooh.
2: That's funny, yeah. M. Night, Philly Pride.
0: Yeah. A Philly man, wow.
2: I never saw Sixth Sense, you know, for the first time. I feel like it was one of those movies where everybody was talking about it so much that I already knew the story before I watched it. But I was obsessed with that. I was obsessed with that movie growing up. I thought it was so cool.
0: It is so cool. Although the tent scene still freaks me out.
2: I think about that all the time. It's one of the scariest scenes in a movie.
0: Yeah.
2: It's good.
0: Songs.
2: Yes.
0: The songs. Oh my God. It's like, how do you pick just three?
2: Okay. I have one ready.
0: Okay.
2: It is No One Gets the Best of Me by The Velveteen.
0: Ooh.
2: I love that song. M. Whitehurst of Survival Guide, Dimmu and Fame and Tsunami Bomb, that her brother used to be in that band. He's not on that song, but honestly, all of the Velveteen I'd probably pick. I'd probably would pick three of their songs. But I'm gonna think of others.
0: Nice.
2: that's just the first thing that came to mind.
0: The first song that came to my mind, and this is due to a recent experience, but it was Hate Crime My Asshole by Sista Fista. Ooh. And it's only because I was hanging out with Colin B, and he's dabbled in Dimmu, but that is his all-time favorite song, just hands down. And listening to it with him, you can just feel the excitement and the energy from him, you know. It's just like, it's like he's heard the song for the first time every time he hears it, but he knows most of the words. And I just love that, because you know, the first time I heard that song, that really, it got me. It got me good.
2: It's so good.
0: And a second song, I think I would like to experience anew would be, I'm just trying to pick a track from the band, but I guess Creeps Me Out from I'm a Robot, because I love their sound. I don't think there's been too many bands like them. It's they're special to me. Don't know. Don't know why.
2: Nice.
0: And then the third one would be, I'll go with, again, I'm just picking a song from this band, but maybe Child Prey from Duran Gray. Sounds like a horrible song name. It is about horrible things. And yeah, I think it would be interesting to discover that song as an adult, because I found it when I was a very edgy tween. Tween. So I kind of wonder, if I hear that now, what's my visceral reaction to it?
2: Yeah.
0: And then remember, I just love it. Do I still love it today?
2: Yeah,
0: I think
2: might.
0: So.
2: Ooh, yeah, see, it's one of those things. See, it's
0: but
2: still
0: I wanna
2: tricky.
0: Know. Yeah, I wanna forget
2: all the memories
0: and
2: back.
0: See.
4: Sir TJ, the ref all set, sentence to sentence in the sets, and says, PSS, shameless plug, Blue Rest and the Doeful Verse, for the live stream concert, Oct 9, 7 p.m. Ooh. Central, doerfelvers.com/livestream. My sister will be in town from FL, joining us on fiddle. Now back to our main program.
0: Thanks, Razzle T.
2: We can listen to it together.
0: We are going to totally enjoy that together. In person. I'm so excited now.
2: That's awesome. Thank you for boosting in and letting us know about that. That'd be great to listen to. All right. So two other songs. You know what? I had a thought. I would really like to hear Titties in My Face for the first time, because I think I genuinely peed my pants when you guys were working on
0: dude,
2: and,
0: yeah.
2: And the part, Delarian, your part, everybody's part is so funny. Like, it brings me so much joy.
0: And we basically brainwashed you with it, with how many takes and just the production process, how many times you heard that, all of it.
2: I it was wonderful. And then, honestly, see, I kept thinking maybe Bohemian Rhapsody, because Bohemian Rhapsody is a lot like The Sixth Sense, where, like, I knew the song before I heard it because it was everywhere. Wayne's World, it was just everywhere. But you know what I'm actually going to go for? I'm actually going to go for Ghostbusters, because instead, because it's just so good.
0: It's a great one. All right, Matt, you're up. Three songs.
1: Oh, yeah. So I think maybe some of the DMU stuff that just went completely over my head lyrically, like the content of them. So maybe, you know, something from Hey Citizen, you know, some of the stuff that he's talking about, that I enjoyed the music, but I didn't understand what is actually sort of being said at the time. If I listened to it now, I'd have more of an idea, because I've learned a lot more, but it probably still a lot still goes over my head. But, or maybe, you know, The Wait Is Over by, is it The Wolf? Or
0: yeah.
1: So a lot of that stuff, the first time I heard most of Hey Citizens, and definitely that The Wait Is Over is, yeah, I just, it went over my head because I had no idea what they were talking about. So, yeah, listening to that for the first time with more of an understanding would probably hit a little harder.
0: I love that. Great answer.
2: Yeah.
0: Matt the Tall has written more to the hitter. He says, in other news, I've got a potential set list for the fair, though it's probably a bit too long considering just the audio alone is 22 minutes. I should probably cut it closer to 20, since 25 minutes tended to run over in spring. May have to cut one more song to get the time down, unfortunately. It's also the first time I'm considering not playing The Stables as part of a show because of all the other music I want to fit in. That said, I'm planning to add an extra song to the show closing the stage, since there's no shows after that one, and it's a good excuse to have some fun playing closing time. Oh, very nice. He sent over a copy of his set list, and then he says, when it comes to rehearsal streams, I'm thinking Monday the 5th at 3 p.m. Pacific time, then the following three Sundays at the same time. For an easy link, it'll be on my Twitch account, though it's also linked on the Linktree page of my site. The first session will have those other songs I'm considering as well, and a couple songs may get playthroughs on multiple ocarinas to see what people think. And he has a link to his Twitch, which I will put in the old chat. So, yeah. He also has a picture of some sheet music. Ooh. I'm going to try to fit that in. Matt, we got to... There's got to be a way to easily restream your Twitch stream, right? For all of your weirdo internet friends here that want to boost you live. So that's my question. Can you please look into... Is this a question? Can you please look into restreaming that Twitch stream? So I don't have to come in here and restream it myself?
2: Yeah, that's a good question. I'm going to ask a silly question, and I'm altering it. What's your favorite fairy tale?
0: Ooh, nice one. I love fairy tales. Now I'm excited to know. And then talk fairy tales next Thursday.
2: Yeah.
0: But in the meantime, we've got more tracks to play. This is another Matt Finlay track. Hey, I Wanted Love.

0: And that second track there, Slept Till Tuesday, that one's going out to the greatest sandwich maker to ever live. That's for you, caller. Love you. And happy birthday.
1: Yeah.
0: In heaven.
1: Heavenly birthday.
0: Yeah. Slept Till Tuesday, man. That would be nice. If I could just hibernate over the weekends. But no, the weekends are for fun.
1: Working.
0: Working, yeah. the job of a anyone living in a space, it just never ends. There's always something to clean. Always sandwiches to be made.
1: Someone's got to do it.
0: But yeah, and before that, hey, I Wanted Love off of Various and Assorted.
2: 33 sets from Eric.
0: Thank you, Eric.
3: Thanks, Eric.
0: And thanks, Thank Norm. You. Good read.
1: Yeah, there's... Matt, I just love how you have so many different genres, and I think you pull it off very well. And we love a variety of genres on this show, as you know. I don't think it would be functional if we didn't, because that's kind of what it's all about. But I think it's really cool. Like, you really like experimenting with different sounds, and... I don't know. It's fun. It's like I get to go on a musical journey with you. Picking songs for this episode was tough because there's so many. There's always great songs to pick, but there's so many good ones from you and so many that really hit so many different genres. So it's fun, but tough to narrow it down.
3: I get a bit bored, you know. Variety is the spice of life, and I enjoy all music, so I've got to mess around with it all. It's good fun.
0: Yeah. Has anyone ever asked you to pin a genre label to yourself? Like, do you have a term for an umbrella for all your music?
3: No, I just say genre hopper.
0: Nice, genre hopper, yeah.
3: Yeah.
0: Adventure music.
3: I mean, everyone's into labels and all that. Like, it's just easy to communicate, with a label. It helps communicate that information. But, especially musical genres, I am absolutely terrible at putting labels on them. So I really hate,
2: Shirley Brissent, 1811 sats and says to the cation http://s/14 measure 40 the old thing.
0: Ooh, okay.
1: Thank you.
0: Queuing that one up.
1: I am excited.
3: She's silly, Ray. But yeah, I really don't like trying to, put a genre on a actual track, and I love having just a real high level, genre of rock or hip hop or, something like that. Whereas, all those more specific sub-genres, I try to stick to the high level because it just gets too hard.
0: Agreed. And speaking of sharing songs and stuff, I saw that you've created a tool for sharing value for value music. Over on your site, faith.com.
3: That's something that when I started in this space, I really, people would share a link to music and it was an app that I didn't like or whatever. So, the way that people generally share the music is they go to the app, the music app, and hit share. And then when I click on it, it takes me to whichever app they've chosen to share it from. So, and then I found out, I think it might have been Eric PP, in a Telegram chat, told me about pod.link, which is, works well for podcasts where you can, whole bunch of different podcast apps are listed. So you can choose whichever one you want to open it in. And I just thought that there needs to be one of those for music. So I eventually no one else had made it, so I thought I'll just do it. And so I've got it for different apps on there at the moment. So yeah, anyone can just search up the song using or the album using a service that Hey Citizen has actually created, musicindex.org, which is just it's like the podcast index, but only for music.
0: Nice.
3: And so yeah, my app just utilizes that for the search to get the GUIDs of the album and the track, and then two of the apps actually that I point to actually implemented GUID URL parameters into it. So shout out to v4vmusic.com from Sir Libre, who just recently implemented that, and also Christian Lundberg with podtunes.app, and obviously Chad F with Stablecraft, he actually already had it implemented, so that's where I sort of got the idea and thought I'll go for it. And the other one that I'm using is Fountain. So if you want to share a link to some music, an album or a track, you can use my tool to share that as the link, and then the listener can choose whichever music app they like to listen to

0: sort of working through a couple of details with Fountain. I'm sort of hacking their site to get it to work, and hopefully I can come up with a good solution for that that they approve of. And they haven't explicitly said, no, don't do it yet. So
1: good.
0: Yeah.
1: Yeah. A Fountain always requires a little finagling, I have found. My phone doesn't like Fountain very much. But
2: nor but does mine.
1: That's many of the links I see shared are often to Fountain, so I keep it around. Keep it in the old toolbox of podcast players.
2: Yeah, it is great to find people on there, you know. A lot of people use it, a lot of people like it.
0: Yeah, I think you know, like Podcast Guru and a lot of those podcast apps aren't really great for albums or browsing albums and stuff. They play them fine, but browsing them, they're not really great. They're more focused on the podcast experience, and Fountain do a decent job of doing both. So, yeah, it's a good one.
1: Yeah, that's true. Yep, there many are podcasts up front, so that's why we got to keep building. There's a lot of builders here, which is awesome. So exciting to see what the future holds. Already just in a handful of years doing homegrown hits, it's not something I imagined, having such an extensive library of music to choose from that's decentralized, or even reception over at Noster when I see someone like you, Matt, and I'm like, oh, why don't you just self-host it?
2: Yeah. Yeah.
0: Yeah,
1: that's great.
0: It's the way to go.
1: Yes.
0: Independence and get off the platforms, and you're in control of it all. It's a wonderful thing.
1: Yeah. And just the peer-to-peer connection using Lightning, from anyone enjoying it to the creator. It's so cool. And we can write you little fan mail in our boostograms. It's fun. That's the kind of stuff. Man, when I was a tween, I would have loved that.
0: Yeah, I've been sort of liaising with Chad F as well, with his stablecraft.app and also Boost Me Buddy. Mm-hmm. Like with the posts on Noster and in also his musicsideproject.com, where you can punch in the npubs. Ooh. So then he'll use that, the npub in the RSS feed, and tag the artist when you post or when you boost. So yeah, then you can thank the booster directly straight away. It's a really cool idea. Closes that circle.
2: Yes, that's awesome. Perfect.
1: Yeah, more npubs in the feeds. This is the year it's happening, where RSS and Noster are really hanging out and figuring out where they fit in together well. Cause that's what we gotta do. Merge all these awesome protocols.
2: It's nice.
1: We also have some songs to play that hitters out there have been requesting. This is our titication segment. So if you want to titicate a song, you can go on over to homegrownhits.xyz. You'll see the form right there on the homepage, and send us what you want to hear. First up, I'll go with Sir Libre's track he asked for. This is Mezzaforte with That Old Thing.

0: Yeah, always need love. It's the most important ingredient in this lifetime, I think. Rolls of Rolls Radio fame, Matt, you were a recent guest on that show.
1: Yeah, Rolls is awesome. He's jumped into the podcasting 2.0 stuff now, and it's awesome to see. He's a really great interviewer.
0: Yeah, he was a lot of fun. And you know what? A very diligent man with his podcasts. I think I kept him on the line for about an hour, and he got that down to 21 minutes. So it's a nice work he does there. I know nothing of that. We just go live to tape.
2: It's a different art form.
1: Yeah. Yeah, I edit the podcast that I do because, as you can tell, I'm not the greatest speaker and I mess up a lot. So I cut out a lot of my speaking and let the guests do a lot. And I try to keep it to around an hour. And then it blows out with the thanking the producers and everything. But yeah, that's awesome that anyone would want to do that. So yeah, it's great.
0: Yeah, definitely. I think you're a great speaker. You're doing terrific.
2: Yeah, I was going to say, really? You think that? I have the opposite opinion. Once again, I think you just have a naturally like comforting voice. So maybe that's just a part of the magic.
0: Agreed.
1: Okay, thanks.
0: Yeah. Then we go live to tape, you know, those, the cutting out and stuff like that, or adding in an or whatever, you know, it keeps it human. In this new world of AI-generated stuff, it's nice. It keeps an element of humanity in it, I think.
2: No one's going to assume that we're AI until the AI advances. And then,
0: oh, my gosh. Know, they start putting ums and stuttering.
2: Yeah. Yeah.
0: You know what? I really hadn't even thought about that. But now I am thinking about that. Thanks.
2: Thanks for thinking. Always.
0: Thinking is good, Ja. We've got some new to Demu tracks to spin for you. And Jimmy V, look who it is. He's got a new track up, Woman of the Year. Let's give it a listen.

0: And that was a new one from James Golding over across the pond, Incognito. Before that, we had Haleen with Sense of Awe. And of course, Jimmy V kicking it off with Woman of the Year.
1: Nice.
0: That was an eclectic mix.
1: It was. a song for every palate.
0: Yes, I think so. Truly. Oh, it's fun. It's fun keeping up with what's new on DMU. There's even talk in the chat. New things are coming to light. So yes! Exciting. Freedom always takes a couple extra steps and can be a real pain in the buttocks.
1: It's edumacational.
0: Yes. Yes, it is. Matt, are there any weird words in Australia that you guys use that you don't hear Americans say ever?
2: I'm sure there are, but they're not weird to me.
0: All right.
1: It's hard to think of it. It's like a fish talking about water.
0: Do you guys all say crikey, or is that just Steve Irwin?
2: Yeah, pretty R.I.P. much.
0: Yeah. He was great. I was trying to do an Australian accent.
2: It's not commonly used.
0: Yeah, last week, and I thought, crikey.
2: Oh, that was terrible.
0: It was terrible. Yeah, the only thing I could think to try and get into one was crikey.
1: Oh,
0: I'm even making the baby cry.
1: She's trying. Maybe she's trying.
0: Yeah.
1: That'll be your first word, crikey.
0: Crikey.
1: You never know. Yeah, I'm not even going to try. I'll leave the accents to the professionals.
0: That's right. That was terrible.
1: Well, you never know. Maybe terrible means really good attempt.
0: Yeah.
2: No.
0: No. You're down in upside down world over there, Australia. It is funny with the amount of Bluey just blasting in America. You'd think I'd catch on by now. Be able to sneak my way in and fit in. Nope.
1: You just do. Maybe you just do it when nobody else is listening, and that's like part of it. That's how it works. And then when somebody's around you, it just breaks, and you just sound American, I guess.
0: Yeah. Dang old American. We don't. I was gonna say we don't have fun accents, but we actually totally do. Plenty of fun Absolutely. Accents in America. Matt, oh, do you yeah. have an American impression?
2: Oh, I'm not going English? To attempt it. Sorry.
0: Oh. Hey, come on. You I give you my best crikey.
1: Just go, I see dead people. You would like that.
2: I'm not going to embarrass myself and you guys.
0: Oh. Well,
1: we love embarrassing ourselves.
0: Yeah, do it every Thursday. It. Yeah, we won't force our guests
1: to. I'm not doing the Australian accent, so I can't blame you. But we're getting close towards the end of the show, and I wanted to ask, do you have anything, we talked about it, various projects, but do you have anything upcoming that you want to let anybody know about now, or anything like that? We will, of course, post your website and all that good stuff, faith.com, in the show notes, but is there anything else that you wanted to get out there?
2: No, I need to pull my finger out. I've got been sitting on a lot of music, and I just haven't completed anything. But yeah, I'm enjoying the podcast side of things to help promote more artists and try and get them promoted outside of the scene, the value for value scene as well. Doing my best to promote that space and bring people along, grow the space, grow the value verse.
1: Yeah, absolutely. It looks like you've been doing since like May, you've been doing about, for your show alone, where you're interviewing people once a month, it seems about, you've been consistently uploading. Nice. So I guess you're going to be trying to continue on that pace of just talking to as many musicians as you can.
2: Yeah, I didn't want to try and do a weekly or anything. It's I just knew I wouldn't be able to sustain that. So, sure. Yeah, it's a bit ad hoc, but I aim for, you know, one a month.
1: Nice. That's great. Yeah, and I mean, I feel like you've been doing more interviews and talking to people than, like, anybody, honestly.
0: You're busy.
1: I've been seeing you pop up all the time. It's great.
2: Yeah, the idea between, I guess the point of difference I'm trying to do with the Value for Value Music Spotlight is maybe get a little bit more technical with the songwriting or the production techniques, the recording, which, you know, a lot of the other shows don't really touch too much on that sort of thing. So I know there's other shows that do, such as Homegrown Hits, that do some artist interviews. Mutton Mead Music's another good one as well. But, yeah, I didn't think they really got into that technical side so much. So I'm trying to hit that space because there's probably 8 people on the RSS, you know, community that enjoy that stuff. And but maybe some people outside of that RSS community would find it interesting as well and maybe want to check it out.
0: Yeah, they got to join in on the fun.
2: Indeed.
0: Once you're standing on top of this mountain, the views are awesome and all that legwork to get here, yeah, you forget about it. It's just a good time constantly.
1: It's a party.
0: That's right. It always is a party. And last but certainly not least, at this time in the show, it's when...
3: I like to read the Boostergrams.
0: Yeah. I'm passing the Heliarpad over to Mary-Kate Ultra.
1: Yes, thank you very much. So I want to start off by thanking our wonderful, lovely streamers who send us sats as they listen to the episode. And Matt the Tall listened to the previous episode, 152, through Fountain to come up with good questions. Thank you so much, sir. And we had Chad F. He's listening live right now to episode 153, by the way, via boostmebitch.com. Thanks, Chad F.
0: Thanks, and Chad. Thanks, Matt.
1: I'm going to go to the auto boosters. And Eric PP auto boosted each and every track tonight, 100 sats, each chapter. 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Thank you so much.
0: Thanks, Eric PP.
1: Appreciate that. 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
0: Nice,
1: and then
0: you.
1: Sir Libre behind v4vmusic.com was sending us auto boosts, 111 sats for each and every song through, of course, v4vmusic.com. Thank you guys.
0: Awesome.
1: For listening and sending us some sats. And then the regular extraordinary boosters, Bully Steed came in through Fountain.
0: Hey, Bully Steed.
1: And she sent us 11 sats, said, "Welcome to the hitter, Matt Finlay. Homegrown Hits, the magical DMU broom closet on the internet."
0: Yes.
1: Welcome. Thank you, Bully.
0: Thanks, Bully.
1: And that is all.
2: Oh, yeah, it's just saying thanks. And it's always familiar names that you see on all the music shows that boost. And I, thank everyone for being part of it. It's awesome.
1: Yeah. And thank you for hanging out with us. And I think that's all the boosters and streamers that I see. Am I missing anything? I may be.
0: I'm checking my list. I think you hit it all.
1: What? All right. Sweet.
0: Yeah. Thanks for joining us tonight, Matt. It's been a fun time.
2: Yeah, it's been great. Thanks so much for inviting me. And it's good to listen to some of those old tunes that, you know, I don't listen to my own stuff very often. So it's cool. I enjoy it.
1: It's a good excuse.
0: Yeah. Fun listening with friends, too, and that's what the hitter's all about. Just coming together on Thursday nights and enjoying all this great decentralized music, supporting those artists directly, and having a really fun time, maybe getting a little hungry along the way. But till next Thursday, wherever you see me on the interwebs or in real life, I will be your Demu darling, DeLorean.
1: And I think I'll be Mary Kate Ultra.
0: What are you going to be, Matt?
2: Oh, Matt. Cheers, everyone. Thanks.
0: Yeah, thank you. And we'll leave you with one last track from Matt tonight. This is Kick Your Arse.

0: You know what? I didn't realize Matt was on when I left my message. Sorry about that, Matt. But I feel like I should ask a question to him. And obviously, nice. The clear question, I mean, it's clear as day. Have you ever given someone a bite of your Vegemite sandwich?
1: Wow. Big questions here.
2: I don't have Vegemite sandwiches. I possibly have, but yeah, I'm not a fan.
1: Wow, you heard it here first. Vegemite sandwich to someone.
2: Gladly, yeah. So when people do eat Vegemite sandwich or toast or whatever, it's only like a very light scraping across the bread. It's not like, you know, peanut butter or jam or something like that. They don't lay it on too thick because it's quite a strong flavor.
1: Oh, I didn't know that. I thought it was just like, you know, like any other condiment. That makes sense because everyone says it's very strong tasting.
2: Yeah, if you smothered it on, you're definitely not going to like it. But yeah, just a little light scraping. That's how people tend to enjoy it in Australia.
3: Nice. Nut says, correct answer.
1: Nice. There you go.
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Welcome to the 157th edition of Mutt & Me The Music. I am your V4 VJ, Øystein Berge, and this was Prosperous Soul with Castles Made of Sand. This is See Through by Fentley. I hope you have a nice day. And we're gonna enjoy some music, so just sit back, relax, and take a chill pill or whatever you feel like. This is See Through by Fentley.

Was that enough cowbell for you, Cotton Gin? This is Anno Dine by Caroline Kaminsky. Just let me know if you need more.

Dine by Caroline Kaminsky. And if you're searching for something, you will always find it if you don't give up. Woman of the Year by Jimmy V.

Cotton Gin is writing in the chat room that the tone matched that song perfectly. That's what I'm saying, Cotton Gin. If you're practicing and never giving up, everything is going to get good, even the cowbell. Woman of the Year by Jimmy V. This is Still Wait by TJ Wong.

Diamonds in the rough, and I want to thank everyone that is boosting in live right now. Eric PP, Pfeiffer, Chad F. Thank you everyone. This is Shine by Damn Your Idols.

Alrighty then, that rocked pretty hard. Eric PP is writing good picks. Thank you, Eric PP. It's good to do a regular show for once. It's been many guests along the way, and we will have many guests on for the upcoming weeks. So this is a regular show that has turned into a special show, since it's not so regular anymore. But I really enjoy having the guests on, because sometimes I get sick of only hearing my own voice. So it's really fun to have all the different musicians on to tell their story and bring them into the spotlight. I really enjoy that. And I also want to thank Cotton Gin for complimenting me on the cowbell. So I just want to clarify that I have three different instruments that I use for the show. It's the cowbell. So that's a classic cowbell. I have a bicycle bell. That sounds like that. And I have a goat. So that's what I'm using. Eric PP is writing, I like the guests too. Yes. Yes, it's really, really fun conversations we're having. So that's a lot of fun. So let's keep on having some fun. We're gonna thank some producers that came in for the previous edition. And we are going to start with... Eric PP, none other than Eric PP, coming in from v4vmusic.com, coming in with the autoboosts to the different songs that we played from Andy Prince, and also to the show. So thank you for that. Then we have Pfeiffer. He came in with 1821 sats from Boost Me Bitch and write late to the party, ITMMM. Thank you, Pfeiffer. And then we have a new Music Nudge unit. Is coming in with 210 sats from BoostMeBuddy.com. And writes, big up Andy Prince, top man. For your information, we are bringing loads of bands to Bitfest.

UK, including Nathan Abbott, Longy, Mishkin, Fitzgerald, Horseheads, Fable, Watsy Music, Edwin Williamson, and Blush. Get your tickets to the after party now, bitfest.uk. And that's on the 21st of November. And I am sorry if I botched some of that names there. I tried my best to say them good. Next we have a thank you, New Music Nudge Unit. That's of course Aaron of Essex. And we have Chad F and 33 others coming in from boostmebitch.com with 100 sats, and that went to, oh, that was for my own song, my own Velectrics song that Homegrown Hits played, Nede ved Myre, Chadef. Thank you, Chadef. And then we have Eric PP and Sir Libre also boosted my song from Homegrown Hits. So thank you for that. All the three of you, and also thanks to Homegrown Hits for playing my music. That's very, very appreciated. Next we have another one from New Music Nerds Unit from Fountain with 1,000 sats, and writes, looking forward to seeing you 2140 Legends at beatfest.uk in November. And then we have Amplified Tunes coming in from Fountain with 250 sats, and writes, the more I learn about the Dorfels family, the more amazed I am. Full respect to the parents for raising such talented and independent minds. And strong arm emoji and a heart emoji. Like 10 distinct strings with the freedom to bend that eventually harmonize into one beautiful chord. Thank you, Amplified the Tunes. And he ends it off with some notes at the end. And then we have Matt Finlay coming in from boostmebuddy.com with 321 sats, and writes, great chat and tunes with Andy Prince. Thanks for that, Matt Finlay. Then we have Hey Citizen coming in from Castomatic with 3333 that went to Middle Season with the song No Longer Afraid that we played on the TJ the Wrathful episode. And then we are up to speed, so I want to thank every one of you that came in with boosts. And then we are up to speed with streams as well. No streams for the previous edition. That doesn't matter. We have a lot of boosts, so that's very appreciated, everyone. Every single one. And also, I also want to thank my dear parents that came in with a 100 euros monthly PayPal donation. So thank you to you too as well. And then, before we head on with the music, I just have a short story to tell. I'm doing some music on the streets, as you of course know, some busking.
and that's really fun, of course. And a dude with rollerblades came rolling by some one day, and he wanted to play a song. So I let him have my guitar, and he played his heart out. And that's one of the real fun parts about being in the streets, is letting other people play as well, of course, and playing with other people if you can. And he played a song, Redemption song by Bob Marley. And then the not the police, but the street security, if you can call it that, came by, and they are pretty strict about who is allowed to play. You have to have a written permission from the government to play. So barely managed to get back in my place before they came by, and the fun part is that it was the old schoolmate of the guy that played the Redemption song was the schoolmate of the security guy that came by. So they knew each other, and the security guy got pretty embarrassed. So that was pretty fun. A really fun situation in the street that I like to mention. And Eric Pipi is asking, you need a license to play music. Yes, you need that in Rotterdam. You need a license to play in the centrum. Of course, if you play outside the centrum, then you can play without the license. So that's how I started. I started playing smaller places outside the centrum without the license. Yes, so that's really fun. And I also I'm also meeting up with that same guy later on to play more music. So it's really fun how it all connects when you get out in the streets. It's like I would just recommend more musicians doing it. If you feel stuck and you feel like you're not getting anywhere, just go outside and find some people that you can play for. I'm pretty sure you will get somewhere if you do that. At least that have worked for me. So that's my recommendation. All right. Yes, Eric Pipi, that's right. I actually have a few guys. I have three guys that we sometime get together to play. So that's really fun. That to play together with other people is another thing than only playing alone. But enough about my stories. Let's get back to the music. We are going to play some more music. We are starting with some Haleen. This is Unify.

Cotton Gin is writing this guy and Henrik Flyman could should do a collab. I'm all for it, Cotton Gin. Not Nathan Abbott, but Frankie Peroni. Give Henrik Flyman a call. This is So Many Things, featuring Meg Hinton by the band Oslo Snow.

I hope you have a good time on this Friday evening, afternoon or morning, wherever you are listening right now. This was So Many Things by the band Oslo Snow. This is Had to Let You Go by Tim Ash.

Had to let you go by Tim Ash, and I have to let you go to until next week. We will be back with Malachi from Mike Epting next week, so that will be great. But before I let you go, we're gonna play some hip-hop. This is Cherry Oak Feathers by Monty.

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1: I want to thank everyone that came in with the live boosts as we went on. Thanks to everyone. I also saw Sir Libre there. So thanks to you as well. And everyone have a good weekend. And I see you all next Friday, right after Podcasting 2.0. 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
17: You're listening to Lightning Thrashes. With Sir Libre.

That was Fulci with Maniac Unleashed. In the morning, everybody, and in the pit. Welcome to episode 111 of Lightning Thrashes. I am your host, Colamona, a.k.a. Sir Libre, and I've got a whole bunch of heavy metal for you today. This is No Face, No Case with Glitch.

That was Fellwinter with Enwrapped in Dreams Coil. Before that, we had Bosk with Menhir and No Face, No Case Glitch started that set of three off there. So it's been about, I don't know, 2 months since the last episode of Lightning Thrashes. I've been pretty busy doing stuff, trying to get a bunch of work done. Not so much around the property because, well, it's been brutally hot, but trying to get some work done in the real world, trying to earn fiat fun coupons, and so far so good. This summer has been decent to me. Hopefully I have enough to make it through the winter. We shall see how things are going. I did a Bowls with Buds podcast episode. That's the Bowl After Bowl podcast, episode number 457. You can find that out. 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All you got to do is take off all your clothes and go to nudepodcastapps.com and search for Bowl After Bowl. And I'm on episode number 457. That's with Dame DeLorean and Sir Spencer, the Wolf of Kansas City. We had a fun time talking about all kinds of crazy stuff. TJ's been making the rounds on podcasts. TJ, the Wrathful of the Dorfuls, he was on the Rolls Radio podcast recently with Rolls MacGyver, as well as the V4V Music Spotlight podcast with Matt Finlay. And you can find both of those podcasts at the front page of v4vmusic.com. It's just right there. Jimmy V was also on there. I think it was a few nights ago. Matt released that episode today. Jimmy V with the V4V Music Spotlight, you know, podcast with Matt Finlay. It was pretty good. Another thing that's going on that may or may not happen, so I don't really want to talk too much about it because I have a tendency to talk and not act. But TJ and I are in discussions regarding a new project, music related project. Not music related, like I'm putting out music or like that, but or even him putting out new music on his end. Well, kind of, but more just a different music experience for a certain type of music. And I'll have more to come on that as him and I hammer things out. Likely, highly likely, there will be a podcast regarding it. And I'm trying to talk him into being a co-host for the V4V Music podcast because I only put out two episodes. I only put out two episodes of the V4V Music podcast, which is stupid. And I thought that maybe if I had TJ with me as a co-host, I could actually get some episodes out, and he has a lot of good insights, and we'll see how that comes. No pressure. No, you know, TJ's a very busy man, so I can't expect him to commit to anything like that. But so far, so good. You know, he's willing to give it a shot. We'll see how it all turns out. Been doing a lot of work on v4vmusic.com lately. Been, you know, getting the AI agents to, you know, whipping them into shape to get a lot of really interesting things done. Made a lot of changes to the music player, trying to streamline things, make things work better on telephones, on you know, cell phones, and the small screens and so forth. There are a bunch of underlying issues with V4V Music regarding its efficiency and so forth that I really want to address. Like the fact that I'm, and another thing too, that I'm not really addressing the fact that people will delete their RSS feeds, but not in V4V Music. It stays there forever, which is stupid, and I need to fix that. I just haven't, I have a bunch of automated things that would supposedly should do it. I've been afraid to pull the trigger because I just worry that I don't trust the code, and I'm worried that it's just going to destroy the website. But, you know, whatever. It's not the end of the world if v4vmusic.com gets destroyed. Just rebuild it from the ashes, right? I also made... Now take this with a huge grain of salt. I also made shop.sirlibre.com where you can buy merch. Just like everybody needs more junk, right? I haven't tested it yet. I put it up there. I'm using a third party print on demand company to supply the junk that you can buy. I haven't tested it yet. I haven't bought anything. So if you decide that you want to buy anything from shop.sirlibre.com, there's no guarantee it'll work. It might just steal your money. I'm pretty sure it won't steal your money. And you could always do a chargeback if you had to. But I haven't tested it live. I haven't made an actual purchase on it yet. So if you're adventurous and you don't mind losing a couple of bucks, give it a shot.
I really want to get the hat. I like the hat a lot. That's one of these days I'm going to actually purchase it for myself. I just haven't gotten around to doing it. Yes, it's a good way to sell stuff, right? Hey, man, go to my website. Check it out. You can buy things. Don't expect to get anything because I don't know if it works. I'm sure it works. Whatever. So there's that. Other than that, I mean, there's a lot to talk about, but I just don't remember. My memory's shit. And I should take notes for things to talk about on this show in between episodes, because I take such long breaks now. It's been 2 months since the last episode. It's a long time. People in the IRC chat room earlier this week were like, you know, I don't know what's going on in the metal scene anymore. Is this a new song? Sir Libri hasn't released an episode in a long time. I'm like, oh crap, maybe I should put one together. And that's what I'm doing today. I'm putting one together. I'm also experimenting with my phone, or not my phone, my microphone. Hopefully it sounds good. I've never had good luck with getting a good sound out of this particular microphone. It's a SM58. It's just a standard mic. It's not a fancy podcasting mic, you know. It's just a $100 mic, which I guess probably nowadays I could probably get a $100 mic for even, that's even better quality. But I like the SM58 because I can drop it on the ground, I don't know, 100, 200, 300 times, and it'll just still work. And that's a good thing for me. So yeah, that's about all I really have to say. Remember, you can always skip ahead. I put chapters in this episode, which I revamped the whole thing on v4vmusic.com. It's a lot much easier to navigate through chapters as well. You just click the little right chevron thing right next to the play button, and you can skip ahead or go back and whatever. So if you don't want to hear me talk and want to go to the song, just click that little button and it'll take you right to it. Oh, I also implemented a really cool feature that I think is really cool. Speed control for music shows. 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

0: Upbeats is hilarious. I love Salty Crayon. Upbeats is my favorite. It's like the old pirate radio days. You know.
1: 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You won't hear any mainstream music industrial sludge here, hell no, just tracks for sats. So turn me on during your day and escape clown world for an hour-long episode here in the Valleyverse. Hell yeah.
0: That's a great name, by the way. Salty Crayon is a great DJ name. I love that.

Oh, that was my favorite progressive metal band, Prismind, with their song Last Breath. Before that, we had Heartlight as Above So Below, and Undeath, More Insane, started that block of three off for us. Yes. Easy for me to say. Okay, it's time. I like to read the boostergrams. We're going to do boostergram time. This is the value for value portion of the show where I basically thank you for thanking me is kind of how it works. Oh my goodness. It's been a while since I've done this. I give you value. You find value in the value that I give. You send value back to me in the form of time, talent, or treasure. This part right now, I'm going to read back some of the boostergrams that I got, which is a treasure portion. The Bitcoin, a boostergram is a tiny bit of Bitcoin that you can send. You can send a fraction of a penny's worth of Bitcoin, or you can send $10 million worth of Bitcoin. And well, I don't know how well that would work with Lightning, but you know, you could send quite a bit. I think the most I've ever sent was nearly 100,000 sats. I think it was like 86,000, or I don't remember, but that's quite a bit of value there that can be sent via the Lightning network, provided you have the proper channels and so forth. And if you're using a third party wallet, a custodial wallet, you're probably able to do that. If you're running your own node, which you should be, you would have to do some preparations ahead of time and make sure you have good channels set up, but that's not hard to do. And many of us in this space, many of us in this space are happy to open channels for you. Like Matt Finlay just recently set up a node. I haven't opened a channel with him though. I should do that sometime. I tried, but for some reason I couldn't communicate with his node. Have to revisit that topic. But you know, if somebody like Matt, who basically found an old, scrounged up an old computer, put, I think, StarOS, or maybe he did it, rolled his own, with, from what I understand, not the greatest internet, and it took like forever for his node to sync, but he got it up and running and he's now sovereign. He's literally his own bank now, running his own node, which is awesome. But anyways, enough about that. These boostergrams that I'm going to read are concatenated. No, they're not concatenated. Is not the right word. They're combined boostergrams. I know technically you're supposed to read off all the individual ones, but it just doesn't make sense anymore with this show to do that. It just doesn't. But I got 1,264 Satoshis from Sir Chad Farrow. He's the creator of BoostMeBitch.com, as well as BoostMeBuddy.com, as well as the maintainer of the new Music Side Project 2.0, MusicSideProject.com, as well as Stablecraft.com, PodTards.net, I think, or PodTards.com, a whole bunch of stuff Chad is screwing around with. And he's the co-host of the Chad and Reed podcast, which you should check out. 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On the front page, scroll down to you find featured music shows. I made an exception for Chad and Reed because they play one song. So I call it, oh, you're close enough. You're a music show. Okay, anyways, 250 sats from Logues. 246 sats from Matt Finlay, the host of the V4V Music Spotlight show, as well as the musician on a bunch of music albums. That's Matt Finlay. You can find him by searching for F-I-N-L-A-Y in your modern podcast app of choice, such as V4VMusic.com, and listen to some of his songs. Yeah, so he writes in 246 sats total, two boostergrams. One's for Cast Your Shadow by Damn Your Idols, and another one that says, thanks for a great show, Sir Libre. Well, you're welcome, Matt, and thank you for being Matt Finlay. 404 Satoshis from Noster Gang, and he sends several hand horn emojis. And then I got 6,669 Satoshis from Sir Spencer, the Wolf of Kansas City, in regards to the ranting episode that I did, or not rant. I was going to rant, but I let him do it for me. The 3-hour episode. I don't remember what episode number it was, probably 109 or 110. Couldn't even have been the last one. I just, you know, my can't remember shit type scenario. But yeah, this is in regards to that. He goes, thanks so much for all the kind words, Sir Libre plus plus.
We are very grateful for all the incredible work you've done and continue to do for Lightning Payments in podcasting and music. P.S. Never be shy to bite the bowl. Because I was mentioning in the show, I was like, oh man, here's all I'm doing is just biting all the bowl after bowl and homegrown hit stuff. You know, I'm not being a very original. But yeah, that was fun. And you know, heck yeah. And then not that much later, we did the bowl after bowl, bowl with buds podcast. That was pretty badass. So thank you so much, Sir Spencer, Wolf of Kansas City. Hopefully, if everything goes according to plan, I should be able to make it up for Dame DeLorean's 33rd birthday bash near Kansas City, Mo. I don't know if that's going to happen or not, but yeah, you know, maybe that would be cool. 10,000 Satoshis from X Anon X. He boosted in on my 24-hour Lightning Thrashes live stream. What you say? There's a 24 hours, 7-day a week live stream of Lightning Thrashes episodes? Yes, there is. All you got to do is go to v4vmusic.com, scroll all the way to the bottom, and you'll see live shows, and it's always there. You just click that, and you can listen to, over 100 episodes of Lightning Thrashes streamed 24/7. It's been streaming like that for over 2 years. I can't believe it still works. It is crazy. I mean, I did move the server from one server to another, or did I? It might still be running on the old server. I don't know, but it's been running for like over 2 years, just running. Icecast server in the background with liquid soap, just doing its thing. And if you tune in, you can listen 24 hours a day, 7 days a week. You can listen to me saying stuff that you probably don't want to hear. Okay. And he, X Anon X writes in TY. That's my friend's name, Ty. I think he means thank you. And then a little like magic thing emoji, which I don't know what it is. Little stars. I'm not sure what that means. And that sums it up for the boostergrams. So it's 1, 2, 3, 4, 5, 6 people boosting in 2 months of nothing happening. You know, it's not like the good old days. In the good old days when I was putting out episodes every week, which I did religiously for over 100 episodes, or no, maybe exactly 100 episodes. Every week I would put out an episode. I would go through ups and downs. We'd have weeks where we'd have just a lot of boostergrams and a lot of support and a lot of love and a lot of engagement from the audience. And then we went through a period where there was just nothing. And I think it was episode 76 or 72, where I was all pissed off about it and I was all butthurt and angry. So I only released an episode with one song on it. with the good old days. But whatever, you know, something is better than nothing. I can't expect anybody to be supporting me this much at this point because, I'm not doing anything. Let me rephrase that. I can't expect anyone to support Lightning Thrashes as much, but I've been doing a bunch of other crap. So I don't expect anyone to support me in those endeavors, but people do. And I am super grateful for it. Thank you so very much, everybody. Stream Sats, 1,215 from Anonymous Podcast Guru user. 8,074 Satoshis from Chad Farrow. 768 Satoshis from Logs. 648 Satoshis from Odyssey Westraw, and Sir TJ the Wrathful coming in with 97 Satoshis streamed to the Lightning Thrashes podcast. yeah, that's awesome. And then, excuse me. And then we've got actual money, dollar bills that actually pay my bills. And so very, very grateful for it. $20 two times for 2 months. From Sir Chad Farrow via PayPal, he has a recurring donation, and that's super easy for you to set up. 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It'll take you to a little page that I have set up, a PayPal page where you can very easily set up a recurring donation to send a couple of bucks my way. And if you do that now, it would be super greatly appreciated because I am technically unemployed. Like I do a bunch of work for people here, like on the side work type stuff, you know. Like recently I helped, my neighbors remodeling a house. I put in tongue and groove siding on a ceiling. I'd never done that before. That was interesting. That was fun. But, you know, I got paid a couple of bucks for that. So that's basically how I've been surviving. And, winter is coming. It's October now. Work like that, you know, outdoor work, mowing lawns and whatnot tends to dry up. So
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That would be so greatly appreciated. And the beautiful thing is, I don't require tons of money to survive. My bills are pretty inexpensive. But, you know, if you have $100 a month expenditure and you only bring in $50 a month, then that's a recipe for disaster. Anyway, that's his. I think I'm done begging. So that's that. Oh, no, I'll probably beg more later on in the show. I tend to do that. But that is the Boostergram segment, the value segment. Thank you so very much, everybody, for donating to the show in the form of Satoshis, in the form of dollars, time, talent, treasure, talking about me, you know, Sir Spencer having me on the show. That's a huge help. That's a massive donation there. If you think about it, you know, exposure, getting exposure to v4vmusic.com, which we didn't really talk much about, but we talked a little bit about it. Anyway, okay, that's it. Let's get back to the music. This is a, if I remember correctly, if my brain serves me correctly, this is a friend of Sir TJ the Wrathful's band. The band is called Middle Season. This song is called No Longer Afraid.

Henrik Flyman with Shadow Band. I believe that was the first Henrik Flyman song I ever played on Lightning Thrashes. I think it was the first one I ever heard or of Henrik Flyman's. And I think I had an episode where I played like six of his songs. Yeah, great, great stuff from Henrik Flyman. Damn Your Idols before that with Man in the Hole, spelled W-H-O-L-E. And then we kicked it off with Middle Season, No Longer Afraid. All right, everybody, that about wraps up episode 111 of Lightning Thrashes. I have been your host, Cole Amona, a.k.a. Sir Leeway. I very much am grateful for all the stuff that I've gotten from all you guys listening and contributing and just being a part of this community, this cult that we are in. It is awesome. It is absolutely awesome. And let's look forward to more of that coming, you know. We're still in the beginning phases of V4V music. At some point, it will take over the world and take over the world, Pinky. It's going to do it. I just don't know when. Might be after a while. I'm long dead. And as a final begging segment of the show, please go to sirlibre.com/donate. That's sirlibre.com/donate. 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Click the donate button and all that good stuff. Until next time, who knows when that's going to be? Could be a week from now. Could be tomorrow. Could be 3 months. You never know. I'm going to leave you with a classic song. This is a classic song that I end a lot of Lightning Thrashes episodes with because I just like it a lot. This is Dead Penance with Hail Insanity. Take care, guys. Bye-bye.

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0: 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Homegrown
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0: Yeah, and tuning in from your 15-minute city, this is Homegrown Hits on another Thurs Friday, depending on where in the world you're listening. I'll be one of your DMU DJs tonight, DeLorean.
1: And I'll be another one of your DMU DJs tonight, 15-minute Ultra.
0: Ooh, and we have a very special guest in the hitter tonight. The music man himself from that song you just heard, Matt Finlay.
2: G'day, g'day. Thanks for having me.
0: Yeah, thanks for joining us.
1: We finally did it.
0: Yes, we bullied you into coming into the hitter. All that bullying, that it was, finally worked.
2: that was interesting listening to that track through the clean feed of only getting like one channel in stereo, but like just the one channel. So, you know, one part of the guitar feed and stuff, you know, when there was different things going on each channel. So, but it sounded cool anyway.
1: Yeah, it morphed the song. Yeah. I love that song. I was asking you what your favorite of your songs were, and you were like, I don't have one, but my mom's favorite is this one. I'm so glad that you said that. It's a good one. I was listening to it, and I was like, maybe this is my favorite Matt Finlay track, too. But
0: it's a great one.
1: Yeah, it's fun, and I like the content, and I like that it's like upbeat sounding, but it's kind of about dystopia. It's like my favorite genre. Yeah.
0: Very happy dystopia, the Mary-Kate Ultra genre.
1: Yes.
0: So if you are listening for the first time, we play exclusively decentralized music here on Thursday nights here in America, and that means that you can support these artists directly. And Matt has embraced the DMU lifestyle, decentralizing his tunes for us to enjoy and share with you guys out there in the world. But most fun of all, if you dig what you're hearing, you can head on over to a Nude podcast app and boost the tracks. That's right, you can send sats, and 99% will go to the artists we play. 1% hangs back here in the hitter so that we can thank you at the end of the show. And tonight, if you are boosting throughout the talky bits of this show, 33% will go to Matt, and that's split up between Mary-Kate Ultra and I, 33% each. And that goes on in perpetuity forever and ever. So if you discover Matt in the years 2033, he still gets those sats. They're going straight to him. It's a lot of fun. It's a lot of fun.
1: Yeah, and if you guys have any questions for Matt, any song requests, if you want to text us pictures, if you want to have a little chat, if you just want to say, Matt, you rule, you can text us and we'll read it live over the show. Or you can also call in, leave a voicemail, and we'll play that. We have a wonderful little jingle that we'll play for you now.
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0: That's right. Don't be shy. Give us a call and say hi to Matt. 213-839-8668. And we'll check on those later in the show, so you've got a little bit of time. How about we listen to another track? We've got two lined up for you here, back to back, starting off with Matt's Virus.
4: They want to control the realm of ideas.

0: the politicians pretty much saying safe and effective as well. So you can really get the picture of it. But Matt, I really appreciate all of these songs from that, that era because, I heard you say that you've really got motivation, to put your voice out there. You had a bunch of songs, and you put it out there. You actually like published them around that time, and you started to be a little less vague with your lyrics and more clear. And I really relate to that because I think, you know, that was like a tipping point for a lot of people and a lot of artists, especially. A few months ago, I actually looked back at all of the art that I made during that time period, and I was like, whoa. So I really appreciate these songs from you. And your voice sounds awesome singing it too.
1: Yeah, geez, thanks for that. I was just waiting for the you know, all the anti-establishment and, you know, freedom-loving musicians and artists to be pushing, you know, I guess putting something to protest or to counter what the official narrative was, and I wasn't really seeing very much at all from, especially from established artists. So, yeah, that was why I started doing it. And, you know, I'd been sitting on a lot of songs and never actually released them. I'd just been playing with them, endlessly tinkering and never actually going anywhere. And, 2020, I thought, stuff it. I'm going to use my full name and put it out there and see what happens and hopefully inspire some courage in others. But I don't think I was very successful. But anyway, here I am.
0: I think we disagree.
2: Yes.
0: I think so. Is that what like brought you to this community? Like what got you here? How'd you even find us? Like I kind of link it like you started putting yourself out there in this direction, you know, being more bold with your music and the content in it, and you were like looking for people who also cared about sovereignty, freedom, you know, the good stuff. How did you find us?
1: Yeah, that was last year, 2020. 2025. The Australian government put in, you know, new legislation about basically, you know, KYC for all social media, and they have to be over 16 years of age. And Yeah, I just thought I'm not going to play with that. So I had heard there was a friend that had mentioned Nosta to me, and I thought, oh, okay, I'm going to see what other that was. I actually set up a profile in I think 2023 and made a post, but I made a post into a void. I didn't have any follows or anything like that. I didn't know. I just sent something and, no one saw it and I didn't see anyone else's. So, I remembered that I had it and, I thought, yeah, I'll have a look at, a few different options for decentralized or censorship free, social media. And yeah, I remember it had Nosta, and then it had come a long way since I previously set it up. So there it was, and then I found the decentralized music and everything from there. Especially you, DeLorean, gave me some advice and helped me out. I'm not sure how we stumbled across each other, but it was all a bit of a blur in December last year. And, I think I eventually put my music up on Wavelake because it just seemed easy. And since then I've taken it off, but I think the music's still there. I've unpublished the album and gone self-hosting and everything. And but there's a whole bunch of people that were very helpful

0: I guess, showing me around and answering my innumerous questions, because I had a lot.
1: Oh, yeah. There's a lot of questions in this space when you stumble into it at first. And no clear documentation. But I know you got together with Chad F. pretty quickly as he was reconfiguring Music Side Project, and you were able to be his guinea pig on that site and get Music Side Project 2.0, which is just taking over the name Music Side Project now, up and running for a lot of other artists to use and enjoy. So that was cool.
0: Yeah, Chad F's amazing. I think it might have been Chad F I bumped into originally, who maybe tagged you, DeLorean, in something. And yeah, so Chad F is the great connector.
1: Yes, and yes. Chad F loves to drag me into the Noster stuff. He's the one that got me back on Noster, because I had created a profile or an NPub in 2022. And the only signal I was getting was all kanji from Japan or China. And I was like, I don't know what to do here. Okay. You know, I posted something and then no responses or anything. So just like you, I was like, okay, I am not figuring this one out. But yeah, that reminded me. Then there was like the Mastodon bridge, and I was over in the Fediverse and trying to talk to people on Noster from my Fedi account, which got linked, and they're like, too bad she's not on Noster. And Chad F is like, hey, they're dissing you. Get over here. And I'm like, I'm here. Dang it. But yeah, I remember seeing you first on Noster. It's cool how Noster's been connecting all these musicians to our cool, neat little decentralized broom closet we've got over here. It's growing. Lots of DMU really artists to pick from now.
2: It's wild. We're spoiled for choice.
1: Yeah, and it's such a great way to do things. Where did you start off publishing your music? Like, did you publish it online on any platforms back in the day, or on a website?
0: Yeah, so like 2020, when I started doing this sort of music, that was the whole thing. I had a lot of unfinished things, and I never really published them. So I decided that, hey, I'm going to actually publish this, but I wasn't sure how to. And I thought, okay, well, everyone uses YouTube. I'll publish it on YouTube. And then I thought, now I have to make a video. So I had to learn how to make a video. And eventually, got it put on YouTube. So I was on YouTube only for a fair while, and then branched out to, or moved to Bandcamp, and also those alternative video platforms, Rumble, Odyssey, those sort of ones as well. And then I did put some stuff up on the music platforms as well, but it was only because people kept pestering me about it, and I really didn't like it. And I may yet put my last EP up there, but if I do, it'll be a modified version. Maybe I'll include a message to say, hey, check out the Valueverse or DMU or something like that. I'm not sure. I'll see if I can get that through.
1: Yeah, I've seen your YouTube videos spreading the good word and hating on the platforms. I love it.
0: Yeah.
2: Yeah. Matt, so that song that we played before, Safe and Effective Virus, is that, I saw that's from 2009. Is that right?
0: Yeah. I've never actually released it. And,
2: okay.
0: I just thought, it's a good time to put it out. Yeah, it was sort of, I can't remember what was going on at the time, but it sort of seemed it's sort of tied in with what was going on, but the technology listed in there is really dates it. So,
2: yeah. It's funny though, because it's like prophetic, you know, like hearing you talk about virus then, and it's like, whoa, this was, I didn't realize until today that it was from so long ago. Okay, I have a question, because I'm intrigued by this, but I did a little bit of digging, and I saw that you initially tied that song Virus with the band Mezzaforte. Is that your just you, or is that you and other people? It's been a mystery to me for a while.
0: Yeah, that's sort of a bit of something that any time I've wanted to do some experimentation, that's where I put it.
2: Oh, cool.
0: You must have found that on a.
2: I did. I won't share the link.
0: On a local radio station.
2: it was this like old profile, and I was, and it said that you put songs on here that you don't want to like connect, you know, that are too different from your musical persona, Matt Finlay. So you put it under here. I was like, that's a cool idea. I like this. And it said that it was like Mr. Bungle and Muse, and I just love Mr. Bungle. So I just that just really. Stood out for me, so
0: yeah, I did put a few things up on that. It was just a local radio station, unsigned artist type thing back in the day, but I've lost all the details, so I couldn't get rid of them. Yeah. So they're stuck up there now
2: for all the lurkers like me to enjoy.
1: That's right. Well, let's enjoy two more tracks from Matt, starting off with Weather Weapons.
3: So that message calls for new frontiers.

0: And that was Daddy Government featuring Courage is the Cure. A great name. Courage is the Cure. I love that. And that's my favorite track from you, Matt. Absolutely love that one. I hope that some kids out there listening will make a fan music video to that song with the characters from Bluey. I need that in my life.
1: Said that because it really hit me that they're like, they should be, you and Courage is the Cure should be like voice actors. I was like picturing like kind of like a joke kids show with that, so that's funny that you're picturing that.
0: Yeah,
2: have you seen the video I made?
0: Oh, I don't think I have.
1: I forget. Well, you really like it, DeLorean. I think you'll really.
0: I'm gonna
1: really
0: love
1: like
0: it. Oh, this makes me want to do another music video show.
1: I know. You might not. You got a lot.
2: Yeah, I try and do a video for every. Well, I have for every track I've made, but that one is it's you're right on track, but it's a lot of. A lot of the Australian references maybe you won't get, but it's very nostalgic.
0: Nice. Okay, I'm very excited for that. Great song, great video.
2: Yeah, it's still up on YouTube, and most of my stuff's still up on YouTube. A few things did get taken down. TikTok, you know, I got banned from TikTok. They didn't like me.
0: Wow, imagine that.
1: Yeah, they like horrible. They like horrible evil. So I guess it didn't work out because you're not horrible and evil, but you know, it happens.
0: I was just getting a chuckle the other night with Spence remembering the phrase compliance is defiance, which was plastered all over the place. It's just like, oh my gosh. How gross.
2: For real? Was that real?
0: Yeah. Yeah, wow. Compliance is defiance. People really said those words, wrote those words on posters and stuff. Yep.
2: Wow.
0: That's the punk scene of America in this day and age. It's gone. It's dead, Jim.
1: Sorry, I really appreciate this punk rock genre for this specifically. It's great. We need more punk songs like Daddy Government.
0: Yes.
2: Yeah, that EP was all the idea behind that was I had four different eras of what I loosely call punk music. So yeah, the two you played was more of a bit more modern you know, System of a Down, which I sort of, you know, Rage Against the Machine, that sort of stuff. I sort of put that in the, you know, the punk ethos, sort of anti-establishment stuff. And then, yeah, that one was another, I guess, style of modern punk, I suppose. Something like, you know, maybe Amel and the Sniffers, that sort of stuff. And, yeah, the other two were, yeah, different genres of punk music as well. So, yeah, as well as... Every this was an experiment. Each of those tracks has a different solfeggio frequency tone embedded in the track, which if you listen for, you'll definitely hear it at points. But if you're just listening to the music, hopefully you don't even notice it, and you're just absorbing these healing frequencies.
0: I love that. Slipping in the medicine.
1: Absolutely. Yeah. I was going to say, I thought... I know you put the frequency next to each of the song, but I had in my head that all of them were like 432 hertz.
2: Yeah, the bass tuning is instead of 440, which is the concert standard. They're all the instruments are tuned to 432, which ties in more with the solfeggio frequencies. Yeah.
1: Oh, okay, cool.
0: I appreciate that you put it in the like title that. Too, so it's not like you're. Date raping with the frequency or anything. Yeah. It's not a secret. It's like, this is what you're getting. This is what you deserve. That you know, you might be trying to mind control us, but at least you let us know.
2: I put that on the album cover, like a little
3: Sir TJ the Raffle sent 1,333 sats and says, I have missed pretty much everything. We'll have to listen back in the future. Just wanted to pop in and say that Finlay plus plus and home run hits plus plus. PS sound wasn't working for me in Noster and Zero. So basically anything with a video feed, it seems.
0: Oh, that technology. Well, thanks for popping in, Wrathful T.
1: Yeah, Wrathful T plus plus.
0: Yes. Another fantastic decentralized musician who's hit his whole family in the mouth with the good word of the emu. And many other musicians. Talented guy.
2: Yeah, TJ is awesome. And I got to meet him and Ben and Ed recently. And yeah, they're a lot of fun. Well, yeah, virtually meet them.
1: You had an episode with them on the V4V Music Spotlight, right?
2: Yeah. And that was a lot of fun, that episode. Yeah.
0: I love that you've got that show, too, because we always say here, you know, if you're a musician, talk to the other musicians, make sure that they're at least aware of the capability of self-hosting their music. And another way to get value for the value they put out there with Sats and the Lightning Protocol. And now you're out here with your own podcast, pushing the word, even going back to PooTube to remind people over there who might not know about it. You know, we need people like you. I appreciate that, Matt. It's great. And absolutely. Now you're talking to all these cool musicians. I see the latest one with Jimmy V. I heard you had to bleep him a couple times.
2: Oh, yeah. I don't think I've needed to in the previous episodes with the previous guests, but I thought I'll make it, you know, family friendly, and I thought it might be fun to to do it anyway. So yeah, but put that out on the video platforms as well, because you know there's all these great DMU artists that are out there that I had no idea existed, and the vast majority probably have no idea as well, and also the artists. I had no idea the space existed at all. So, yeah, just spread the word and grow the space and, you know, get off those platforms.
0: Yeah, definitely. All you need is your own website. It's pretty cool stuff. So TJ boosted in, and this is the time in the show when we usually go back and thank the hitters that have boosted between Thursdays. So I am scrolling back.
2: Oh, Don't do any more, because that's embarrassing.
0: Oh, are you sure? Okay.
1: He doesn't want to be doxxed. Wait, is that the right term? No.
0: Don't read the message. Well, I see R&R Andy Brash boosted in 2,000 sats through Castomatic. No, but thank you, Andy.
1: Thank you.
0: And I'm scrolling. I don't want to lose any, so I don't filter on the helipad, you know. Anonymous boosted 490 sats using the Homegrown Hits player. New things coming, testing. Yo, Anon. Happening. Thanks, Anon. And then let's see, that was cool, it works. Okay, Matt, I can skip yours or I can read them. But you asked me to skip them.
1: Want to skip them.
0: I know. I'm like, the helipad is shaking. Chad F boosted 333 sats through Boost Me Bitch. I almost said buddy, but that's not what he used. And he gave the eyes emoji. So thank you, Chad F. Then we get some tests from Mary Cat Ultra, as Norm calls her. 100 sats through Fenton. 100 sats through Fountain. So Finlay. And then Chad F boosting 333 sats, letting us know that we were lit. And then Andy coming in again, 2,000 sats through Castomatic. So thank you to all the hitters coming in, pre-boosting the show, boosting it, letting us know that we're live, testing things. Appreciate you. And we do also have a PayPal if you haven't started playing around with sats. That's still an option. It's there. There's a QR code. There's a button, probably. You can find it. PayPal. The PayPal.
1: The PayPal. Yes.
0: The PayPal. For the people we love. But let's get... Oh, go ahead.
2: Oh, sorry. Yeah, I was going to say that's great you do that because, I know that's a bit of a struggle for me, especially when I first started up. I couldn't do it, and the banks don't like buying Bitcoin, so they I know a couple of people who've had their accounts frozen, things like that. So yeah, it's a bit of a struggle.
0: Yeah, it is tough, especially getting into it at first. And it really helps if you know a guy. If you know a guy, definitely. Then that's the best way. Let's get back into some tunes. Next up, we have the track Victim.

0: And that was Thin Blue Line off of Matt's Culture Collection. And before that, again, Victim off of Various and Assorted. And I've got a question about Victim. Where did you get that group of children that you have in the old recording? That part is so funny. I love that.
1: Yeah, yeah. Yeah, that's one of those is my daughter and my niece. And I got him to do it a few times and put on some different voices, and yeah.
0: I love it. The world owes and, me.
1: Yeah, my wife's the teacher.
0: Nice.
1: So, yeah.
0: Very cool. Is your wife also into music?
1: She enjoys music.
0: Nice.
1: She enjoys my kids playing music more than me playing music.
0: Aww.
1: But, I got a couple of my kids that are very talented, so I'm trying to encourage them and get them more into DMU and actually recording and releasing stuff. So.
2: Oh, yeah.
0: Yeah. I know we've played a couple Fentley tracks here. I have a feeling you're related.
1: Yeah. Yeah. Yeah, no, he's only been doing it for... he just sort of jumped in maybe, I don't know, six months or so ago and just started recording stuff and writing, and yeah, he's coming along really well, and yeah, I'm very impressed with what he's been able to do. He does it largely by himself without any help from dad, because wow. You know, he's that sort of guy, but yeah, I've been able to give him some tips along the way, but yeah, he likes to do it all himself, so yeah, good on him.
0: Oh, yeah, that's beautiful. Awesome.
2: Creative drive runs in the family.
1: Yeah.
0: Where did your music journey begin? What was your first instrument?
1: My first instrument was, I played a bit of keyboard. I had a few lessons with that, and then I moved to cornet, which is like a trumpet, a smaller trumpet, and I did that for like a few months, and then and I really wanted to do rock music, so eventually I got an acoustic guitar. I've still got it. I bought it for like $20 secondhand.
2: Aww,
1: and
2: nice.
1: Yeah, it still gets played regularly, and my daughter's sort of taken it over now, which is awesome, and so she's started sort of teaching herself on guitar as well. But yeah, that's and all the other instruments I just sort of and I'll just have a go at anything. I'm not very good at any instrument, but usually I can, you know, I can comp together a decent take if worst comes to worst.
0: You fooled us. We think you're great at all of it.
2: Yeah, I like your guitar solos especially.
1: Yeah, I'm not much of a guitarist, but I have to, when I do a guitar solo, I have to, you know, sort of practice it a few times to get it right. And but yeah, it's not a you know, I'm not someone that just noodles on guitar and plays on. I'm more of a, you know, strummer. That's it. I just strum and sing is the main way I go about it.
0: Well, we love it. And it looks like some callers might love it too. I just opened the voicemail and I see we've got a voicemail waiting for us. So let's give it a listen.
3: I had chili tonight. I made it last night? No. I made it 2 nights ago.
0: Okay.
3: It got hard and hot, so I had it for 3 nights. I do love chili. I could pretty much, probably after about maybe 5-6 days, I'd get sick of it, but 3-4 I can definitely do of chili. I had 3 whole chopped jalapenos out of my garden, a chopped chili from my neighbor, and then half a bell pepper. It had just the right amount of heat, I will say. I left a tiny bit of the white on the tiny bit of the white. That sounds dirty. On the jalapenos. because that's kind of where the heat's concentrated. You could have thrown the seeds, I guess. Some people have told me that the seeds don't really have that heavy amount. It's more, there's more in the white where that concentration is. But I did have a sandwich today. I had it at from an Italian. I'm going to call it Italian. I'm going to rename it because they're renaming everything. I don't know if you heard Kiev. Kiev. Chicken Kiev. Not Kiev anymore. And Turkey, which,
2: are we talking about countries or?
3: I don't know. It was a little bit fruity guy places? That named that. Turkey, yay!
0: Countries with whatever. Sandwiches.
2: cities.
3: But I had an Italian sub at this. Oh, I'm sorry. Italian sub at this place. they make their own bread. It's like phenomenal. A little pricey, but it's good. And then they got this in-house creamy Italian dressing, which at first I was like, fuck you doing with the creamy Italian here? Because, I don't know, I'm just a little bit indifferent sometimes to creamy Italian. but it was good. So, also, if you guys think of it, if you got time, could you maybe pick out maybe one DMU song that seems fitting for the best sandwich maker ever? She would have been 88 years old today.
0: Aww.
2: Aw, absolutely.
0: Yes.
2: So a sandwich song? A song for the best sandwich maker.
0: Yeah.
2: That's ever existed.
0: We'll get one.
2: Yeah.
0: We'll figure it out. Matt, you might not know, but The Hater is also a kitchen. We start off in the kitchen. We end in the kitchen. We talk about food a lot on this show.
1: I've noticed.
0: Yeah. We've talked about meat pies with you.
1: Yeah.
0: The Australian meat pies. Yeah.
2: Oh, yeah. The Australian meat pies. What's your favorite flavored meat pie? Sorry, caller got me really thinking about the important stuff today.
1: Yeah. My favorite, it used to be jalapeno meat pie, but I can't remember. It was just jalapeno pie. But yeah, we've, what do you guys call it? The ground beef in it?
0: Yeah.
1: I think it, yeah, mincemeat.
2: Mincemeat, yeah.
1: That was good. Yep.
2: Sounds good to me.
0: Yes.
2: I'm used to just chicken pot pies, really. Those are like the main meat pies.
1: Yeah, yeah.
2: It's a whole new world.
0: Yeah, that's what we had at our house this week. Chicken pot pie.
2: It's a good time for
1: basically,
2: it.
1: Basically, we put anything that you can imagine into a pie. You know, that's the Aussie way.
0: Nice.
2: I you said Aussie, and I thought I pictured Ozzy Osbourne when you said that. It's the Aussie way, and I was like, would you put a freaking bat in it or a dove?
1: Yeah, sure, why not?
2: Bat pie, bat good for pie. October.
0: Yep, it is October now. Woohoo!
2: Crazy. Wow.
0: Well, I see Matt the Tall messaged us, and he starts his message off by saying, Happy October. And then
2: Happy
0: he says,
2: October.
0: Since somehow that's already sneaked up on us, someone should go wake up Green Day. Welcome to the hitter, Matt Finlay. And then he says, let's get straight to answers of questions, shall we? Given my unintentional mind break of Mary-Kate last show, it's no surprise that I'll start with her question, since that clarifies the scope to answer DeLorean's. Let's assume, for this question, that you're only temporarily forgetting the story you want to experience for the first time anew, after which your original memories would return. We can hand wave away the means of how that would happen. I just like really like that phrase for some reason. It really tickled me there. Hand wave away. I was like, yes. Okay.
2: Yes.
0: Since it came up last show, I too never watched The Labyrinth as a child and have yet to watch it. Oh, what are you doing, Matt the Tall? You got to see that movie.
2: You have to.
0: Now you really have to. Absolutely. Like, it's a demand.
2: I got bullied into it on this show.
0: Yeah.
2: So you're getting bullied into it on this show as well.
0: I want a full report. I want to know exactly what you thought of it. He says, for DeLorean, answering my reflected question from last show, I'd have to go with The Witcher 3 Wild Hunt as a story I'd like to forget to experience it anew. That game's storytelling, art, and music are all superb, and I went into it nearly blind, only to get blown away. I'll need to replay that one at some point, since it's getting a free remaster, and there's a new expansion coming out next year. Ooh. It wouldn't be quite the same as playing it anew outside the expansion, but it's been nearly a decade since I first played it, as weird as that feels to say. Twisting my question from last week a tad, what are three... Now he's got a question for all of us, and Matt, you got to answer too.
2: Yes.
0: What are three songs you wish you could forget in the same way to experience them for the first time again?
2: Oh
0: my gosh. He says, after the new first experience, the amnesia would go away.
2: No, and then this is harder.
0: He literally texted again to ask, should we pose last week's question to for Matt Finlay in addition to that one?
2: If it takes more time for me to figure out.
0: Yeah, so last week he'd asked us, like, what story we would want to experience anew again. You lose all your memories of ever seeing it, reading it, playing it.
2: Yeah, it could be a movie. He said any medium.
0: Yeah.
2: TV show. I guess really it's kind of saying, what's your favorite story, you know? Which broke my brain totally last week.
0: Do you have an answer this week?
2: I haven't recovered. Do I have an answer this week? All right, so... Oh my gosh. My answer... Wait, can you only pick one? This is three songs today, but I'm just going to keep asking questions
0: about this particular question.
2: Because I thought of three, actually. Ooh. I thought of Beetlejuice, I thought of Yu Yu Hakusho, and oddly enough, I thought of Severance.
0: Nice.
2: Those were, I was like, you know what, let's just do that. And plus the things I said last week, Wizard of Oz and something else.
0: Yeah, get severed on Severance.
2: I just really liked it. But Matt Finlay, do you have a favorite thing or a thing that you'd want to experience for the first time again?
1: I don't know. Maybe the Bible. There you go.
2: That's nice.
0: Great answer.
1: Coming at it fresh, you know.
2: Yeah.
1: or maybe Sixth Sense.
0: Ooh.
2: That's funny, yeah. M. Night, Philly Pride.
0: Yeah. A Philly man, wow.
2: I never saw Sixth Sense, you know, for the first time. I feel like it was one of those movies where everybody was talking about it so much that I already knew the story before I watched it. But I was obsessed with that. I was obsessed with that movie growing up. I thought it was so cool.
0: It is so cool. Although the tent scene still freaks me out.
2: I think about that all the time. It's one of the scariest scenes in a movie.
0: Yeah.
2: It's good.
0: Songs.
2: Yes.
0: The songs. Oh my God. It's like, how do you pick just three?
2: Okay. I have one ready.
0: Okay.
2: It is No One Gets the Best of Me by The Velveteen.
0: Ooh.
2: I love that song. M. Whitehurst of Survival Guide, Dimmu and Fame and Tsunami Bomb, that her brother used to be in that band. He's not on that song, but like honestly, all of the Velveteen I'd probably pick. I'd probably pick three of their songs. But I'm gonna think of others.
0: Nice.
2: that's just the first thing that came to mind.
0: The first song that came to my mind, and this is due to a recent experience, but it was Hate Crime My Asshole by Sista Fista. Ooh. And it's only because I was hanging out with Colin B, and he's dabbled in Dimmu, but that is his all-time favorite song, just hands down. And listening to it with him, you can just feel the excitement and the energy from him, you know. It's just like, it's like he's heard the song for the first time every time he hears it, but he knows most of the words. And I just love that because you know, the first time I heard that song, that really, it got me. It got me good.
2: It's so good.
0: And a second song, I think I would like to experience anew would be, I'm just trying to pick a track from the band, but I guess Creeps Me Out from I'm a Robot, because I love their sound. I don't think there's been too many bands like them. It's they're special to me. Don't know. Don't know why.
2: Nice.
0: And then the third one would be, I'll go with, again, I'm just picking a song from this band, but maybe Child Prey from Duran Gray. Sounds like a horrible song name. It is about horrible things. And yeah, I think it would be interesting to discover that song as an adult, because I found it when I was a very edgy tween. Tween. So I kind of wonder, if I hear that now, what's my visceral reaction to it?
2: Yeah.
0: And then remember, I just love it. Do I still love it today?
2: Yeah,
0: I think so.
2: Ooh, yeah, see, it's one of those things. See, it's
0: but I want to know. Yeah, I want to forget and see.
4: Sir TJ, the ref all set, sentence to sentence in the stats, and says, PSS, shameless plug. Blue Rest and the Doleful Verse. 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My sister will be in town from FL, joining us on fiddle. 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
0: Thanks, Razzle T.
2: We can listen to it together.
0: We are going to totally enjoy that together in person. I'm so excited now.
2: That's awesome. Thank you for boosting in and letting us know about that. That'd be great to listen to. All right, so two other songs. You know what? I had a thought. I would really like to hear Titties in My Face for the first time, because I think I genuinely peed my pants when you guys were working on
0: that. Dude,
2: and,
0: yeah.
2: And the part, Delarian, your part, everybody's part. It's so funny. Like, it brings me so much joy.
0: And we basically brainwashed you with it, with how many takes and just the production process. How many times you heard that? All of it.
2: It was wonderful. And then, honestly, see, I kept thinking maybe Bohemian Rhapsody, because Bohemian Rhapsody is a lot like The Sixth Sense, where, like, I knew the song before I heard it because it was everywhere. Wayne's World, it was just everywhere. But you know what I'm actually going to go for? I'm actually going to go for Ghostbusters, because instead, because it's just so good.
0: It's a great one. All right, Matt, you're up. Three songs.
1: Oh, yeah. So I think maybe some of the Demu stuff that just went completely over my head lyrically, like the content of them. So maybe, you know, something from Hey Citizen, you know, some of the stuff that he's talking about, that I enjoyed the music, but I didn't understand what is actually sort of being said at the time. If I listened to it now, I'd have more of an idea, because I've learnt a lot more, but it probably still a lot still goes over my head. But, or maybe you know, The Wait Is Over, is it The Wolf, or so a lot of that stuff, the first time I heard most of Hey Citizens, and definitely that The Wait Is Over is, yeah, it went over my head, because I had no idea what they were talking about. So, yeah, listening to that for the first time with more of an understanding would probably hit a little harder.
0: I love that. Great answer.
2: Yeah.
0: Matt the Tall has written more to the hitter. He says, in other news, I've got a potential set list for the fair, though it's probably a bit too long considering just the audio alone is 22 minutes. I should probably cut it closer to 20, since 25 minutes tended to run over in spring. May have to cut one more song to get the time down, unfortunately. It's also the first time I'm considering not playing The Stables as part of a show because of all the other music I want to fit in. That said, I'm planning to add an extra song to the show closing the stage, since there's no shows after that one, and it's a good excuse to have some fun playing closing time. Oh, very nice. He sent over a copy of his set list, and then he says, when it comes to rehearsal streams, I'm thinking Monday the 5th at 3 p.m. Pacific time, then the following three Sundays at the same time. For an easy link, it'll be on my Twitch account, though it's also linked on the Linktree page of my site. The first session will have those other songs I'm considering as well, and a couple songs may get playthroughs on multiple ocarinas to see what people think. And he has a link to his Twitch, which I will put in the old chat. So, yeah. He also has a picture of some sheet music. Ooh. I'm going to try to fit that in. Matt, we got to... There's got to be a way to easily restream your Twitch stream, right? For all of your weirdo internet friends here that want to boost you live. So that's my question. Can you please look into... Is this a question? Can you please look into restreaming that Twitch stream? So I don't have to come in here and restream it myself?
2: Yeah, that's a good question. I'm going to ask a silly question, and I'm altering it. What's your favorite fairy tale?
0: Ooh, nice one. I love fairy tales. Now I'm excited to know. And then talk fairy tales next Thursday.
2: Yeah.
0: But in the meantime, we've got more tracks to play. This is another Matt Finlay track. Hey, I Wanted Love.

0: And that second track there, Slept Till Tuesday, that one's going out to the greatest sandwich maker to ever live. That's for you, caller. Love you. And happy birthday.
1: Yeah.
0: In heaven.
1: Heavenly birthday.
0: Yeah. Slept Till Tuesday, man. That would be nice. If I could just hibernate over the weekends. But no, the weekends are for fun.
2: Working.
0: Working, yeah. the job of a anyone living in a space, it just never ends. There's always something to clean. Always sandwiches to be made.
1: Someone's got to do it.
0: But yeah, and before that, hey, I Wanted Love off of Various and Assorted.
3: She was actually 33 sets from Eric.
0: Thank you, Eric.
4: Thanks, Eric.
0: And thanks, Thank Norm. You. Good read.
1: Yeah, there's... Matt, I just love how you have so many different genres, and I think you pull it off very well. And we love a variety of genres on this show, as you know. I don't think it would be functional if we didn't, because that's kind of what it's all about. But I think it's really cool. Like, you really like experimenting with different sounds, and... I don't know. It's fun. It's like I get to go on a musical journey with you. Picking songs for this episode was tough because there's so many. There's always great songs to pick, but there's so many good ones from you and so many that really hit so many different genres. So it's fun, but tough to to narrow it down.
4: I do. I get a bit bored, you know. Variety is the spice of life, and I enjoy all music, so I've got to mess around with it all. It's good fun.
0: Yeah. Has anyone ever asked you to pin a genre label to yourself? Like, do you have a term for an umbrella for all your music?
4: No, I just say genre hopper.
0: Nice, genre hopper, yeah.
4: Yeah.
0: Adventure music.
4: Everyone's into labels and all that. Like, it's just easy to communicate, with a label. It helps communicate that information. But, especially musical genres, I am absolutely terrible at putting labels on them. So I really hate,
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0: Ooh, okay.
1: Thank you.
0: Queuing that one up.
1: I am excited.
4: Cheers, Surly Ray. But I really don't like trying to, put a genre on a actual track, and I love having just a real high level, genre of rock or hip hop or, something like that. Whereas, all those more specific sub-genres, I try to stick to the high level because it just gets too hard.
0: Agreed. And speaking of sharing songs and stuff, I saw that you've created a tool for sharing value for value music. 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
4: That's something that when I started in this space, I really, people would share a link to music and it was an app that I didn't like or whatever. So, the way that people generally share the music is they go to the app, the music app, and hit share. And then when I click on it, it takes me to whichever app they've chosen to share it from. So, and then I found out, I think it might have been Eric PP, in a Telegram chat, told me about pod.link, which is, it works well for podcasts where you can, whole bunch of different podcast apps are listed. So you can choose whichever one you want to open it in. And I just thought there needs to be one of those for music. So eventually, no one else had made it, so I thought I'll just do it. And, so I've got it for different apps on there at the moment. So, yeah, anyone can just search up the song using or the album using a service that Hey Citizen has actually created, musicindex.org, which is just it's like the podcast index, but only for music.
0: Nice.
4: And so, yeah, mine my app just utilizes that for the search to get the GUIDs of the album and the track. And then two of the apps actually that I point to actually implemented GUID URL parameters into it. So shout out to v4vmusic.com from Sir Libre, who just recently implemented that. And also Christian Lewenberg with podtunes.app. And yeah, obviously Chad F with Stablecraft, he actually already had it implemented, so that's where I sort of got the idea and thought I'll go for it. And yeah, the other one that I'm using is Fountain. So if you want to share a link to some music, an album or a track, yeah, you can use my tool to share that as the link, and then the listener can choose whichever music app they like to listen to.
0: Yeah, I love Perfect. That. That's definitely helpful, because you're right, sharing a specific app link, like I tend to listen to everything in Podcast Guru, which is weird, and then I post that link and someone's like, I don't even have that app. I've never heard of this app. And you're like, well, I never want to tell people to go get an app or whatever. So this gives them options. And it's another tool for sharing all of this great decentralized music. So thanks for building that.
4: Yeah, no, that's great. Yeah, I've haven't open sourced it yet, but I'm just sort of working through a couple of details with Fountain. I'm sort of hacking their site to get it to work, and hopefully I can come up with a good solution for that they approve of. And they haven't explicitly said no, don't do it yet. So
0: good.
4: Yeah.
0: A Fountain always requires a little finagling, I have found. My phone doesn't like Fountain very much. But
1: nor but does mine.
0: That's many of the links I see shared are often to Fountain, so I keep it around. Keep it in the old toolbox of podcast players.
1: Yeah, it is good to great to find people on there, you know. A lot of people use it, a lot of people like it.
4: Yeah, I think you know, like Podcast Guru and a lot of those podcast apps aren't really great for albums or browsing albums and stuff. They play them fine, but browsing them, they're not really great. They're more focused on the podcast experience, and Fountain do a decent job of doing both. So yeah, it's a good one.
0: Yeah, that's true. Yep, there many are podcasts up front, so that's why we got to keep building. There's a lot of builders here, which is awesome. So exciting to see what the future holds. Already just in a handful of years doing homegrown hits, it's not something I imagined, having such an extensive library of music to choose from that's decentralized, or even reception over at Noster when I see someone like you, Matt, and I'm like, oh, why don't you just self-host it?
1: Yeah.
0: That's great.
4: It's the way to go.
0: Yes.
4: Independence and get off the platforms, and you're in control of it all. It's a wonderful thing.
0: Yeah. And just the peer-to-peer connection using Lightning, from anyone enjoying it to the creator. It's so cool. And we can write you little fan mail in our boostograms. It's fun. That's the kind of stuff. Man, when I was a tween, I would have loved that.
4: Yeah, I've been sort of liaising with Chad F as well. With he's Stablecraft.app and also Boost Me Buddy. Like with the posts on Noster and in also his musicsideproject.com, where you can punch in the NPubs. So then he'll use that, the NPub in the RSS feed, and tag the artist when you post or when you boost. So, yeah, then you can thank the booster directly straight away. It's a really cool idea. Closes that circle.
1: Yes, that's awesome. Perfect.
0: Yeah, more NPubs in the feeds. This is the year it's happening, where RSS and Noster are really hanging out and figuring out where they fit in together well. Because that's what we got to do. Merge all these awesome protocols.
1: It's nice.
0: We also have some songs to play that hitters out there have been requesting. This is our titication segment. So if you want to titicate a song, you can go on over to homegrownhits.xyz. You'll see the form right there on the homepage, and send us what you want to hear. First up, I'll go with Sir Libre's track he asked for. This is Mezzaforte with That Old

0: Yeah, always need love. It's the most important ingredient in this lifetime, I think. Rolls of Rolls Radio fame, Matt, you were a recent guest on that show.
1: Yeah, Rolls is awesome. He's jumped into the podcasting 2.0 stuff now, and it's awesome to see. He's a really great interviewer.
0: Yeah, he was a lot of fun. And you know what? A very diligent man with his podcast. I think I kept him on the line for about an hour, and he got that down to 21 minutes. So it's a nice work he does there. I know nothing of that. We just go live to tape.
2: It's all a different art form.
1: Yeah. Yeah, I edit the podcast that I do because, as you can tell, I'm not the greatest speaker and I mess up a lot. So I cut out a lot of my speaking and let the guests do a lot. And I try to keep it to around an hour. And then it blows out with the thanking the producers and everything. But yeah, that's awesome that anyone would want to do that. So yeah, it's great.
0: Yeah, definitely. I think you're a great speaker. You're doing terrific.
2: Yeah, I was going to say, really? You think that? I have the opposite opinion. Once again, I think you just have a naturally like comforting voice. So maybe that's just a part of the magic.
0: Agreed.
1: Okay, thanks.
0: Yeah. And we go live to tape, you know, those, the cutting out and stuff like that, or adding in an or whatever, you know, it keeps it human in this new world of AI generated stuff. It's nice. It keeps an element of humanity in it, I think.
2: No one's going to assume that we're AI until the AI advances. And then,
0: oh my gosh. Know, they start screwed. Putting ums and stuttering.
2: Yeah.
0: Oh, you know what? I really hadn't even thought about that, but now I am thinking about that. Thanks.
2: Thanks for thinking. Always.
0: Thinking is good, Ja. We've got some new to Demu tracks to spin for you, and Jimmy V. Look who it is. He's got a new track up, Woman of the Year. Let's give it a listen.

0: And that was a new one from James Golding over across the pond, Incognito. Before that, we had Haleen with Sense of Awe. And of course, Jimmy V kicking it off with Woman of the Year.
1: Nice.
0: That was an eclectic mix.
1: It was. a song for every palate.
0: Yes, I think so. Truly. Oh, it's fun. It's fun keeping up with what's new on DMU. There's even talk in the chat. New things are coming to light. So exciting. Freedom always takes a couple extra steps and can be a real pain in the buttocks.
1: It's edumacational.
0: Yes. Yes, it is. Matt, are there any weird words in Australia that you guys use that you don't hear Americans say ever?
2: I'm sure there are, but they're not weird to me.
0: Oh, right.
1: It's hard to think of it. It's like a fish talking about water.
0: Do you guys all say crikey, or is that just Steve Irwin?
2: Yeah, pretty R.I.P. much.
0: Yeah. He's great. I was trying to do an Australian accent.
2: It's not commonly used.
0: Yeah, last week, and I thought, crikey.
2: Oh, that was terrible.
0: It was terrible. Yeah, the only thing I could think to try and get into one was crikey.
1: Oh,
0: I'm even making the baby cry.
1: She's trying. Maybe she's trying.
0: Yeah.
1: That'll be your first word, crikey.
0: Crikey.
1: You never know. Yeah, I'm not even going to try. I'll leave the accents to the professionals.
0: That's right. That was terrible.
1: Well, you never know. Maybe terrible means really good attempt.
0: Yeah.
2: No.
0: No. You are down in upside down world over there, Australia. It is funny with the amount of Bluey just blasting in America. You'd think I'd catch on by now. Be able to sneak my way in and fit in. Nope.
1: Maybe you just do it when nobody else is listening. And that's like part of it. That's how it works. And then when somebody's around you, it just breaks and you just sound American, I guess.
0: Yeah. Yeah. Dang old American. I was going to say we don't have fun accents, but we actually totally do. Plenty of fun Absolutely. Accents in America. Matt, have an American impression?
2: I'm not going to attempt it, sorry.
0: Oh. Hey, come on, I gave you my best crikey.
1: Just go, I see dead people. You would like that.
2: I'm not going to embarrass myself and you guys.
0: Oh. Well,
1: we love embarrassing ourselves.
0: Yeah, do it every Thursday. Yeah, we won't force our guests to.
1: I'm not doing the Australian accent, so I can't blame you. But we're getting close towards the end of the show, and I wanted to ask, do you have anything, we talked about it, various projects, but do you have anything upcoming that you want to let anybody know about now or anything like that? We will, of course, post your website and all that good stuff, faith.com, in the show notes, but is there anything else that you wanted to get out there?
2: No, I need to pull my finger out. I've got been sitting on a lot of music and I just haven't completed anything. But yeah, I'm enjoying the podcast side of things to help promote more artists and try and get them promoted outside of the scene, the value for value scene as well. And yeah, doing my best to promote that space and bring people along, grow the space, grow the Valueverse.
1: Yeah, absolutely. It looks like you've been doing since like May, you've been doing about, for your show alone, where you're interviewing people once a month, it seems about, you've been consistently uploading. Nice. So I guess you're going to be trying to continue on that pace of just talking to as many musicians as you can.
2: Yeah, I didn't want to try and do a weekly or anything. I just knew I wouldn't be able to sustain that. So
1: sure.
2: Yeah, it's a bit ad hoc, but I aim for, one a month
1: Nice. That's great. Yeah, and I mean, I feel like you've been doing more interviews and talking to people than like anybody, honestly.
0: You're busy.
1: I've been seeing you pop up all the time. It's great.
2: Yeah, the idea between, the point of difference I'm trying to do with the Value for Value Music Spotlight is maybe get a little bit more technical with the songwriting or the production techniques, the recording, which, you know, a lot of the other shows don't really touch too much on that sort of thing. So I know there's other shows that do, such as Homegrown Hits, that do some artist interviews. Mutton Mead Music's another good one as well. But, I didn't think they really got into that technical side so much. So I'm trying to hit that space because there's probably 8 people on the RSS, you know, community that enjoy that stuff. And but maybe some people outside of that RSS community would find it interesting as well and maybe want to check it out.
0: Yeah, they got to join in on the fun.
2: Indeed.
0: Once you're standing on top of this mountain, the views are awesome and all that legwork to get here, you forget about it. It's just a good time constantly.
1: It's a party.
0: That's right. It always is a party. And last but certainly not least, at this time in the show, it's when...
3: I like to read the Boostergrams.
0: Yeah. I'm passing the Heliarpad over to Mary-Kate Ultra.
1: Yes, thank you very much. So I want to start off by thanking our wonderful, lovely streamers who send us sats as they listen to the episode. And Matt the Tall listened to the previous episode, 152, through Fountain to come up with good questions. Thank you so much, sir. And we had Chad F. He's listening live right now to episode 153, by the way, via boostmebitch.com. Thanks, Chad F.
0: Thanks, Chad. And then, thanks, Matt.
1: I'm going to go to the Auto Boosters. And Eric PP auto boosted each and every track tonight, 100 sats, each chapter. It's awesome, through V4VMusic.com. Thank you so much.
0: Thanks, Eric.
1: Appreciate that. Chad F and 33 others, each and every song, chapter, he was sending 25 sats through boostmebitch.com.
0: Nice.
1: And
0: thank
1: then
0: you.
1: Sir Libre behind V4VMusic.com was sending us auto boost 111 sats for each and every song through, of course, V4VMusic.com. Thank you guys.
0: Awesome.
1: For listening and sending us some sats. And then the regular extraordinary boosters, Bully Steed came in through Fountain.
0: Hey, Bully Steed.
1: And she sent us 11 sats, said, "Welcome to the hitter, Matt Finlay. Homegrown Hits, the magical DMU broom closet on the internet."
0: Yes.
1: Welcome. Thank you, Bully.
0: Thanks, Bully.
1: And that is all.
2: Oop. Oh, yes, just saying thanks. And it's always familiar names that you see on all the music shows that boost, and I thank everyone for being part of it. It's awesome.
1: Yeah, and thank you for hanging out with us. And I think that that's all the boosters and streamers that I see. Am I missing anything? I may be.
0: I'm checking my list. I think you hit it all.
1: What? All right. Sweet.
0: Yeah, thanks for joining us tonight, Matt. It's been a fun time.
2: Yeah, it's been great. Thanks so much for inviting me. And it's good to listen to some of those old tunes that, you know, I don't listen to my own stuff very often, so it's cool. I enjoy it.
1: It's a good excuse.
0: Yeah. Fun listening with friends, too, and that's what the hitter's all about. Just coming together on Thursday nights and enjoying all this great decentralized music, supporting those artists directly, and having a really fun time, maybe getting a little hungry along the way. But Till next Thursday, wherever you see me on the interwebs or in real life, I will be your Demu darling, DeLorean.
1: And I think I'll be Mary-Kate Ultra.
0: What are you going to be, Matt?
2: Matt. Cheers, everyone. Thanks.
0: Yeah, thank you. And we'll leave you with one last track from Matt tonight. This is Kick Your Arse.

0: You know what? I didn't realize Matt was on when I left my message. Sorry about that, Matt. But I feel like I should have asked a question to him. Obviously, the clear question, I mean, it's clear as day. Have you ever given someone a bite of your Vegemite sandwich?
1: Wow. Big questions here.
2: I don't have Vegemite sandwiches. I possibly have, but yeah, I'm not a fan.
1: Wow, you heard it here first. Vegemite sandwich to someone.
2: Gladly, yeah. So when people do eat Vegemite sandwich or toast or whatever, it's only like a very light scraping across the bread. It's not like, you know, peanut butter or jam or something like that. They don't lay it on too thick because it's quite a strong flavor.
1: Oh, I didn't know that. I thought it was just like, you know, like any other condiment. That makes sense because everyone says it's very strong tasting.
2: Yeah, if you smothered it on, you're definitely not going to like it. But yeah, just a little light scraping. That's how people tend to enjoy it in Australia.
3: Nice. Nut says, correct answer.
1: Nice. There you go.
4: 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There's a lot of streams out there. But this is the best.

Welcome to the 157th edition of Mutton Me The Music. I am your V4 VJ, Øystein Berge, and this was Prosperous Soul with Castles Made of Sand. This is See Through by Fentley. I hope you have a nice day, and we're gonna enjoy some music, so just sit back, relax, and take a chill pill or whatever you feel like. This is See Through by Fentley.

Was that enough cowbell for you, Cotton Gin? This is Anodyne by Caroline Kaminsky. Just let me know if you need more.

Cotton Gin is writing in the chat room that the tone matched that song perfectly. That's what I'm saying, Cotton Gin. If you're practicing and never giving up, everything is going to get good, even the cowbell. Woman of the Year by Jimmy V. This is Still Wait by TJ Wong.

Diamonds in the rough, and I want to thank everyone that is boosting in live right now. Eric PP, Pfeiffer, Chad F. Thank you everyone, this is Shine by Damn Your Idols.

Alrighty then, that rocked pretty hard. Eric Peepee is writing good picks. Thank you, Eric Peepee. It's good to do a regular show for once. It's been many guests along the way, and we will have many guests on for the upcoming weeks. So this is a regular show that has turned into a special show, since it's not so regular anymore. But I really enjoy having the guests on, because sometimes I get sick of only hearing my own voice. So it's really fun to have all the different musicians on to tell their story and bring them into the spotlight. I really enjoy that. And I also want to thank Cotton Gin for complimenting me on the cowbell. So I just want to clarify that I have three different instruments that I use for the show. It's the cowbell. So that's a classic cowbell. I have a bicycle bell that sounds like that, and I have a goat. So that's what I'm using. Eric Peepee is writing, I like the guests too. Yes. Yes, it's really, really fun conversations we're having. So that's a lot of fun. So let's keep on having some fun. We're gonna thank some producers that came in for the previous edition. And we are going to start with... Eric Peepee, none other than Eric Peepee, coming in from v4vmusic.com, coming in with the autoboost to the different songs that we played from Andy Prince, and also to the show. So thank you for that. Then we have Pfeiffer. He came in with 1821 sats from Boost Me Bitch, and write late to the party, ITMMM. Thank you, Pfeiffer. And then we have a new Music Nudge Unit. Is coming in with 210 sats from BoostMeBuddy.com. And writes, big up Andy Prince, top man. For your information, we are bringing loads of bands to bitfest.uk, including Nathan Abbott, Longy, Mishkin, Fitzgerald, Horseheads, Fable, Watsy Music, Edwin Williamson, and Blush. Get your tickets to the after party now, bitfest.uk. And that's on the 21st of November. And if I botched some of that names there. I tried my best to say them good. Next we have a thank you. New Music Nudge Unit, that's of course Aaron of Essex. And we have Chad F and 33 others coming in from BoostMeBitch.com with 100 sats, and that went to... Oh, that was for my own song, my own... Velectrics song that Homegrown Hits played Nede ved Myre, Chadef. Thank you, Chadef. And then we have Eric Peepee and Sir Libre also boosted my song from Homegrown Hits. So thank you
for that all the three of you, and also thanks to Homegrown Hits for playing my music. That's very, very appreciated. Next, we have another one from New Music Nerds Unit from Fountain with 1,000 sats and writes, looking forward to seeing you 2140 Legends at beatfest.uk in November. And then we have Amplified Tunes coming in from Fountain with 250 sats. And writes, the more I learn about the Dorfolds family, the more amazed I am. Full respect to the parents for raising such talented and independent minds. And strong arm emoji and a heart emoji. Like 10 distinct strings with the freedom to bend that eventually harmonize into one beautiful chord. Thank you, Amplified the Tunes, and he ends it off with some notes at the end. And then we have Matt Finlay coming in from boostmebuddy.com with 321 sats and writes, great chat and tunes with Andy Prince. Thanks for that, Matt Finlay. Then we have Hey Citizen coming in from Castomatic with 3333 that went to middle season with the song No Longer Afraid that we played on the TJ the Wrathful episode. And then we are up to speed, so I want to thank every one of you that came in with boosts. And then we are up to speed with streams as well. No streams for the previous edition. That doesn't matter. We have a lot of boosts, so that's very appreciated, everyone. Every single one. And also, I also want to thank my dear parents that came in with a 100 euros monthly PayPal donation. So thank you to you too as well. And then, before we head on with the music, I just have a short story to tell. I'm doing some music on the streets, as you of course know, some busking. And that's really fun, of course. And a dude with rollerblades came rolling by some one day, and he wanted to play a song. So I let him have my guitar, and he played his heart out. And that's one of the real fun parts about being in the streets, is letting other people play as well, of course, and playing with other people if you can. And he played a song, Redemption Song by Bob Marley. And then the not the police, but the street security, if you can call it that, came by. And they are pretty strict about who is allowed to play. You have to have a written permission from the government to play. So barely managed to get back in my place before they came by. And the fun part is that it was the old schoolmate of the guy that played the Redemption song
was the schoolmate of the security guy that came by. So they knew each other, and the security guy got pretty embarrassed. So that was pretty fun. A really fun situation in the street that I like to mention. And Eric Pipi is asking, you need a license to play music. Yes, you need. Yes, you need that in Rotterdam. You need a license to play in the centrum. Of course, if you play outside the centrum, then you can play without the license. So that's how I started. I started playing smaller places outside the centrum without the license. Yes, so that's really fun. And I also I'm also meeting up with that same guy later on to play more music. So it's really fun how it all connects when you get out in the streets. It's like I would just recommend more musicians doing it. If you feel stuck and you feel like you're not getting anywhere, just go outside and find some people that you can play for. I'm pretty sure you will get somewhere if you do that. At least that have worked for me. So that's my recommendation. All right. Yes, Eric Pipi, that's right. I actually have a few guys. I have three guys that we sometime get together to play, so that's really fun. That to play together with other people is another thing than only playing alone. But enough about my stories. Let's get back to the music. We are going to play some more music. We are starting with some Haleen. This is Unify.

Cotton Gin is writing this guy and Henrik Flyman could should do a collab. I'm all for it, Cotton Gin. Not Nathan Abbott, but Frankie Peroni. Give Henrik Flyman a call. This is So Many Things, featuring Meg Hinton by the band Oslo Snow.

I hope you have a good time on this Friday evening, afternoon or morning, wherever you are listening right now. This was So Many Things by the band Oslo Snow. This is Had to Let You Go by Tim Ash.

Had to let you go by Tim Ash, and I have to let you go to until next week. We will be back with Malachi from Mike Epting next week, so that will be great. But before I let you go, we're gonna play some hip-hop. This is Cherry Oak Feathers by Monique.

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1: I want to thank everyone that came in with the live boosts as we went on. Thanks to everyone. I also saw Sir Libre there. So thanks to you as well. And everyone have a good weekend. And I see you all next Friday, right after Podcasting 2.0. 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

That was Fulci with Maniac Unleashed. In the morning, everybody, and in the pit. Welcome to episode 111 of Lightning Thrashes. I am your host, Colamona, a.k.a. Sir Libre, and I've got a whole bunch of heavy metal for you today. This is No Face, No Case with Glitch.

0: say we're a gimmick band. How's this for a fucking gimmick?
1: You do you, bitch, I do me. But don't try to be like an event. Here we got the extra spice. Basic logo.
2: Nice.
1: Motherfucker, this.

That was Fell Winter with Enwrapped in Dreams Coil. Before that, we had Bosk with Menhir and No Face, No Case.

Glitch started that set of three off there. So it's been about, I don't know, 2 months since the last episode of Lightning Thrashes. I've been pretty busy doing stuff, trying to get a bunch of work done. Not so much around the property because, well, it's been brutally hot. But trying to get some work done in the real world, trying to earn fiat fun coupons. And so far, so good. This summer's been decent to me. Hopefully I have enough to make it through the winter. We shall see how things are going. I did a Bowls with Buds podcast episode. That's the Bowl After Bowl podcast, episode number 457. You can find that out. You can find that episode in your favorite modern podcast app of choice. All you got to do is take off all your clothes and go to nudepodcastapps.com and search for Bowl After Bowl. And I'm on episode number 457. That's with Dame DeLorean and Sir Spencer, the Wolf of Kansas City. We had a fun time talking about all kinds of crazy stuff. TJ has been making the rounds on podcasts. TJ, the Wrathful of the Dorfuls, he was on the Rolls Radio podcast recently with Rolls MacGyver, as well as the V4V Music Spotlight podcast with Matt Finlay. And you can find both of those podcasts at the front page of v4vmusic.com. It's just right there. Jimmy V was also on there. I think it was a few nights ago. Matt released that episode today. Jimmy V with the V4V Music Spotlight, you know, podcast with Matt Finlay. It was pretty good. Another thing that's going on that may or may not happen, so I don't really want to talk too much about it because I have a tendency to talk and not act. But TJ and I are in discussions regarding a new project, music related project. Not music related, like I'm putting out music or anything like that, but or even him putting out new music on his end. Well, kind of, but more just a different music experience for a certain type of music. And I'll have more to come on that as him and I hammer things out. Likely, highly likely, there will be a podcast regarding it. And I'm trying to talk him into being a co-host for the V4V Music podcast because I only put out two episodes. I only put out two episodes of the V4V Music podcast, which is stupid. And I thought that maybe if I had TJ with me as a co-host, I could actually get some episodes out, and he has a lot of good insights, and we'll see how that comes. No pressure. No, you know, TJ's a very busy man, so I can't expect him to commit to anything like that. But so far, so good. You know, he's willing to give it a shot. We'll see how it all turns out. Been doing a lot of work on v4vmusic.com lately. Been, you know, getting the AI agents to, you know, whipping them into shape to get a lot of really interesting things done. Made a lot of changes to the music player, trying to streamline things, make things work better on telephones, on cell phones, and the small screens and so forth. There are a bunch of underlying issues with V4V Music regarding its efficiency and so forth that I really want to address. Like the fact that I'm not really addressing the fact that people will delete their RSS feeds, but not in V4V Music. It stays there forever, which is stupid, and I need to fix that. I just haven't. I have a bunch of automated things that would supposedly should do it. I've been afraid to pull the trigger because I just worry that I don't trust the code, and I'm worried that it's just going to destroy the website. But you know, whatever. It's not the end of the world if V4VMusic.com gets destroyed. Just rebuild it from the ashes, right? I also made. Now take this with a huge grain of salt. I also made shop.sirlibre.com where you can buy merch. Just like everybody needs more junk, right? I haven't tested it yet. I put it up there. I'm using a third party print on demand company to supply the junk that you can buy. I haven't tested it yet. I haven't bought anything. So if you decide that you want to buy anything from shop.sirlibre.com, there's no guarantee it'll work. It might just steal your money. I'm pretty sure it won't steal your money. And you could always do a chargeback if you had to. But I haven't tested it live. I haven't made an actual purchase on it yet. So if you're adventurous and you don't mind losing a couple of bucks, give it a shot. I really want to get the hat. I like the hat a lot. That's one of these days I'm going to actually purchase it for myself. I just haven't gotten around to doing it.
Yeah, it's a good way to sell stuff, right? Hey, man, go to my website. Check it out. You can buy things. Don't expect to get anything because I don't know if it works. I'm sure it works. Whatever. So there's that. Other than that, I mean, there's a lot to talk about, but I just don't remember. My memory's shit. And I should take notes for things to talk about on this show in between episodes, because I take such long breaks now. It's been 2 months since the last episode. It's a long time. People in the IRC chat room earlier this week were like, you know, I don't know what's going on in the metal scene anymore. Is this a new song? Sir Libri hasn't released an episode in a long time. I'm like, oh crap, maybe I should put one together. And that's what I'm doing today. I'm putting one together. I'm also experimenting with my phone, or not my phone, my microphone. Hopefully it sounds good. I've never had good luck with getting a good sound out of this particular microphone. It's a SM58. It's just a standard mic. It's not a fancy podcasting mic. You know, it's just a $100 mic, which I guess probably nowadays I could probably get a $100 mic for even better quality. But I like the SM58 because I can drop it on the ground, I don't know, 100, 200, 300 times, and it'll just still work. And that's a good thing for me. So yeah, that's about all I really have to say. Remember, you can always skip ahead. I put chapters in this episode, which I revamped the whole thing on v4vmusic.com. It's a lot much easier to navigate through chapters as well. You just click the little right chevron thing right next to the play button, and you can skip ahead or go back and whatever. So if you don't want to hear me talk and want to go to the song, just click that little button and it'll take you right to it. Oh, I also implemented a really cool feature that I think is really cool. Speed control for music shows. Now, it doesn't apply to songs, but for music shows, like if you're listening to Lightning Thrashes or Homegrown Hits or whatever, and you are in a hurry and you want to listen to the hosts talk like at 2x speed, you can do that. You can set it at 2x, but it'll automatically drop the speed down to 1x when a song is being played. Now, that's provided that the music show host has properly set the value time splits to be precise. So in order to account for that, there's a 5-minute buffer window on either side. So what you'll do is, like, if you're listening to me talk real fast, I'll be talking like that. And then like 5 seconds before the song starts, I'll be like, and now here comes a song. It'll drop you back down to 1x for like 5 seconds, and then the song will start. I don't know of another way to do that and have it make sense, but so far so good. It seems to be working pretty well. I listened to the Rolls Radio podcast with TJ on it, and it just worked just fine. So whenever songs were being played, it would drop down to 1x, and then after the song was over, 5 seconds after the song was over, it would pick back up to 2x, and it worked really well. So that's a fun little feature that has been added to v4vmusic.com. 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

0: Upbeats is hilarious. I love Salty Crayon. Upbeats is my favorite. It's like the old pirate radio days. You know?
1: Coming to you live from the Texas Hill Country on your Sunday mornings, it's me, Salty Crayon of the music podcast Upbeats, where we play independent artists of new and older generations. You won't hear any mainstream music industrial sludge here, hell no, just tracks for sats. So turn me on during your day and escape clown world for an hour-long episode here in the Valleyverse. Hell yeah.
0: That's a great name, by the way. Salty Crayon is a great DJ name. I love that.

That was my favorite progressive metal band, Prismind, with their song Last Breath. Before that, we had Heartlight as Above So Below, and Undeath, More Insane, started that block of three off for us. Yes. Easy for me to say. Okay, it's time. I like to read the boostergrams. We're going to do boostergram time. This is the value for value portion of the show where I talk, basically thank you for thanking me is kind of how it works. Like, it's been a while since I've done this. I give you value. You find value in the value that I give. You send value back to me in the form of time, talent, or treasure. This part right now, I'm going to read back some of the boostergrams that I got, which is a treasure portion. The Bitcoin, a boostergram is a tiny bit of Bitcoin that you can send. You can send a fraction of a penny's worth of Bitcoin, or you can send $10 million worth of Bitcoin. And well, I don't know how well that would work with Lightning, but you know, you could send quite a bit. I think the most I've ever sent was nearly 100,000 sats. I think it was like 86,000, or I don't remember. But that's quite a bit of value there that can be sent via the Lightning network, provided you have the proper channels and so forth. And if you're using a third-party wallet, a custodial wallet, you're probably able to do that. If you're running your own node, which you should be, you would have to do some preparations ahead of time and make sure you have good channels set up. But that's not hard to do. And many of us in this space, many of us in this space are happy to open channels for you. Like Matt Finlay just recently set up a node. I haven't opened a channel with him though. I should do that sometime. I tried, but for some reason I couldn't communicate with his node. Have to revisit that topic. But you know, if somebody like Matt, who basically found an old, scrounged up an old computer, put, I think, StarOS, or maybe he did it, rolled his own, with, from what I understand, not the greatest internet, and it took like forever for his node to sync, but he got it up and running and he's now sovereign. He's literally his own bank now, running his own node, which is awesome. But anyways, enough about that. These boostergrams that I'm going to read are concatenated. No, they're not concatenated. Is not the right word. They're combined boostergrams. I know technically you're supposed to read off all the individual ones, but it just doesn't make sense anymore with this show to do that. It just doesn't. But I got 1,264 Satoshis from Sir Chad Farrow. He's the creator of BoostMeBitch.com, as well as BoostMeBuddy.com, as well as the maintainer of the new Music Side Project 2.0, MusicSideProject.com, as well as Stablecraft.com, PodTards.net, I think, PodTards.com, a whole bunch of stuff Chad is screwing around with. And he's the co-host of the Chad and Reed podcast, which you should check out. 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On the front page, scroll down, do you find featured music shows? I made an exception for Chad and Reed because they play one song. So I call it, oh, you're close enough. You're a music show. Okay, anyways, 250 sats from Logues. 246 sats from Matt Finlay, the host of the V4V Music Spotlight show, as well as the musician on a bunch of music albums. 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So he writes in 246 sats total, two boostergrams. One's for Cast Your Shadow by Damn Your Idols, and another one that says, thanks for a great show, Sir Libre. Well, you're welcome, Matt, and thank you for being Matt Finlay. 404 Satoshis from Noster Gang, and he sends several hand horn emojis. And then I got 6,669 Satoshis from Sir Spencer, the Wolf of Kansas City, in regards to the ranting episode that I did, or not rant. I was going to rant, but I let him do it for me. The 3-hour episode. I don't remember what episode number it was, probably 109 or 110. Couldn't even have been the last one. I just, you know, my can't remember shit type scenario. But yeah, this is in regards to that. He goes, thanks so much for all the kind words, Sir Libre plus plus.
We are very grateful for all the incredible work you've done and continue to do for Lightning Payments in podcasting and music. P.S. Never be shy to bite the bowl. Because I was mentioning in the show, I was like, oh man, here's all I'm doing is just biting all the bowl after bowl and homegrown hit stuff. You know, I'm not being a very original. But yeah, that was fun. And you know, heck yeah. And then not that much later, we did the bowl after bowl, bowl with buds podcast. That was pretty badass. So thank you so much, Sir Spencer, Wolf of Kansas City. Hopefully, if everything goes according to plan, I should be able to make it up for Dame DeLorean's 33rd birthday bash near Kansas City, Mo. I don't know if that's going to happen or not, but yeah, you know, maybe that would be cool. 10,000 Satoshis from X Anon X. He boosted in on my 24-hour Lightning Thrashes live stream. What you say? There's a 24 hours, 7-day a week live stream of Lightning Thrashes episodes? Yes, there is. All you got to do is go to v4vmusic.com, scroll all the way to the bottom, and you'll see live, live shows, and it's always there. You just click that, and you can listen to, I think, over 100 episodes of Lightning Thrashes streamed 24/7. It's been streaming like that for over 2 years. I can't believe it still works. It is crazy. I mean, I did move the server from one server to another, or did I? It might still be running on the old server. I don't know, but it's been running for like over 2 years, just running. Icecast server in the background with liquid soap, just doing its thing. And if you tune in, you can listen 24 hours a day, 7 days a week. You can listen to me saying stuff that you probably don't want to hear. Okay. And he, X Anon X writes in TY. That's my friend's name, Ty. I think he means thank you. And then a little like magic thing emoji, which I don't know what it is. Little stars. I'm not sure what that means. And that sums it up for the boostergrams. So it's 1, 2, 3, 4, 5, 6 people boosting in 2 months of nothing happening. You know, it's not like the good old days. In the good old days when I was putting out episodes every week, which I did religiously for over 100 episodes, or no, maybe exactly 100 episodes. Every week I would put out an episode. I would go through ups and downs. We'd have weeks where we'd have just a lot of boostergrams and a lot of support and a lot of love and a lot of engagement from the audience. And then we went through a period where there was just nothing. And I think it was episode 76 or 72, where I was all pissed off about it and I was all butthurt and angry. So I only released an episode with one song on it. with the good old days. But whatever, you know, something is better than nothing. I can't expect anybody to be supporting me this much at this point because, I'm not doing anything. Let me rephrase that. I can't expect anyone to support Lightning Thrashes as much, but I've been doing a bunch of other crap. So I don't expect anyone to support me in those endeavors, but people do. And I am super grateful for it. Thank you so very much, everybody. Stream Sats, 1,215 from Anonymous Podcast Guru user. 8,074 Satoshis from Chad Farrow. 768 Satoshis from Logs. 648 Satoshis from Odyssey Westraw, and Sir TJ the Wrathful coming in with 97 Satoshis streamed to the Lightning Thrashes podcast. yeah, that's awesome. And then, excuse me, we've got actual money, dollar bills that actually pay my bills, and so very, very grateful for it. $20 two times for 2 months. From Sir Chad Farrow via PayPal, he has a recurring donation, and that's super easy for you to set up. 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It'll take you to a little page that I have set up, a PayPal page where you can very easily set up a recurring donation to send a couple of bucks my way. And if you do that now, it would be super greatly appreciated because I am technically unemployed. Like I do a bunch of work for people here, like on the side work type stuff, you know. Like recently I helped, my neighbors remodeling a house. I put in tongue and groove siding on a ceiling. I'd never done that before. That was interesting. That was fun. But, you know, I got paid a couple of bucks for that. So that's basically how I've been surviving. And, winter is coming. It's October now. Work like that, you know, outdoor work, mowing lawns and whatnot tends to dry up. So
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That would be so greatly appreciated. And the beautiful thing is, I don't require tons of money to survive. My bills are pretty inexpensive. But, you know, if you have $100 a month expenditure and you only bring in $50 a month, then that's a recipe for disaster. Anyway, that's his. I think I'm done begging. So that's that. Oh, no, I'll probably beg more later on in the show. I tend to do that. But that is the Boostergram segment, the value segment. Thank you so very much, everybody, for donating to the show in the form of Satoshis, in the form of dollars, time, talent, treasure, talking about me, you know, Sir Spencer having me on the show. That's a huge help. That's a massive donation there. If you think about it, you know, exposure, getting exposure to v4vmusic.com, which we didn't really talk much about, but we talked a little bit about it. Anyway, okay, that's it. Let's get back to the music. This is a, if I remember correctly, if my brain serves me correctly, this is a friend of Sir TJ the Wrathful's band. The band is called Middle Season. This song is called No Longer Afraid.

Henrik Flyman with Shadow Band. I believe that was the first Henrik Flyman song I ever played on Lightning Thrashes. I think it was the first one I ever heard or of Henrik Flyman's. And I think I had an episode where I played like six of his songs. Yeah, great, great stuff from Henrik Flyman. Damn Your Idols before that with Man in the Hole, spelled W-H-O-L-E. And then we kicked it off with Middle Season, No Longer Afraid. All right, everybody, that about wraps up episode 111 of Lightning Thrashes. I have been your host, Cole Lamona, a.k.a. Sir Leeway. I very much am grateful for all the stuff that I've gotten from all you guys listening and contributing and just being a part of this community, this cult that we are in. It is awesome. It is absolutely awesome. And let's look forward to more of that coming, you know. We're still in the beginning phases of V4V music. At some point, it will take over the world and take over the world, Pinky. It's going to do it. I just don't know when. Might be after a while. I'm long dead. And as a final begging segment of the show, please go to sirlibre.com/donate. That's sirlibre.com/donate. And you can donate there or V4VMusic.com. Click the donate button and all that good stuff. Until next time, who knows when that's going to be? Could be a week from now, could be tomorrow, could be 3 months. You never know. I'm going to leave you with a classic song. This is a classic song that I end a lot of Lightning Thrashes episodes with because I just like it a lot. This is Dead Penance with Hail Insanity. Take care, guys. Bye-bye.

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0: Yeah, and tuning in from your 15-minute city, this is Homegrown Hits on another Thursday, Friday, depending on where in the world you're listening. I'll be one of your DMU DJs tonight, DeLorean.
1: And I'll be another one of your DMU DJs tonight, 15-minute Ultra.
0: Ooh, and we have a very special guest in the hitter tonight. The music man himself from that song you just heard, Matt Finlay.
2: G'day, g'day. Thanks for having me.
0: Yeah, thanks for joining us.
1: We finally did it.
0: Yes, we bullied you into coming into the hitter. All that bullying, that it was, finally worked.
2: that was interesting listening to that track through the clean feed of only getting like one channel in stereo, but like just the one channel. So, you know, one part of the guitar feed and stuff, you know, when there was different things going on each channel. So, but it sounded cool anyway.
1: Yeah, it morphed the song. Yeah. I love that song. I was asking you what your favorite of your songs were, and you were like, I don't have one, but my mom's favorite is this one. I'm so glad that you said that. It's a good one. I was listening to it, and I was like, maybe this is my favorite Matt Finlay track, too. But
0: it's a great one.
1: Yeah, it's fun, and I like the content, and I like that it's like upbeat sounding, but it's kind of about dystopia. It's like my favorite genre.
0: Very happy dystopia, the Mary-Kate Ultra genre.
1: Yes.
0: So if you are listening for the first time, we play exclusively decentralized music here on Thursday nights here in America, and that means that you can support these artists directly. And Matt has embraced the DMU lifestyle, decentralizing his tunes for us to enjoy and share with you guys out there in the world. But most fun of all, if you dig what you're hearing, you can head on over to a Nude podcast app and boost the tracks. That's right, you can send sats, and 99% will go to the artists we play. 1% hangs back here in the hitter so that we can thank you at the end of the show. And tonight, if you are boosting throughout the talky bits of this show, 33% will go to Matt, and that's split up between Mary-Kate Ultra and I, 33% each. And that goes on in perpetuity forever and ever. So if you discover Matt in the years 2033, he still gets those sats. They're going straight to him. It's a lot of fun. It's a lot of fun.
1: Yeah, and if you guys have any questions for Matt, any song requests, if you want to text us pictures, if you want to have a little chat, if you just want to say, Matt, you rule, you can text us and we'll read it

0: live over the show, or you can also call in, leave a voicemail, and we'll play that. We have a wonderful little jingle that we'll play for you now.
1: On the number one.

0: date.
1: That's right. Don't be shy. Give us a call and say hi to Matt. 213-839-8668. And we'll check on those later in the show, so you've got a little bit of time. How about we listen to another track? We've got two lined up for you here, back to back, starting off with Matt's Virus.
2: They want to control the realm of ideas.

0: lot of coincidences happening around the 2020 year. And anyone alive then knows the phrase safe and effective. That's for sure. That was all over the place. And that's the name of that song. Safe and Effective. Live on Culture. Culture.
1: Yeah, I like that the music video has, it starts off with all of the news or the politicians pretty much saying safe and effective as well. So you can really get the picture of it. But Matt, I really appreciate all of these songs from that, that era because, I heard you say that you've really got motivation, to put your voice out there. You had a bunch of songs, and you put it out there. You actually like published them around that time, and you started to be a little less vague with your lyrics and more clear. And I really relate to that because I think, you know, that was like a tipping point for a lot of people and a lot of artists, especially. A few months ago, I actually looked back at all of the art that I made during that time period, and I was like, whoa. So I really appreciate these songs from you. And your voice sounds awesome singing it too.
2: Cheers. Thanks for that. Yeah. I was just waiting for the, you know, all the anti-establishment and, you know, freedom-loving musicians and artists to be pushing, you know, I guess putting something to protest or to counter what the official narrative was. And I wasn't really seeing very much at all from, especially from established artists. So, that was why I started doing it. And, you know, I'd been sitting on a lot of songs and never actually released them. I'd just been playing with them, endlessly tinkering and never actually going anywhere. And, 2020, I thought, stuff it. I'm going to use my full name and put it out there and see what happens and hopefully inspire some courage in others. But I don't think I was very successful. But anyway, here I am.
1: I think we disagree.
0: Yes.
1: Is that what like brought you to this community? What got you here? How did you even find us? Like I kind of link it like you started putting yourself out there in this direction, you know, being more bold with your music and the content in it. And you were like looking for people who also cared about sovereignty, freedom, you know, the good stuff. How did you find us?
2: Yeah, that was last year, 2025, the Australian government put in, you know, new legislation about KYC for all social media, and they have to be over 16 years of age. And wow. Yeah, I just thought I'm not going to play with that. So I had heard there was a friend that had mentioned Nosta to me, and I thought, oh, okay, I'm going to see what other. That was. I actually set up a profile in, I think, 2023, and made a post. But it was made a post into a void. I didn't know, didn't have any follows or anything like that. I didn't know. I just sent something, and no one saw it, and I didn't see anyone else's. So I remembered that I had it. And I thought, I'll have a look at a few different options for decentralized or censorship-free social media. And, I remembered I had Nosta, and then it had come a long way since I previously set it up. So there it was. And then I found the decentralized music and everything from there. Especially you, DeLorean, gave me some advice and helped me out. I'm not sure how we stumbled across each other, but It was all a bit of a blur in December last year. And, I think I eventually put my music up on Wavelake because it just seemed easy. And since then I've taken it off, but I think the music's still there. I've unpublished the album and gone self-hosting and everything. And there's a whole bunch of people that were very helpful in – I guess showing me around and answering my innumerous questions because I had a lot.
0: Oh, yeah. There's a lot of questions in this space when you stumble into it at first. And no clear documentation. But I know you got together with Chad F. pretty quickly as he was reconfiguring Music Side Project and you were able to be his guinea pig on that site. And get Music Side Project 2.0, which is just taking over the name Music Side Project now, up and running for a lot of other artists to use and enjoy. So that was cool.
2: Yeah, Chad F's amazing. I think it might have been Chad F I bumped into originally, who maybe tagged you, DeLorean, in something. And so Chad F is the great connector.
0: Yes, and yes. Chad F... loves to drag me into the Noster stuff. He's the one that got me back on Noster because I had created a profile an NPub in 2022, and the only signal I was getting was all kanji from Japan or China, and I was like, I don't know what to do here. Okay, I posted something, and then no responses or anything. So just like you, I was like, okay, I am not figuring this one out, but... that reminded me. Then there was like the Mastodon bridge, and I was over in the Fediverse and trying to talk to people on Noster from my Fedi account, which got linked, and they're like, too bad she's not on Noster. And Chad F is like, hey, they're dissing you. Get over here. And I'm like, I'm here. Dang it. But yeah, I remember seeing you first on Noster. It's cool how Noster's been connecting all these musicians to our cool, neat little decentralized broom closet we've got over here. It's growing. Lots of DMU really artists is. To pick from it's, now.
1: It's wild. We're spoiled for choice.
0: Yeah, and it's such a great way to do things. Where did you start off publishing your music? Like, did you publish it online on any platforms back in the day or on a website?
2: So like 2020 when I started doing this sort of music, that was the whole thing. I had a lot of unfinished things and I never really published them. So I decided that, hey, I'm going to actually publish this, but I wasn't sure how to. And I thought, okay, well, everyone uses YouTube. I'll publish it on YouTube. And then I thought, now I have to make a video. So I had to learn how to make a video. And got it put on YouTube. So I was on YouTube only for a fair while, and then branched out to or moved to Bandcamp and also those alternative video platforms, Rumble, Odyssey, those sort of ones as well. And then I did put some stuff up on the music platforms as well. It was only because people kept pestering me about it and I really didn't like it, and I may yet put my last EP up there, but if I do, it'll be a modified version. Maybe I'll include a message to say, hey, check out the Valueverse or DMU or something like that. I'm not sure. I'll see if I can get that through.
0: I've seen your YouTube videos spreading the good word and hating on the platforms. I love it.
2: Yeah.
1: Yeah. Matt, so that song that we played before, Safe and Effective Virus, is that, I saw that's from 2009. Is that right?
2: Yeah. I've never actually released it. And,
1: Okay.
2: I just thought, it's a good time to put it out. Yeah. It was sort of, I can't remember what was going on at the time, but it sort of seemed it's sort of tied in with what was going on, but the technology listed in there is really dates it. So,
1: yes. Yeah. It's funny though, because it's like prophetic, you know, like hearing you talk about virus then, and it's like, whoa, this was, I didn't realize until today that it was from so long ago. And okay, I have a question, because I'm intrigued by this, but I did a little bit of digging and I saw that you initially tied that song Virus with the band Mezzaforte. Is that your just you, or is that you and other people? It's been a mystery to me for a while.
2: Yeah, that's sort of a bit of something that any time I've wanted to do some experimentation, that's where I put it.
1: Oh, cool.
2: Must have found that on a...
1: I won't share the
2: on
1: link.
2: A local radio station.
1: it was this like old profile, and I was, and it said that you put songs on here that you don't want to like connect, you know, that are too different from your musical persona, Matt Finlay. So you put it under here. I was like, that's a cool idea. I like this. And it said that it was like Mr. Bungle and Muse, and I just love Mr. Bungle. So I just, that just really stood out for me, so.
2: Yeah, I did put a few things up on that. It was just like a local radio station, unsigned artist type thing back in the day, but I've lost all the details, so I couldn't get rid of them.
1: Yeah.
2: So they're stuck up there now.
1: For all the lurkers like me to enjoy.
0: That's right. Well, let's enjoy two more tracks from Matt, starting off with Weather Weapons.
3: A message calls for

0: will permit man to determine the world's cloud layer and ultimately to control the weather.
1: You know there is a plan in place. And they flaunt it in your face. A smile and pretty words soften the truth.

0: had to have that kick taken off her.
1: And that was Daddy Government featuring Courage is the Cure. A great name. Courage is the Cure. I love that. And that's my favorite track from you, Matt. Absolutely love that one. I hope that some kids out there listening will make a fan music video to that song with the characters from Bluey. I need that in my life.
2: Said that because it really hit me that they're like, they should be, you and Courage is the Cure should be like voice actors. I was like picturing like kind of like a joke kids show with that, so that's funny that you're picturing that.
1: Yeah,
3: have you seen the video I made?
1: Ooh, I don't think I have.
2: For Daddy Government, you like it, DeLorean. I think you'll really.
1: I'm gonna
2: really
1: love
2: it.
1: Oh, this makes me want to do reality. Another music video show.
2: I know. You might not. You got a lot.
3: Yeah, I try and do a video for every. Well, I have for every track I've made, but that one is it's you're right on track, but it's a lot of. The Australian references maybe you won't get, but it's very nostalgic.
1: Nice. Okay, I'm very excited for that. Great song, great video.
3: Yeah, it's still up on YouTube, and most of my stuff's still up on YouTube. But a few things did get taken down. TikTok, you know, I got banned from TikTok. They didn't like me.
1: Wow, imagine that.
2: Yeah, they like horrible. They like horrible evil. So I guess it didn't work out because you're not horrible and evil. But, you know, it happens.
1: I was just getting a chuckle the other night with Spence remembering the phrase, compliance is defiance, which was plastered all over the place. It's just like, oh, my gosh. How gross.
3: For real? Was that real?
1: Yeah. Yeah, wow. Compliance is defiance. People really said those words, wrote those words on posters and stuff. Yep.
3: Wow.
1: That's the punk scene of America in this day and age. It's gone. It's dead, Jim.
2: Sorry, I really appreciate this punk rock genre for this specifically. It's great. We need more punk songs like Daddy Government.
1: Yes.
3: Yeah, that EP was all the idea behind that was I had four different eras of what I loosely call punk music. So the two you played was more of a bit more modern System of a Down, which I sort of, you know, Rage Against the Machine, that sort of stuff. I sort of put that in the, you know, the punk ethos, sort of anti-establishment stuff. And then, that one was another style of modern punk, I suppose. Something like, you know, maybe Amel and the Sniffers, that sort of stuff. And, yeah, the other two were, different genres of punk music as well. So, yeah, as well as... Every this was an experiment. Each of those tracks has a different solfeggio frequency tone embedded in the track, which if you listen for, you'll definitely hear it at points. But if you're just listening to the music, hopefully you don't even notice it, and you're just absorbing these healing frequencies.
1: I love that. Slipping in the medicine.
2: Absolutely. Yeah. I was going to say, I thought... I know you put the frequency next to each of the song, but I had in my head that all of them were like 432 hertz.
3: The bass tuning is instead of 440, which is the concert standard. They're all the instruments are tuned to 432, which ties in more with the solfeggio frequencies. Yeah.
2: Oh, okay. Cool.
1: I appreciate that you put it in the title too, so it's not like you're date raping with the frequency or anything. Yeah. It's not a secret. It's like, this is what you're getting. This is what you deserve. That you know, you might be trying to mind control us, but at least you let us know.
3: I put that on the album cover, like a little
4: sticker as well. Sent 1,333 sats and says, I have missed pretty much everything. We'll have to listen back in the future. Just wanted to pop in and say that Finlay plus plus and home run hits plus plus. PS sound wasn't working for me in Noster and Zero. So basically anything with a video feed, it seems.
1: Oh, that technology. Well, thanks for popping in, Wrathful T.
2: Yeah, Wrathful T plus plus.
1: Yes. Another fantastic decentralized musician who's hit his whole family in the mouth with the good word of the emu. And many other musicians. Talented guy.
3: Yeah, TJ is awesome. And I got to meet him and Ben and Ed recently. And yeah, they're a lot of fun. Well, yeah, virtually meet them.
2: You had an episode with them on the V4V Music Spotlight, right?
3: Yeah. And that was a lot of fun, that episode. Yeah.
1: I love that you've got that show too, because we always say here, you know, if you're a musician, talk to the other musicians, make sure that they're at least aware of the capability of self-hosting their music and another way to get value for the value they put out there with Sats and the Lightning Protocol. And now you're out here with your own podcast, pushing the word, even going back to PooTube to remind people over there who might not know about it. You know, we need people like you. I appreciate that, Matt. It's great. And absolutely. Now you're talking to all these cool musicians. I see the latest one with Jimmy V. I heard you had to bleep him a couple times.
3: Oh, yeah. I don't think I've needed to in the previous episodes with the previous guests, but I thought I'll make it, you know, family friendly, and I thought it might be fun to do it anyway. So, yeah. But, put that out on the video platforms as well, because, you know, there's all these great DMU artists that are out there that I had no idea existed, and the vast majority probably have no idea as well. And also the artists, I had no idea the space existed at all. So, yeah, just spread the word and grow the space and, you know, get off those platforms.
1: Yeah, definitely. All you need is your own website. It's pretty cool stuff. So TJ boosted in, and this is the time in the show when we usually go back and thank the hitters that have boosted between Thursdays. So I am scrolling back.
3: Oh, don't do any more, because that's embarrassing.
1: Oh, are you sure? Okay.
2: He doesn't want to be doxxed. Wait, is that the right term? No.
1: Don't read the message. I see R&R Andy Brash boosted in 2,000 sats through Castomatic. No, but thank you, Andy.
2: Thank you.
1: And I'm scrolling. I don't want to lose any, so I don't filter on the helipad, you know. Anonymous boosted 490 sats using the Homegrown Hits player. Whoa.
2: What?
1: New things coming. Testing happening. Thanks, Anon. And then let's see. That was cool. It works. Okay, Matt, I can skip yours or I can read them. But you asked me to skip them.
2: She really doesn't want to skip them.
1: I know. I'm like, the helipad is shaking. Chad F boosted 333 sats through Boost Me Bitch. I almost said buddy, but that's not what he used. And he gave the eyes emoji. So thank you, Chad F. Then we get some tests from Mary Cat Ultra, as Norm calls her. 100 sats through Fountain. Ooh, 100 sats through Fountain. Ooh, so Finlay. And then Chad F. boosting 333 sats, letting us know that we were lit. And then Andy coming in again, 2,000 sats through Castomatic. So thank you to all the hitters coming in, pre-boosting the show, boosting it, letting us know that we're live, testing things. Appreciate you. And we do also have a PayPal if you haven't started playing around with sats. That's still an option. It's there. There's a QR code. There's a button, probably. You can find it. PayPal. The people.
2: The PayPal. Yes.
1: The PayPal. For the people we love. But let's get... Oh, go ahead.
3: Oh, sorry. Yeah, I was going to say that's great you do that because, I know that's a bit of a struggle for me, especially when I first started up. I couldn't do it, and the banks don't like buying Bitcoin, so they I know a couple of people who've had their accounts frozen, things like that. So yeah, it's a bit of a struggle.
1: Yeah, it is tough, especially getting into it at first. And it really helps if you know a guy. If you know a guy, definitely. Then that's the best way. Let's get back into some tunes. Next up, we have the track Victim.

0: And that was Thin Blue Line off of Matt's Culture Collection. And before that, again, Victim off of Various and Assorted. And I've got a question about Victim. Where did you get that group of children that you have in the the old recording? That part is so funny. I love that.
1: Yeah, that's one of those is my daughter and my niece. And I got them to do it a few times and put on some different voices. And yeah.
0: I love that. The world owes and, me.
1: Yeah, my wife's the teacher.
0: Nice.
1: So, yeah.
0: Very cool. Is your wife also into music?
1: She enjoys music.
0: Nice.
1: She enjoys my kids playing music more than me playing music.
0: Aww.
1: But, I got a couple of my kids that are very talented, so I'm trying to encourage them and get them more into DMU and actually recording and releasing stuff. So,
2: oh yeah.
0: Yeah. I know we've played a couple Fentley tracks here. I have a feeling you're related.
1: Yeah. Yeah. Yeah, no, he's only been doing it for he just sort of jumped in maybe, I don't know, six months or so ago and just started recording stuff and writing, and yeah, he's coming along really well, and yeah, I'm very impressed with what he's been able to do. He does it largely by himself without any help from dad, because wow. You know, he's that sort of guy. But yeah, I've been able to give him some tips along the way, but yeah, he likes to do it all himself, so yeah, good on him.
2: Yeah, oh, that's beautiful. Awesome. Creative drive runs in the family.
1: Yeah.
0: Where did your music journey begin? What was your first instrument?
1: My first instrument was, played a bit of keyboard. I had a few lessons with that. And then I moved to cornet, which is like a trumpet, a smaller trumpet. And I did that for like a few months and then and I really wanted to do rock music, so eventually I got an acoustic guitar. I've still got it. I bought it for like $20 secondhand.
2: Aww,
1: and
2: nice.
1: Yeah, it still gets played regularly, and my daughter's sort of taken it over now, which is awesome, and so she's started sort of teaching herself on guitar as well. But yeah, that's and all the other instruments, I just sort of, I'll just have a go at anything. I'm not very good at any instrument, but usually I can, you know, I can comp together a decent take if worst comes to worst.
0: You fooled us. We think you're great at all of it.
2: Yeah, I like your guitar solos especially.
1: Yeah, I'm not much of a guitarist, but I have to, when I do a guitar solo, I have to, you know, sort of practice it a few times to get it right. And, but yeah, it's not a, I'm not someone that just noodles on guitar and plays on. I'm more of a, you know, strummer. That's it. I just strum and sing is my, the main way I go about it.
0: Well, we love it. And it looks like some callers might love it, too. I just opened the voicemail, and I see we've got a voicemail waiting for us. So let's give it a listen.
3: I had chili tonight. I made it last night? No. I made it two nights ago.
0: Okay.
3: It got hard and hot, so I had it for three nights. I do love chili. I could pretty much, probably after about maybe 5-6 days, I'd get sick of it, but 3-4 I can definitely do of chili. I had 3 whole chopped jalapenos out of my garden, a chopped chili from my neighbor, and then half a bell pepper. It had just the right amount of heat, I will say. I left a tiny bit of the white on the tiny bit of the white. That sounds dirty. On the jalapenos. because that's kind of where the heat's concentrated. You could have thrown the seeds, I guess. Some people have told me that the seeds don't really have that heavy amount. It's more, there's more in the way, where that concentration is. But I did have a sandwich today. I got it at a, from an Italian. I'm going to call it Italian. I'm going to rename it because they're renaming everything. I don't know if you heard Kiev. Kiev. Chicken Kiev. Not Kiev anymore. And Turkey A. Which,
2: are you talking about countries or?
3: I don't know. A little bit fruity guy that named that. Turkey Yay!
0: Countries with whatever. Sandwiches.
2: cities.
3: But I had an Italian sub at this. Oh, I'm sorry. Italian sub at this place. They make their own bread. It's like phenomenal. A little pricey, but it's good. And then they got this in-house creamy Italian dressing, which at first I was like, what the fuck you doing with the creamy Italian here? Because, I don't know, I'm just a little bit indifferent sometimes to creamy Italian. but it was good. So, also, if you guys think of it, if you got time, could you maybe pick out maybe one DMU song that seems fitting for the best sandwich maker ever? She would have been 88 years old today.
2: Aw. Absolutely.
0: Yes.
2: So a sandwich song? A song for the best sandwich maker.
0: Yeah.
2: That's ever existed.
0: Ooh. We'll get one.
2: Yeah.
0: We'll get one.
2: Figure it out.
0: Matt, you might not know, but the hater is also a kitchen. We start off in the kitchen. We end in the kitchen. We talk about food a lot on this show.
1: I've noticed. Yeah.
0: Yeah. We've talked about meat pies with you.
1: Yeah.
0: The Australian meat pies.
2: Oh,
0: yeah.
2: Oh, yeah. The Australian meat pies. What's your favorite flavored meat pie? Sorry, caller got me really thinking about the important stuff today.
1: Yeah. My favorite, it used to be jalapeno meat pie, but I can't remember. It was just jalapeno pie. But, yeah, we've, what do you guys call it? The ground beef in it.
0: Yeah.
1: I think it, yeah. Mincemeat.
2: Yeah.
1: That was good. Yep.
2: Sounds good to me.
0: Yes.
2: I'm used to just chicken pot pies, really. Those are like the main meat pies.
1: Yeah.
2: It's a whole new world.
0: Yeah, that's what we had at our house this week. Chicken pot pie.
2: It's a good time for
1: basically,
2: it.
1: Basically, we put anything that you can imagine into a pie. You know, that's the Aussie way.
0: Nice.
2: I you said Aussie, and I thought I pictured Ozzy Osbourne when you said that. It's the Aussie way, and I was like, would you put a freaking bat in it or a dove?
1: Yeah, sure, why not?
2: Bat pie, bat good for pie. October.
0: Yep, it is October now. Woo-hoo.
2: Crazy. Wow.
0: Well, I see Matt the Tall messaged us, and he starts his message off by saying, Happy October. And then
2: Happy
0: he says,
2: October.
0: Since somehow that's already sneaked up on us, someone should go wake up Green Day. Welcome to the hitter, Matt Finlay. And then he says, let's get straight to answers of questions, shall we? Given my unintentional mind break of Mary-Kate last show, it's no surprise that I'll start with her question, since that clarifies the scope to answer DeLorean's. Let's assume, for this question, that you're only temporarily forgetting the story you want to experience for the first time anew, after which your original memories would return. We can hand-wave away the means of how that would happen. I really like that phrase for some reason. It really tickled me there. Hand-wave away. I was like, yes, okay.
2: Yes.
0: Since it came up last show, I, too, never watched The Labyrinth as a child and have yet to watch it. Oh, what are you doing, Matt the Tall? You got to see that movie.
2: You have to.
0: Now you really have to. Absolutely. Like, it's a demand.
2: I got bullied into it on this show.
0: Yeah.
2: So you're getting bullied into it on this show as well.
0: I want a full report. I want to know exactly what you thought of it. He says, for DeLorean, answering my reflected question from last show, I'd

0: three songs you wish you could forget in the same way to experience them for the first time again.
1: Oh,
0: oh my gosh. He says, after the new first experience, the amnesia would go away.
1: No, and then this is harder.
0: He literally texted again to ask, should we pose last week's question to for Matt Finlay in addition to that one?
1: If it takes more time for me to figure out.
0: Yeah, so last week he had asked us, like, what story we would want to experience anew again. You lose all your memories of ever seeing it, reading it, playing it.
1: Yeah, it could be a movie. It could. He said any medium.
0: Yeah.
1: TV show. I guess really it's kind of saying, what's your favorite story, you know? Which broke my brain totally last week.
0: Do you have an answer this week?
1: I haven't recovered. Do I have an answer this week? All right, so... Oh my gosh. My answer... Wait, can you only pick one? This is three songs today, but I'm just going to keep asking questions about this particular question. Oh my gosh, question master. because I thought of three, actually. Ooh. I thought of Beetlejuice. I thought of Yu Yu Hakusho. And oddly enough, I thought of Severance.
0: Nice.
1: Those were, I was like, you know what? Let's just do that. And plus the things I said last week, Wizard of Oz and something else.
0: Yeah, get severed on Severance.
1: I just really liked it. But Matt Finlay, do you have a favorite thing or a thing that you'd want to experience for the first time again?
2: I don't know. Maybe the Bible. There you go.
1: That's nice.
0: Great answer.
2: Coming at it fresh, you know?
1: Yeah.
2: or maybe Sixth Sense.
0: Ooh.
1: That's funny, yeah. M. Night, Philly Pride.
0: Yeah. Yeah. A Philly man, wow.
1: I feel like I never saw Sixth Sense, you know, for the first time. I feel like it was one of those movies where everybody was talking about it so much that I already knew the story before I watched it. But I was obsessed with that. I was obsessed with that movie growing up. I thought it was so cool.
0: It is so cool. Although the tent scene still freaks me out.
1: I think about that all the time. It's one of the scariest scenes in a movie.
0: Yeah.
1: It's good.
0: Songs.
1: Yes.
0: Songs.
1: Okay, the songs.
0: Oh my God. It's like, how do you pick just three?
1: Okay. I have one ready.
0: Okay.
1: It is No One Gets the Best of Me by The Velveteen.
0: Ooh.
1: I love that song. M. Whitehurst of Survival Guide, Dimmu and Fame and Tsunami Bomb, that her brother used to be in that band. He's sadly not on that song, but like honestly, all of the Velveteen I'd probably pick. I'd probably pick three of their songs. But I'm gonna think of others.
0: Nice.
1: that's just the first thing that came to mind.
0: The first song that came to my mind, and this is due to a recent experience, but it was Hate Crime My Asshole by Sista Fista. Ooh. And it's only because I was hanging out with Colin B, and he's dabbled in Dimmu, but that is his all-time favorite song, just hands down. And listening to it with him, you can just feel the excitement and the energy from him, you know. It's just like, it's like he's heard the song for the first time every time he hears it, but he knows most of the words. And I just love that, because, you know, the first time I heard that song, that really, it got me good.
1: It's so good.
0: And a second song I think I would like to experience anew would be, I'm just trying to pick a track from the band, but I guess Creeps Me Out from I'm a Robot, because I love their sound. I don't think there's been too many bands like them. It's they're special to me. Don't know. Don't know why.
1: Nice.
0: And then the third one would be, I'll go with, again, I'm just picking a song from this band, but

0: Maybe Child Prey from Duran Gray. Sounds like a horrible song name. Is about horrible things. And yeah, I think it would be interesting to discover that song as an adult, because I found it when I was a very edgy tween. Tween. So I kind of wonder, if I hear that now, what's my visceral reaction to it?
1: Yeah.
0: And then remember, I just love it. Do I still love it today?
1: Yeah,
0: I think
1: Ooh, yeah. See, it's one of those things. See, it's
0: but still I want to know. Yeah, I want to forget memories and see.
2: Sir TJ, the ref all set. Sentence to sentence in the sets and says, PSS, shameless plug. Blue Rest and the Doleful Verse. For the live stream concert, Oct 9, 7 p.m. Central, Dorfelvers.com/livestream. My sister will be in town from FL, joining us on fiddle. Now back to our main program.
0: Thanks, Razzle T.
1: We can listen to it together.
0: We are going to totally enjoy that together in person. I'm so excited now.
1: That's awesome. Thank you for boosting in and letting us know about that. That'd be great to listen to. All right, so two other songs. You know what? I had a thought. I would really like to hear Titties in My Face for the first time, because I think I genuinely peed my pants when you guys were working on
0: And
1: the part, Delarian, your part, everybody's part, is so funny. Like, it brings me so much joy.
0: And we basically brainwashed you with it, with how many takes and just the production process. How many times you heard that? All of it.
1: It was wonderful. And then, honestly, see, I kept thinking maybe Bohemian Rhapsody, because Bohemian Rhapsody is a lot like The Sixth Sense, where like I knew the song before I heard it because it was everywhere. Wayne's World, it was just everywhere. But you know what I'm actually going to go for? I'm actually going to go for Ghostbusters, because instead, because it's just so good.
0: It's a great one. All right, Matt, you're up. Three songs.
3: So I think maybe some of the DMU stuff that just went completely over my head lyrically, like the content of them. So maybe, you know, something from Hey Citizen, you know, some of the stuff that he's talking about, that I enjoyed the music, but I didn't understand what is actually sort of being said at the time. If I listened to it now, I'd have more of an idea, because I've learnt a lot more, but it probably still a lot still goes over my head. But, or maybe you know, The Wait Is Over is it The Wolf or so a lot of that stuff, the first time I heard most of Hey Citizens, and definitely that The Wait Is Over is, yeah, it went over my head, because I had no idea what they were talking about. So, yeah, listening to that for the first time with more of an understanding would probably hit a little harder.
0: I love that. Great answer.
1: Yeah.
0: Matt Atal has written more to the hitter. He says, in other news, I've got a potential set list for the fair, though it's probably a bit too long considering just the audio alone is 22 minutes. I should probably cut it closer to 20, since 25 minutes tended to run over in spring. May have to cut one more song to get the time down, unfortunately. It's also the first time I'm considering not playing The Stables as part of a show because of all the other music I want to fit in. That said, I'm planning to add an extra song to the show closing the stage, since there's no shows after that one, and it's a good excuse to have some fun playing closing time. Oh, very nice. He sent over a copy of his set list, and then he says, when it comes to rehearsal streams, I'm thinking Monday the 5th at 3 p.m. Pacific time, then the following three Sundays at the same time. For an easy link, it'll be on my Twitch account, though it's also linked on the Linktree page of my site. The first session will have those other songs I'm considering as well, and a couple songs may get playthroughs on multiple ocarinas to see what people think. And he has a link to his Twitch, which I will put in the old chat. So, yeah. He also has a picture of some sheet music. Ooh. I'm going to try to fit that in. Matt, we got to... There's got to be a way to easily restream your Twitch stream, right? For all of your weirdo internet friends here that want to boost you live. So that's my question. Can you please look into... Is this a question? Can you please look into restreaming that Twitch stream? So I don't have to come in here and restream it myself?
1: Yeah, that's a good question. I'm going to ask a silly question, and I'm altering it. What's your favorite fairy tale?
0: Ooh, nice one. I love fairy tales. Now I'm excited to know. And then talk fairy tales next Thursday.
1: Yeah.
0: But in the meantime, we've got more tracks to play. This is another Matt Finlay track. Hey, I Wanted Love.

0: And that second track there, Slept Till Tuesday, that one's going out to the greatest sandwich maker to ever live. That's for you, caller. Love you. And happy birthday.
1: Yeah.
0: In heaven.
1: Heavenly birthday.
0: Yeah. Slept Till Tuesday, man. That would be nice. If I could just hibernate over the weekends. But no, the weekends are for fun.
2: Working.
0: Working, yeah. Oh, the job of a anyone living in a space. It just never ends. There's always something to clean. Always sandwiches to be made.
1: Someone's got to do it.
0: But yeah, and before that, hey, I Wanted Love off of Various and Assorted.
3: She was actually 33 sets from Eric.
0: Thank you, Eric.
4: Thanks, Eric.
0: And thanks,
1: Thank
0: Norm.
1: You.
0: Good read.
1: Yeah, there's... Matt, I just love how you have so many different genres, and I think you pull it off very well. And we love a variety of genres on this show, as you know. I don't think it would be functional if we didn't, because that's kind of what it's all about. But I think it's really cool. Like, you really like experimenting with different sounds, and... I don't know. It's fun. It's like I get to go on a musical journey with you. Picking songs for this episode was tough because there's so many. There's always great songs to pick, but there's so many good ones from you and so many that really hit so many different genres. So it's fun, but tough to to no, narrow it down.
4: I do. I get a bit bored, you know. Variety is the spice of life, and I enjoy all music, so I've got to mess around with it all. It's good fun.
0: Yeah. Has anyone ever asked you to pin a genre label to yourself? Like, do you have a term for an umbrella for all your music?
4: No, I just say genre hopper.
0: Nice, genre hopper, yeah.
4: Yeah.
0: Adventure music.
4: I mean, everyone's into labels and all that. Like, it's just easy to communicate, with a label. It helps communicate that information. But, especially musical genres, I am absolutely terrible at putting labels on them. So I really hate,
3: Surly Percent, 181011, Sats, and Says, to the Cation, HTTP, /3/S/14, Mazer 40, the old thing.
0: Ooh, okay.
1: Thank you.
0: Queuing that one up.
1: I am excited.
4: Cheers, Surly Ray. But yeah, I really don't like trying to, put a genre on a actual track, and I love having just a real high level, genre of rock or hip hop or, something like that. Whereas, all those more specific sub-genres, I try to stick to the high level because it just gets too hard.
0: Agreed. And speaking of sharing songs and stuff, I saw that you've created a tool for sharing value for value music. 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
4: That's something that when I started in this space, I really, people would share a link to music and it was an app that I didn't like or whatever. So, the way that people generally share the music is they go to the app, the music app, and hit share. And then when I click on it, it takes me to whichever app they've chosen to share it from. So, and then I found out, I think it might have been Eric PP in a Telegram chat told me about pod.link, which is, works well for podcasts where you can, whole bunch of different podcast apps are listed. So you can choose whichever one you want to open it in. And I just thought there needs to be one of those for music. So I eventually no one else had made it, so I thought I'll just do it. And, so I've got it for different apps on there at the moment. So, yeah, anyone can just search up the song using or the album using a service that Hey Citizen has actually created, musicindex.org, which is just it's like the podcast index, but only for music.
0: Nice.
4: And so, yeah, mine my app just utilizes that for the search to get the GUIDs of the album and the track. And then two of the apps actually that I point to actually implemented GUID URL parameters into it. So shout out to v4vmusic.com from Sir Libre, who just recently implemented that. And also Christian Lundberg with podtunes.app. And yeah, obviously Chad F with Stablecraft, he actually already had it implemented, so that's where I sort of got the idea and thought I'll go for it. And yeah, the other one that I'm using is Fountain. So if you want to share a link to some music, an album or a track, yeah, you can use my tool to share that as the link, and then the listener can choose whichever music app they like to listen to.
0: Yeah, I love Perfect. That. That's definitely helpful, because you're right, sharing a specific app link, like I tend to listen to everything in Podcast Guru, which is weird, and then I post that link and someone's like, I don't even have that app. I've never heard of this app. And you're like, well, I never want to tell people to go get an app or whatever. So this gives them options. And it's another tool for sharing all of this great decentralized music. So thanks for building that.
4: Yeah, no, that's great. Yeah, I've haven't open sourced it yet, but I'm just sort of working through a couple of details with Fountain. I'm sort of hacking their site to get it to work, and hopefully I can come up with a good solution for that they approve of. And they haven't explicitly said no, don't do it yet. So
0: good.
4: Yeah.
0: A Fountain always requires a little finagling, I have found. My phone doesn't like Fountain very much. But
1: nor does mine.
0: That's many of the links I see shared are often to Fountain, so I keep it around. Keep it in the old toolbox of podcast players.
1: Yeah, it is great to find people on there, you know. A lot of people use it, a lot of people like it.
4: Yeah, I think you know, like Podcast Guru and a lot of those podcast apps aren't really great for albums or browsing albums and stuff. They play them fine, but browsing them, they're not really great. They're more focused on the podcast experience, and Fountain do a decent job of doing both. So yeah, it's a good one.
0: Yeah, that's true. Yep, there many are podcasts up front, so that's why we got to keep building. There's a lot of builders here, which is awesome. So exciting to see what the future holds. Already just in a handful of years doing homegrown hits, it's not something I imagined, having such an extensive library of music to choose from that's decentralized, or even reception over at Noster when I see someone like you, Matt, and I'm like, oh, why don't you just self-host it?
1: Yeah. Yeah.
4: Yeah.
0: That's great.
4: It's the way to go.
0: Yes.
4: Independence and get off the platforms, and you're in control of it all. It's a wonderful thing.
0: Yeah. And just the peer-to-peer connection using Lightning, from anyone enjoying it to the creator. It's so cool. And we can write you little fan mail in our boostograms. It's fun. That's the kind of stuff. Man, when I was a tween, I would have loved that.
4: Yeah, I've been sort of liaising with Chad F as well. With he's a Stablecraft.app and also Boost Me Buddy. Mm-hmm. Like with the posts on Noster and in also his musicsideproject.com, where you can punch in the NPubs. So then he'll use that, the NPub in the RSS feed, and tag the artist when you post or when you boost. So, yeah, then you can thank the booster directly straight away. It's a really cool idea. Closes that circle.
1: Yes, that's awesome. Perfect.
0: Yeah, more NPubs in the feeds. This is the year it's happening, where RSS and Noster are really hanging out and figuring out where they fit in together well. Because that's what we got to do. Merge all these awesome protocols.
1: It's nice.
0: We also have some songs to play that hitters out there have been requesting. This is our titication segment. So if you want to titicate a song, you can go on over to homegrownhits.xyz. You'll see the form right there on the homepage, and send us what you want to hear. First up, I'll go with Sir Libre's track he asked for. This is Mezzaforte with That Old Thing.

0: Yeah, always need love. It's the most important ingredient in this lifetime, I think. Rolls of Rolls Radio fame, Matt, you were a recent guest on that show.
1: Yeah, Rolls is awesome. He's jumped into the podcasting 2.0 stuff now, and it's awesome to see. He's a really great interviewer.
0: Yeah, he was a lot of fun. And you know what? A very diligent man with his podcast. I think I kept him on the line for about an hour, and he got that down to 21 minutes. So it's a nice work he does there. I know nothing of that. We just go live to tape.
2: It's all a different art form.
1: Yeah. Yeah, I edit the podcast that I do because, as you can tell, I'm not the greatest speaker and I mess up a lot. So I cut out a lot of my speaking and let the guests do a lot. And I try to keep it to around an hour. And then it blows out with the thanking the producers and everything. But yeah, that's awesome that anyone would want to do that. So yeah, it's great.
0: Yeah, definitely. I think you're a great speaker. You're doing terrific.
2: Yeah, I was gonna say, really, you think that? I have the opposite opinion. Once again, I think you just have a naturally like comforting voice. So maybe that's just a part of the magic.
0: Agreed.
1: Okay, thanks.
0: Yeah. Then we go live to tape, you know, those, the cutting out and stuff like that, or adding in an or whatever, you know, it keeps it human in this new world of AI generated stuff. It's nice. It keeps an element of humanity in it, I think.
2: No one's going to assume that we're AI until the AI advances, and then,
0: oh my gosh, know, they start putting ums and stuttering.
2: Yeah.
0: Oh, you know what? I really hadn't even thought about that, but now I am thinking about that. Thanks.
2: Thanks for thinking. Always.
0: Thinking is good, Ja. We've got some new Tadimu tracks to spin for you, and Jimmy V, look who it is. He's got a new track up, Woman of the Year. Let's give it a listen.

0: And that was a new one from James Golding over across the pond, Incognito. Before that, we had Haleen with Sense of Awe. And of course, Jimmy V kicking it off with Woman of the Year.
1: Nice.
0: That was an eclectic mix.
1: It was. a song for every palate.
0: Yes, I think so. Truly. Oh, it's fun. It's fun keeping up with what's new on DMU. There's even talk in the chat. New things are coming to light. So yes! Exciting. Freedom always takes a couple extra steps and can be a real pain in the buttocks.
1: It's edumacational.
0: Yes. Yes, it is. Matt, are there any weird words in Australia that you guys use that you don't hear Americans say ever?
2: I'm sure there are, but they're not weird to me.
0: Oh, right.
1: It's hard to think of it. It's like a fish talking about water.
0: Do you guys all say crikey, or is that just Steve Irwin?
2: Yeah, pretty R.I.P. much.
0: Yeah. He's great. I was trying to do an Australian accent.
2: It's not commonly used.
0: Yeah, last week, and I thought, crikey.
2: Oh, that was terrible.
0: It was terrible. Yeah, the only thing I could think to try and get into one was crikey.
1: Oh,
0: I'm even making the baby cry.
1: She's trying. Maybe she's trying.
0: Yeah.
1: That'll be your first word, crikey.
0: Crikey.
1: You never know. Yeah, I'm not even going to try. I'll leave the accents to the professionals.
0: That's right. That was terrible.
1: Well, you never know. Maybe terrible means really good attempt.
0: Yeah.
2: No.
0: No. You're down in upside down world over there, Australia. It is funny with the amount of Bluey just blasting in America. You'd think I'd catch on by now. Be able to sneak my way in and fit in. Nope.
1: Maybe you just do it when nobody else is listening. And that's like part of it. That's how it works. And then when somebody's around you, it just breaks and you just sound American, I guess.
0: Yeah. Yeah. Dang old American. I was going to say we don't have fun accents, but we actually totally do. Plenty of fun Absolutely. Accents in America. Matt, do you have an American impression?
2: I'm not going to attempt it. Sorry.
0: Oh. Come on, I gave you my best crikey.
1: Just go, I see dead people. You would like that.
2: I'm not going to embarrass myself and you guys.
0: Oh. Well,
1: we love embarrassing ourselves.
0: Yeah, do it every Thursday. Yeah, we won't force our guests to.
1: I'm not doing the Australian accent, so I can't blame you. But so we're getting close towards the end of the show, and I wanted to ask, do you have anything, we talked about it, various projects, but do you have anything upcoming that you want to let anybody know about now or anything like that? We will, of course, post your website and all that good stuff, faith.com, in the show notes, but is there anything else that you wanted to get out there?
2: No, I need to pull my finger out. I've got been sitting on a lot of music and I just haven't completed anything. But yeah, I'm enjoying the podcast side of things to help promote more artists and try and get them promoted outside of the scene, the value for value scene as well. And yeah, doing my best to promote that space and bring people along, grow the space, grow the Valueverse.
1: Yeah, absolutely. It looks like you've been doing since like May, you've been doing about, for your show alone, where you're interviewing people once a month, it seems about, you've been consistently uploading. Nice. So I guess you're going to be trying to continue on that pace of just talking to as many musicians as you can.
2: Yeah, I didn't want to try and do a weekly or anything. I just knew I wouldn't be able to sustain that. So,
1: sure.
2: Yeah, it's a bit ad hoc, but I aim for, one a month
1: nice. That's great. And yeah. And I mean, I feel like you've been doing more interviews and talking to people than like anybody, honestly.
0: You're busy.
1: I've been seeing you pop up all the time. It's great.
2: Yeah. The idea between, the point of difference I'm trying to do with the Value for Value Music Spotlight is maybe get a little bit more technical with the songwriting or the production techniques, the recording, which, you know, a lot of the other shows don't really touch too much on that sort of thing. So I know there's other shows that do, such as Homegrown Hits, that do some artist interviews. Mutton Mead Music's another good one as well. But, I didn't think they really got into that technical side so much. So I'm trying to hit that space because there's probably 8 people on the RSS, you know, community that enjoy that stuff. And but maybe some people outside of that RSS community would find it interesting as well and maybe want to check it out.
0: Yeah, they got to join in on the fun.
2: Indeed.
0: Once you're standing on top of this mountain, the views are awesome and all that legwork to get here, you forget about it. It's just a good time constantly.
1: It's a party.
0: That's right. It always is a party. And last but certainly not least, at this time in the show, it's when...
3: I like to read the Boostergrams.
0: Yeah. I'm passing the Heliarpad over to Mary-Kate Ultra.
1: Yes, thank you very much. So I want to start off by thanking our wonderful, lovely streamers who... send us sats as they listen to the episode. And Matt the Tall listened to the previous episode, 152, through Fountain to come up with good questions. Thank you so much, sir. And we had Chad F. He's listening live right now to episode 153, by the way, via boostmebitch.com. Thanks, Chad F.
0: Thanks, Chad. And then... thanks, Matt.
1: I'm going to go to the Auto Boosters, and Eric PP auto boosted each and every track tonight, 100 sats, each chapter. 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
0: Thanks, Eric PP.
1: Appreciate that. 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
0: Nice,
1: and then
0: you.
1: Sir Libre behind V4VMusic.com was sending us auto boosts, 111 sats for each and every song through, of course, V4VMusic.com. Thank you guys.
0: Awesome.
1: For listening and sending us some sats. And then the regular extraordinary boosters, Bully Steed came in through Fountain.
0: Hey, Bully Steed.
1: And she sent us 11 sats, said, welcome to the hitter, Matt Finlay. Homegrown Hits, the magical DMU broom closet on the internet.
0: Yes.
1: Welcome. Thank you, Bully.
0: Thanks, Bully.
1: And that is all...
2: Oh, yes, just saying thanks. And it's always familiar names that you see on all the music shows that boost. And I, thank everyone for being part of it. It's awesome.
1: Yeah. And thank you for hanging out with us. And I think that that's all the boosters and streamers that I see. Am I missing anything? I may be.
0: I'm checking my list. I think you hit it all.
1: What? All right. Sweet.
0: Yeah. Thanks for joining us tonight, Matt. It's been a fun time.
2: Yeah, it's been great. Thanks so much for inviting me. And it's good to listen to some of those old tunes that, you know, I don't listen to my own stuff very often. So it's cool. I enjoy it.
1: It's a good excuse.
0: Yeah. Fun listening with friends, too. And that's what the hitter's all about. Just coming together on Thursday nights and enjoying all this great decentralized music, supporting those artists directly, and having a really fun time. Maybe getting a little hungry along the way. But Till next Thursday, wherever you see me on the interwebs or in real life, I will be your Demu darling, DeLorean.
1: And I think I'll be Mary-Kate Ultra.
0: What are you going to be, Matt?
2: Matt. Cheers, everyone. Thanks.
0: Yeah, thank you. And we'll leave you with one last track from Matt tonight. This is Kick Your Arse.

0: You know what? I didn't realize Matt was on when I left my message. Sorry about that, Matt. But I feel like I should have asked a question to him. And
1: how
0: obviously,
1: nice.
0: The clear question, I mean, it's clear, clear as day. have you ever given someone a bite of your Vegemite sandwich?
1: Wow. Big questions here.
2: I don't have Vegemite sandwiches. I possibly have, but yeah, I'm not a fan.
1: Wow, you heard it here first. Vegemite sandwich to someone.
2: Gladly, yeah. So when people do eat Vegemite sandwich or toast or whatever, it's only like a very light scraping across the bread. It's not like, you know, peanut butter or jam or something like that. They don't lay it on too thick because it's quite a strong flavor.
1: Oh, I didn't know that. I thought it was just like, you know, like any other condiment. That makes sense because everyone says it's very strong tasting.
2: Yeah, if you smothered it on, you're definitely not going to like it. But yeah, just a little light scraping. That's how people tend to enjoy it in Australia.
3: Nice. Nut says, correct answer.
1: Nice. There you go.
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Welcome to the 157th edition of Mutton Me The Music. I am your V4VJ, Øystein Berge, and this was Prosperous Soul with Castles Made of Sand. This is See Through by Fentley. I hope you have a nice day, and we're gonna enjoy some music, so just sit back, relax, and take a chill pill or whatever you feel like. This is See Through by Fentley.

Was that enough cowbell for you, Cotton Gin? This is Anno Dine by Caroline Kaminsky. Just let me know if you need more.

Dine by Caroline Kaminsky. And if you're searching for something, you will always find it if you don't give up. Woman of the Year by Jimmy Vee.

Cotton Gin is writing in the chat room that the tone matched that song perfectly. That's what I'm saying, Cotton Gin. If you're practicing and never giving up, everything is going to get good, even the cowbell. Woman of the Year by Jimmy V. This is Still Wait by TJ Wong.

Diamonds in the rough, and I want to thank everyone that is boosting in live right now. Eric PP, Pfeiffer, Chad F. Thank you everyone. This is Shine by Damn Your Idols.

righty then, that rocked pretty hard. Eric Peepee is writing good picks. Thank you, Eric Peepee. It's good to do a regular show for once. It's been many guests along the way, and we will have many guests on for the upcoming weeks. So this is a regular show that has turned into a special show, since it's not so regular anymore. But I really enjoy having the guests on, because sometimes I get sick of only hearing my own voice. So it's really fun to have all the different musicians on to tell their story and bring them into the spotlight. I really enjoy that. And I also want to thank Cotton Gin for complimenting me on the cowbell. So I just want to clarify that I have three different instruments that I use for the show. It's the cowbell. So that's a classic cowbell. I have a bicycle bell that sounds like that, and I have a goat. So that's what I'm using. Eric Peepee is writing, I like the guests too. Yes. Yes, it's really, really fun conversations we're having. So that's a lot of fun. So let's keep on having some fun. We're gonna thank some producers that came in for the previous edition. And we are going to start with... Eric Peepee, none other than Eric Peepee, coming in from v4vmusic.com, coming in with the autoboost to the different songs that we played from Andy Prince, and also to the show. So thank you for that. Then we have Pfeiffer. He came in with 1821 sats from Boost Me Bitch, and write late to the party, ITMMM. Thank you, Pfeiffer. And then we have a new music nudge unit. Is coming in with 210 sats from BoostMeBuddy.com. And writes, big up Andy Prince, top man. For your information, we are bringing loads of bands to bitfest.uk, including Nathan Abbott, Longy, Mishkin, Fitzgerald, Horseheads, Fable, Watsy Music, Edwin Williamson, and Blush. Get your tickets to the after party now, bitfest.uk. And that's on the 21st of November. And if I botched some of that names there. I tried my best to say them good. Next we have a thank you. New music nudge unit, that's of course Aaron of Essex. And we have Chad F and 33 others coming in from boostmebitch.com with 100 sats, and that went to... Oh, that was for my own song, my own Velectrics song that Homegrown Hits played, Nede ved Myre, Chadef. Thank you, Chadef. And then we have Eric Peepee and Sir Libre also boosted my song from Homegrown Hits.
So thank you for that. Everyone, all the three of you, and also thanks to Homegrown Hits for playing my music. That's very, very appreciated. Next, we have another one from New Music Nerds Unit from Fountain with 1,000 sats. And writes, looking forward to seeing you 2140 Legends at beatfest.uk in November. And then we have Amplified Tunes coming in from Fountain with 250 sats. And writes, the more I learn about the Dorfolds family, the more amazed I am. Full respect to the parents for raising such talented and independent minds. And strong arm emoji and a heart emoji. Like 10 distinct strings with the freedom to bend that eventually harmonize into one beautiful chord. Thank you, Amplified the Tunes, and he ends it off with some notes at the end. And then we have Matt Finlay coming in from boostmebuddy.com with 321 sats and writes, great chat and tunes with Andy Prince. Thanks for that, Matt Finlay. Then we have Hey Citizen coming in from Castomatic with 3,333 that went to middle season with the song No Longer Afraid that we played on the TJ the Wrathful episode. And then we are up to speed, so I want to thank every one of you that came in with boosts. And then we are up to speed with streams as well. No streams for the previous edition. That doesn't matter. We have a lot of boosts, so that's very appreciated, everyone. Every single one. And also, I also want to thank my dear parents that came in with a 100 euros monthly PayPal donation. So thank you to you too as well. And then, before we head on with the music, I just have a short story to tell. I'm doing some music on the streets, as you of course know, some busking, and that's really fun, of course. And a dude with rollerblades came rolling by some one day, and he wanted to play a song. So I let him have my guitar, and he played his heart out. And that's one of the real fun parts about being in the streets, is letting other people play as well, of course, and playing with other people if you can. And he played a song, Redemption Song by Bob Marley. And then not the police, but the street security, if you can call it that, came by. And they are pretty strict about who is allowed to play. You have to have a written permission from the government to play. So I barely managed to get back in my place before they came by. And the fun part is that it was the old schoolmate of the guy that played the Redemption song
was the schoolmate of the security guy that came by. So they knew each other, and the security guy got pretty embarrassed. So that was pretty fun. A really fun situation in the street that I like to mention. And Eric Pipi is asking, you need a license to play music. Yes, you need that in Rotterdam. You need a license to play in the centrum. Of course, if you play outside the centrum, then you can play without the license. So that's how I started. I started playing in smaller places outside the centrum without the license. Yes, so that's really fun. And I also I'm also meeting up with that same guy later on to play more music. So it's really fun how it all connects when you get out in the streets. It's like I would just recommend more musicians doing it. If you feel stuck and you feel like you're not getting anywhere, just go outside and find some people that you can play for. I'm pretty sure you will get somewhere if you do that. At least that have worked for me. So that's my recommendation. All right. Yes, Eric Pipi, that's right. I have a few guys. I have three guys that we sometime get together to play. So that's really fun. That to play together with other people is another thing than only playing alone. But enough about my stories. Let's get back to the music. We are going to play some more music. We are starting with some Haleen. This is Unify.

Cotton Gin is writing This guy and Henrik Flyman Could, should do a collab I'm all for it Cotton Gin not Nathan Abbott but Frankie Peroni give Henrik Flyman a call this is so many things featuring Meg Hinton by the band Oslo Snow

I hope you have a good time on this Friday evening, afternoon or morning, wherever you are listening right now. This was So Many Things by the band Oslo Snow. This is Had to Let You Go by Tim Ash.

Had to let you go by Tim Ash, and I have to let you go to until next week. We will be back with Malachi from Mike Epting next week, so that will be great. But before I let you go, we're gonna play some hip hop. This is Cherry Oak Feathers by Monique. Floor when I let up all my windows in the nighttime. In the morning, gotta let the pigeons out. There.

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1: I want to thank everyone that came in with the live boosts as we went on. Thanks to everyone. I also saw Sir Libre there, so thanks to you as well. And everyone have a good weekend, and I see you all next Friday right after Podcasting 2.0. This is On The Mic by Willpower. Goodbye! See you all next Friday. Have a good weekend, and good week if you're listening to this later. Bye!

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That was Fulci with Maniac Unleashed. In the morning, everybody, and in the pit. Welcome to episode 111 of Lightning Thrashes. I am your host, Colamona, a.k.a. Sir Libre, and I've got a whole bunch of heavy metal for you today. This is No Face, No Case with Glitch.

0: big band. How's this for a fucking gimmick?
1: You do you, bitch, I do me. But don't try to be like an event. Here we got the extra spice. Basic go-go.
2: Nice.

That was Fell Winter with Enwrapped in Dreams Coil. Before that, we had Bosk with Men Here and No Face, No Case Glitch started that set of three off there. So it's been about, I don't know, 2 months since the last episode of Lightning Thrashes. I've been pretty busy doing stuff, trying to get a bunch of work done. Not so much around the property because, well, it's been brutally hot, but trying to get some work done in the real world, trying to earn fiat fun coupons, and so far so good. This summer's been decent to me. Hopefully I have enough to make it through the winter. We shall see how things are going. I did a Bowls with Buds podcast episode. That's the Bowl After Bowl podcast, episode number 457. You can find that out. 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And I'm on episode number 457. That's with Dame DeLorean and Sir Spencer, the Wolf of Kansas City. We had a fun time talking about all kinds of crazy stuff. TJ has been making the rounds on podcasts. TJ, the Wrathful of the Dorfuls, he was on the Rolls Radio podcast recently with Rolls MacGyver, as well as the V4V Music Spotlight podcast with Matt Finlay. And you can find both of those podcasts at the front page of v4vmusic.com. It's just right there. Jimmy V was also on there. I think it was a few nights ago. Matt released that episode today. Jimmy V with the V4V Music Spotlight, you know, podcast with Matt Finlay. It was pretty good. Another thing that's going on that may or may not happen, so I don't really want to talk too much about it because I have a tendency to talk and not act. But TJ and I are in discussions regarding a new project, music related project. Not music related, like I'm putting out music or anything like that, but or even him putting out new music on his end. Well, kind of, but more just a different music experience for a certain type of music. And I'll have more to come on that as him and I hammer things out. Likely, highly likely, there will be a podcast regarding it. And I'm trying to talk him into being a co-host for the V4V Music podcast because I only put out two episodes of the V4V Music podcast, which is stupid. And I thought that maybe if I had TJ with me as a co-host, I could actually get some episodes out, and he has a lot of good insights, and we'll see how that comes. No pressure. No, you know, TJ's a very busy man, so I can't expect him to commit to anything like that. But so far so good. You know, he's willing to give it a shot. We'll see how it all turns out. Been doing a lot of work on v4vmusic.com lately. Been, you know, getting the AI agents to, you know, whipping them into shape to get a lot of really interesting things done. Made a lot of changes to the music player, trying to streamline things, make things work better on telephones, on you know, cell phones, and the small screens and so forth. There are a bunch of underlying issues with V4V Music regarding its efficiency and so forth that I really want to address. Like the fact that I'm not really addressing the fact that people will delete their RSS feeds. But not in V4V Music. It stays there forever, which is stupid, and I need to fix that. I just haven't. I have a bunch of automated things that would supposedly should do it. I've been afraid to pull the trigger because I just worry that I don't trust the code, and I'm worried that it's just going to destroy the website. But you know, whatever. It's not the end of the world if V4VMusic.com gets destroyed. Just rebuild it from the ashes, right? I also made. Now take this with a huge grain of salt. I also made shop.sirlibre.com where you can buy merch. Just like everybody needs more junk, right? I haven't tested it yet. I put it up there. I'm using a third party print on demand company to supply the junk that you can buy. I haven't tested it yet. I haven't bought anything. So if you decide that you want to buy anything from shop.sirlibre.com, there's no guarantee it'll work. It might just steal your money. I'm pretty sure it won't steal your money. And you could always do a chargeback if you had to. But I haven't tested it live. I haven't made an actual purchase on it yet. So if you're adventurous and you don't mind losing a couple of bucks, give it a shot. I really want to get the hat. I like the hat a lot.
That's one of these days I'm going to actually purchase it for myself. I just haven't gotten around to doing it. Yeah, so it's a good way to sell stuff, right? Hey, man, go to my website. Check it out. You can buy things. Don't expect to get anything because I don't know if it works. I'm sure it works. Whatever. So there's that. Other than that, there's a lot to talk about, but I just don't remember. My memory's shit. And I should take notes for things to talk about on this show in between episodes, because I take such long breaks now. It's been 2 months since the last episode. It's a long time. People in the IRC chat room earlier this week were like, I don't know what's going on in the metal scene anymore. Is this a new song? Sir Libri hasn't released an episode in a long time. I'm like, oh crap, maybe I should put one together. And that's what I'm doing today. I'm putting one together. I'm also experimenting with my microphone. Hopefully it sounds good. I've never had good luck with getting a good sound out of this particular microphone. It's a SM58. It's just a standard mic. It's not a fancy podcasting mic. It's just a $100 mic, which I guess probably nowadays I could probably get a $100 mic for even better quality. But I like the SM58 because I can drop it on the ground, 100, 200, 300 times, and it'll just still work. And that's a good thing for me. So that's about all I really have to say. Remember, you can always skip ahead. I put chapters in this episode, which I revamped the whole thing on v4vmusic.com. It's a lot much easier to navigate through chapters as well. You just click the little right chevron thing right next to the play button, and you can skip ahead or go back and whatever. So if you don't want to hear me talk and want to go to the song, just click that little button and it'll take you right to it. Oh, I also implemented a really cool feature that I think is really cool. Speed control for music shows. Now, it doesn't apply to songs, but for music shows, like if you're listening to Lightning Thrashes or Homegrown Hits or whatever, and you are in a hurry and you want to listen to the hosts talk like at 2x speed, you can do that. You can set it at 2x, but it'll automatically drop the speed down to 1x when a song is being played. Now, that's provided that the music show host has properly set the value time splits to be precise. So in order to account for that, there's a 5-minute buffer window on either side. So what you'll do is, like, if you're listening to me talk real fast, I'll be talking like that. And then like 5 seconds before the song starts, I'll be like, and now here comes a song. It'll drop you back down to 1x for like 5 seconds, and then the song will start. I don't know of another way to do that and have it make sense, but so far so good. It seems to be working pretty well. I listened to the Rolls Radio podcast, with TJ on it, and it just worked just fine. So whenever songs were being played, it would drop down to 1x. And then, after the song was over, 5 seconds after the song was over, it would pick back up to 2x, and it worked really well. So that's a fun little feature that has been added to v4vmusic.com. 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

0: Upbeats is hilarious. I love Salty Crayon. Upbeats is my favorite. It's like the old pirate radio days. You know.
1: Coming to you live from the Texas Hill Country on your Sunday mornings, it's me, Salty Crayon of the music podcast Upbeats, where we play independent artists of new and older generations. You won't hear any mainstream music industrial sludge here, hell no, just tracks for sass. So turn me on during your day and escape clown world for an hour-long episode here in the Valleyverse. Hell yeah.
0: It's a great name, by the way. Salty Crayon is a great DJ name. I love that.

Oh, that was my favorite progressive metal band, Prismind, with their song Last Breath. Before that, we had Heartlight as Above So Below and Undeath. More Insane started that block of three off for us. Yes. Easy for me to say. Okay, it's time. I like to read the boostergrams. We're going to do boostergram time. This is the value for value portion of the show where I talk, basically, thank you for thanking me is kind of how it works. Like, oh my goodness. It's been a while since I've done this. I give you value. You find value in the value that I give. You send value back to me in the form of time, talent, or treasure. This part right now, I'm going to read back some of the boostergrams that I got, which is a treasure portion. The Bitcoin, a boostergram is a tiny bit of Bitcoin that you can send. You can send a fraction of a penny's worth of Bitcoin, or you can send $10 million worth of Bitcoin. And well, I don't know how well that would work with Lightning, but you know, you could send quite a bit. I think the most I've ever sent was nearly 100,000 sats. I think it was like 86,000 or I don't remember, but that's quite a bit of value there that can be sent via the Lightning network, provided you have the proper channels and so forth. And if you're using a third party wallet, a custodial wallet, you're probably able to do that. If you're running your own node, which you should be, you would have to do some preparations ahead of time and make sure you have good channels set up, but that's not hard to do. And many of us in this space, many of us in this space are happy to open channels for you. Like Matt Finlay just recently set up a node. I haven't opened a channel with him though. I should do that sometime. I tried, but for some reason I couldn't communicate with his node. Have to revisit that topic. But you know, if somebody like Matt, who basically found an old scrounged up an old computer, put I think StarOS, or maybe he did it, rolled his own, with, from what I understand, not the greatest internet, and it took like forever for his node to sync, but he got it up and running and he's now sovereign. He's literally his own bank now, running his own node, which is awesome. But anyways, enough about that. These boostergrams that I'm going to read are concatenated. No, they're not concatenated. Is not the right word. They're combined boostergrams. I know technically you're supposed to read off all the individual ones, but it just doesn't make sense anymore with this show to do that. It just doesn't. But I got 1,264 Satoshis from Sir Chad Farrow. He's the creator of BoostMeBitch.com, as well as BoostMeBuddy.com, as well as the maintainer of the new Music Side Project 2.0, MusicSideProject.com, as well as StableCraft.com, PodTards.net, I think, PodTards.com, a whole bunch of stuff Chad is screwing around with. 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On the front page, scroll down, do you find featured music shows? I made an exception for Chad and Reed because they play one song. So I call it, oh, you're close enough. You're a music show. Okay, anyways, 250 sats from Logues. 246 sats from Matt Finlay, the host of the V4V Music Spotlight show, as well as the musician on a bunch of music albums. That's Matt Finlay. You can find him by searching for Finlay in your modern podcast app of choice, such as V4VMusic.com, and listen to some of his songs. So he writes in 246 sats total, two boostergrams, one's for Cast Your Shadow by Damn Your Idols, and another one that says, thanks for a great show, Sir Libre. Well, you're welcome, Matt, and thank you for being Matt Finlay. 404 Satoshis from Noster Gang, and he sends several hand horn emojis. And then I got 6,669 Satoshis from Sir Spencer, the Wolf of Kansas City, in regards to the ranting episode that I did, or not rant. I was going to rant, but I let him do it for me. The 3-hour episode, I don't remember what episode number it was, probably 109 or 110. Couldn't even have been the last one. I just, you know, my can't remember shit type scenario. But yeah, this is in regards to that. He goes, thanks so much for all the kind words, Sir Libre plus plus.
We are very grateful for all the incredible work you've done and continue to do for Lightning Payments in podcasting and music. P.S. Never be shy to bite the bowl. Because I was mentioning in the show, I was like, oh man, here's all I'm doing is just biting all the bowl after bowl and homegrown hit stuff. You know, I'm not being a very original. But yeah, that was fun. And you know, heck yeah. And then not that much later, we did the bowl after bowl, bowl with buds podcast. That was pretty badass. So thank you so much, Sir Spencer, Wolf of Kansas City. Hopefully if everything goes according to plan, I should be able to make it up for, Dame DeLorean's 33rd birthday bash near Kansas City, Mo. I don't know if that's going to happen or not, but yeah, you know, maybe that would be cool. 10,000 Satoshis from X Anon X. He boosted in on my 24-hour Lightning Thrashes live stream. What you say? There's a 24 hours, 7 day a week live stream of Lightning Thrashes episodes? Yes, there is. All you got to do is go to v4vmusic.com, scroll all the way to the bottom, and you'll see live, like live shows, and it's always there. There's a, you just click that and you can listen to, I think, over 100 episodes of, Lightning Thrashes streamed 24/7. It's been streaming like that for over 2 years. I can't believe it still works. It is crazy. I mean, I did move the server from one server to another, or did I? It might still be running on the old server. I don't know, but it's been running for like over 2 years, just running. Icecast server in the background with liquid soap, just doing its thing. And if you tune in, you can listen 24 hours a day, 7 days a week. You can listen to me saying stuff that you probably don't want to hear. Okay. And he, X Anon X writes in TY. That's my friend's name, Ty. I think it means thank you. And then a little like magic thing emoji, which I don't know what it is. Little stars. I'm not sure what that means. And that sums it up for the boostergrams. So it's 1, 2, 3, 4, 5, 6 people boosting in 2 months of nothing happening. You know, it's not like the good old days. In the good old days when I was putting out episodes every week, which I did religiously for over 100 episodes, or no, maybe exactly 100 episodes. Every week I would put out an episode. I would go through ups and downs. We'd have weeks where we'd have just a lot of boostergrams and a lot of support and a lot of love and a lot of engagement from the audience. And then we went through a period where there was just nothing. And I think it was episode 76 or 72, where I was all pissed off about it and I was all butthurt and angry. So I only released an episode with one song on it. with the good old days, but whatever, you know, something is better than nothing. I can't expect anybody to be supporting me this much at this point because, I'm not doing anything. Let me rephrase that. I can't expect anyone to support Lightning Thrashes as much, but I've been doing a bunch of other crap. So I don't expect anyone to support me in those endeavors, but people do. And I am super grateful for it. Thank you so very much, everybody. Stream Sats, 1,215 from Anonymous Podcast Guru user. 8,074 Satoshis from Chad Farrow. 768 Satoshis from Logs. 648 Satoshis from Odyssey Westraw, and Sir TJ the Wrathful coming in with 97 Satoshis streamed to the Lightning Thrashes podcast. yeah, that's awesome. And then, excuse me, and then we've got actual money, dollar bills that actually pay my bills, and so very, very grateful for it. $20 two times for 2 months. From Sir Chad Farrow via PayPal, he has a recurring donation, and that's super easy for you to set up. 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And if you do that now, it would be super greatly appreciated because I am technically unemployed. Like I do a bunch of work for people here, like on the side work type stuff, you know. Like recently I helped, my neighbors remodeling a house. I put in tongue and groove siding stuff tongue and groove siding on a ceiling. I'd never done that before. That was interesting. That was fun. But, you know, I got paid a couple of bucks for that. So that's basically how I've been surviving. And, winter is coming. It's October now. Work like that, you know, outdoor work, mowing lawns and whatnot tends to dry up. So
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That would be so greatly appreciated. And the beautiful thing is, I don't require tons of money to survive. My bills are pretty inexpensive. But, you know, if you have $100 a month expenditure and you only bring in $50 a month, then that's a recipe for disaster. Anyway, that is, I think I'm done begging. So that's that. Oh, no, I'll probably beg more later on in the show. I tend to do that. But that is the Boostergram segment, the value segment. Thank you so very much, everybody, for donating to the show in the form of Satoshis, in the form of dollars, time, talent, treasure, talking about me, you know, Sir Spencer having me on the show. That's a huge help. That's a massive donation there. If you think about it, you know, exposure, getting exposure to v4vmusic.com, which we didn't really talk much about, but we talked a little bit about it. Anyway, okay, that's it. Let's get back to the music. This is a, if I remember correctly, if my brain serves me correctly, this is a friend of Sir TJ the Wrathful's band. The band is called Middle Season. This song is called No Longer Afraid.

Henrik Flyman with Shadow Band. I believe that was the first Henrik Flyman song I ever played on Lightning Thrashes. I think it was the first one I ever heard or of Henrik Flyman's. And I think I had an episode where I played like six of his songs. Yeah, great stuff from Henrik Flyman. Damn Your Idols before that with Man in the Hole, spelled W-H-O-L-E. And then we kicked it off with Middle Season, No Longer Afraid. All right, everybody, that about wraps up episode 111 of Lightning Thrashes. I have been your host, Colamona, a.k.a. Sir Leeway. I very much am grateful for all the stuff that I've gotten from all you guys listening and contributing and just being a part of this community, this cult that we are in. It is awesome. It is absolutely awesome. And let's look forward to more of that coming, you know. We're still in the beginning phases of V4V music. At some point, it will take over the world and take over the world, Pinky. It's going to do it. I just don't know when. Might be after I'm long dead. And as a final begging segment of the show, please go to sirlibre.com/donate. That's sirlibre.com/donate. 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Click the donate button and all that good stuff. Until next time, who knows when that's going to be? Could be a week from now, could be tomorrow, could be 3 months. You never know. I'm going to leave you with a classic song. This is a classic song that I end a lot of Lightning Thrashes episodes with because I just like it a lot. This is Dead Penance with Hail Insanity. Take care, guys. Bye-bye.

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17: And Sunday.

Welcome to the 157th edition of Mutt & Me The Music. I am your V4 VJ, Øystein Berge, and this was Prosperous Soul with Castles Made of Sand. This is See Through by Fentley. I hope you have a nice day. And we're gonna enjoy some music, so just sit back, relax, and take a chill pill or whatever you feel like. This is See Through by Fentley.

Was that enough cowbell for you, Cotton Gin? This is Anodyne by Caroline Kaminsky. Just let me know if you need more.

Dine by Caroline Kaminsky. And if you're searching for something, you will always find it if you don't give up. Woman of the Year by Jimmy Vee.

Cotton Gin is writing in the chat room that the tone matched that song perfectly. That's what I'm saying, Cotton Gin. If you're practicing and never giving up, everything is going to get good, even the cowbell. Woman of the Year by Jimmy V. This is Still Wait by TJ Wong.

diamonds in the rough, and I want to thank everyone that is boosting in live right now. Eric PP, Pfeiffer, Chad F. Thank you, everyone. This is Shine by Damn Your Idols.

Alrighty then, that rocked pretty hard. Eric PP is writing good picks. Thank you, Eric PP. It's good to do a regular show for once. It's been many guests along the way, and we will have many guests on for the upcoming weeks. So this is a regular show that has turned into a special show, since it's not so regular anymore. But I really enjoy having the guests on, because sometimes I get sick of only hearing my own voice. So it's really fun to have all the different musicians on to tell their story and bring them into the spotlight. I really enjoy that. And I also want to thank Cotton Gin for complimenting me on the cowbell. So I just want to clarify that I have three different instruments that I use for the show. It's the cowbell. So that's a classic cowbell. I have a bicycle bell. That sounds like that. And I have a goat. So that's what I'm using. Eric PP is writing, I like the guests too. Yes. Yes, it's really, really fun conversations we're having. So that's a lot of fun. So let's keep on having some fun. We're gonna thank some producers that came in for the previous edition. And we are going to start with... Eric PP, none other than Eric PP, coming in from v4vmusic.com, coming in with the autoboosts to the different songs that we played from Andy Prince, and also to the show. So thank you for that. Then we have Pfeiffer. He came in with 1821 sats from Boost Me Bitch and write late to the party, ITMMM. Thank you, Pfeiffer. And then we have a new Music Nudge unit. Is coming in with 210 sats from BoostMeBuddy.com. And writes, big up Andy Prince, top man. For your information, we are bringing loads of bands to bitfest.uk, including Nathan Abbott, Longy, Mishkin, Fitzgerald, Horseheads, Fable, Watsy Music, Edwin Williamson, and Blush. Get your tickets to the after party now, bitfest.uk. And that's on the 21st of November. And if I botched some of that names there. I tried my best to say them good. Next we have a thank you. New Music Nudge unit, that's of course Aaron of Essex. And we have Chad F and 33 others coming in from boostmebitch.com with 100 sats, and that went to... Oh, that was for my own song, my own... my own Velectrix song that Homegrown Hits played, Nede ved Myre, Chadef. Thank you, Chadef. And then we have Eric PP and Sir Libre also boosted my song from Homegrown Hits.
So thank you for that. All the three of you, and also thanks to Homegrown Hits for playing my music. That's very, very appreciated. Next we have another one from New Music Nerds Unit, from Fountain, with 1,000 sats, and writes, looking forward to seeing you 2140 Legends at beatfest.uk in November. And then we have Amplified Tunes coming in from Fountain with 250 sats, and writes, the more I learn about the Dorfels family, the more amazed I am. Full respect to the parents for raising such talented and independent minds. And strong arm emoji and a heart emoji. Like 10 distinct strings with the freedom to bend that eventually harmonize into one beautiful chord. Thank you, Amplified the Tunes, and he ends it off with some notes at the end. And then we have Matt Finlay coming in from boostmebuddy.com with 321 sats, and writes, great chat and tunes with Andy Prince. Thanks for that, Matt Finlay. Then we have Hey Citizen coming in from Castomatic with 3,333 that went to middle season with the song No Longer Afraid that we played on the TJ the Wrathful episode. And then we are up to speed, so I want to thank every one of you that came in with boosts. And then we are up to speed with streams as well. No streams for the previous edition. That doesn't matter. We have a lot of boosts, so that's very appreciated, everyone. Every single one. And also, I also want to thank my dear parents that came in with a 100 euros monthly PayPal donation. So thank you to you too as well. And then, before we head on with the music, I just have a short story to tell. I'm doing some music on the streets, as you of course know, some busking, and that's really fun, of course. And a dude with rollerblades came rolling by some one day, and he wanted to play a song. So I let him have my guitar, and he played his heart out. And that's one of the real fun parts about being in the streets, is letting other people play as well, of course, and playing with other people if you can. And he played a song, Redemption Song by Bob Marley. And then the not the police, but the street security, if you can call it that, came by. And they are pretty strict about who is allowed to play. You have to have a written permission from the government to play. So barely managed to get back in my place before they came by, and the fun part is that it was the old schoolmate of the guy that played the Redemption song
was the schoolmate of the security guy that came by. So they knew each other, and the security guy got pretty embarrassed. So that was pretty fun. A really fun situation in the street that I like to mention. And Eric Pipi is asking, you need a license to play music. Yes, you need that in Rotterdam. You need a license to play in the centrum. Of course, if you play outside the centrum, then you can play without the license. So that's how I started. I started playing in smaller places outside the centrum without the license. Yes, so that's really fun. And I also I'm also meeting up with that same guy later on to play more music. So it's really fun how it all connects when you get out in the streets. It's like I would just recommend more musicians doing it. If you feel stuck and you feel like you're not getting anywhere, just go outside and find some people that you can play for. I'm pretty sure you will get somewhere if you do that. At least that have worked for me. So that's my recommendation. All right. Yes, Eric Pipi, that's right. I have a few guys. I have three guys that we sometime get together to play. So that's really fun. That to play together with other people is another thing than only playing alone. But enough about my stories. Let's get back to the music. We are going to play some more music. We are starting with some Haleen. This is Unify.

Cotton Gin is writing this guy and Henrik Flyman could should do a collab. I'm all for it, Cotton Gin. Not Nathan Abbott, but Frankie Peroni. Give Henrik Flyman a call. This is So Many Things, featuring Meg Hinton by the band Oslo Snow.

I hope you have a good time on this Friday evening, afternoon or morning, wherever you are listening right now.

Had to let you go by Tim Ash, and I have to let you go to until next week. We will be back with Malachi from Mike Epting next week, so that will be great. But before I let you go, we're gonna play some hip hop. This is Cherry Oak Feathers by Monique. Floor when I let up all my windows in the nighttime, in the morning, gotta let the pigeons out. There.